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0: 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This morning, high-stakes NPP caucus meeting in Parliament to query Alexander Afenyo on Goldboard CEO extortion claims. Meanwhile, this is how the minority leader reacted to the claims last night on Probe.
1: I've made certain statements. I would rely on them without more. The people of Ghana expect a certain level of maturity from me. I want to assure the party that the mandate they gave me, God willing, that mandate will be discharged.
0: Meanwhile, we have more in Parliament as it reconvenes today for an emergency five-day sitting to consider key ministerial nominations and other urgent government business. Also coming up, Energy Minister John Jinapor confident power sector challenges will be resolved next month, admitting the country's grid currently remains volatile.
2: Next month, we should have the Akosombo control station back in service so that we can now evacuate power direct from Akosombo.
0: And also, Republic Bank Joint Use Habitat Fair wraps up with prospective homeowners finding answers to building their dream homes.
3: But I wish for more days because some of us are as far as Tema. So yeah, let's look forward to Joy FM organizing more of this fairs.
0: In business.
4: More than 18,000 jobs to be created from foreign direct investment recorded last year. We've got details of the Joy Business Report.
0: These and more with me, Mami Senior Mitchell Thompson. Stay for details. This morning, Minority Leader Alexander Afenyo Martinez is expected to face his fellow NPP MPs following allegations of extortion made against him by Goldboard CEO Sammy Genfi. Joy News understands that some senior members of the party in Parliament consider the allegations very serious and are demanding answers. Parliamentary Affairs correspondent Kweku Asante reports.
5: The bombshell allegation was made at the seat of the presidency when Goldboard CEO Sammy Genfi addressed journalists to respond to allegations of losses made against Goldboard by the minority in Parliament, led by their leader, Alexander Afenyo Martin.
6: Afenyo Martin's continuing antics must therefore be seen for what they are, a desperate smear campaign by persons who have specialized in sophistry and political blackmail. These are devious extortionists who will come at you with lies in the hope that you will fold and settle for what they call, quote, compulsory arbitration. And oil their palms. This time around, they found their own target.
5: In an interview on Newsfile on Joy News over the weekend, Sammy Genfi doubled down on the allegations and dared the minority leader to sue him.
7: There are many underlying issues between I and Afenyo Martin that you don't know and those watching don't know. So the NPP people talking, there are things you don't know. And that is why he cannot comment on that. Or even challenge me. He cannot. Because he knows that what I said is true. Bro. Tell him that you want to be his lawyer so that he sues Sammy Genfi to substantiate that claim. Tell him.
5: The minority leader has since categorically denied the claims and has said in a statement that he's considering his options legally. But his denial appeared to have done nothing to calm several senior NPP MPs who believe their leader must do more than issue just a denial. Joy News can exclusively report that these senior NPP MPs have forced the meeting of the caucus to demand further answers from the minority leader, which is now scheduled to be held this morning ahead of Parliament sitting later in the afternoon after the House was recalled for urgent legislative business. Joy News will be keeping its ears and eyes on the grounds for details of this meeting, even as some NPP MPs bay for blood. Kweku Asante for Joy News.
0: Meanwhile, this is how Mr. Afenyo Martin responded to the extortion allegations on the Probe Sunday night on Joy News.
1: I've made certain statements. I would rely on them without more. Don't rush. You see, in the Bible, Jesus was accused, wild allegations. He kept quiet and watched them. He could have done anything. But you see, when you are dealing with situations, the people of Ghana expect a certain level of maturity from me. I want to assure the party that the mandate they gave me, God willing, that mandate will be discharged. We will work hard. The people of Ghana expect us to do nothing less. They expect us as minority to be forthright, to work hard, to hold the feet of government to the fire. We will do that. All other things that will come, you know, we'll deal with it. So don't worry.
0: Well, Parliament is reconvening today for an emergency five-day sitting to consider key ministerial nominations and other urgent government business. Speaker Alban Bagbin recalled MPs less than a month after the House adjourned on July 31, invoking Order 58-4 of Parliament's standing orders. High on the agenda is the consideration of the nominations of Mahama Yarriga as Minister Designate for Local Government, Chieftaincy and Religious Affairs, and Zanetto Ajiman Rawlings as Minister Designate for Environment, Science and Technology. And you know, Joy News is all over this for you. We'll bring you subsequently what happens in Parliament. Moving away from Parliament, Energy Minister John Jinapo has promised that the power sector challenges facing the country will be resolved in September. Several communities across Accra experienced power interruptions over the weekend following emergency works undertaken by Ghana Grid Company Limited to replace a damaged transmission tower on the Tema Achimota transmission line at Ashaiman. On Newsfile, Mr. Jinapo admitted that the country's power grid remains volatile.
2: The grid is not the strongest. We still have some challenges with the grid and we must invest, particularly the line between Kumasi and Accra. It's so critical. We need to do that line so that we can have redundancies. If we have a problem, we can use another line. Next month, we should have the Akosombo control station back in service so that we can now evacuate power direct from Akosombo.
0: Meanwhile, Executive Secretary for African Center for Energy Policy, Ben Boache, is calling for a probe into the main causes of the total blackout in the power sector.
8: As far as I understand what is going on in Akosombo, the total blackout could be fixed if they do the switchyard, but it wouldn't stop any line from tripping. So the investigations will have to be at different levels. What is causing the trips? Because it is a trip of the 330 kV line that cascades. So you have a bigger load moving onto a smaller line, and that causes the entire system to trip. So you really have to also address what is causing the trips on the 330 kV line.
0: From financing and innovative housing solutions, the Republic Bank Joy News Habitat Fair provided patrons with an opportunity to engage directly with industry experts. On that three-day event, Precious Guza reports.
9: The Republic Bank Joy News Habitat Fair brought together players from across the housing and home improvement sector, with exhibitors showing products and services to prospective homeowners and investors. Republic Bank was at the center of the three-day fair, engaging visitors on its mortgage facilities and other financing options for people looking to acquire or complete their homes.
10: Republic Bank has always been in this business for a little over 36 years. We have been offering mortgage facilities to our customers and we pride in that. Currently, we are offering very good interest rates, 8.4 for public sector workers, and all our rates are fixed. We have 13.5 as well, and it's also fixed. Again, let me just be quick to add that Republic Bank also gives mortgage to the diasporan market, that is customers who are not resident Ghanaians but living abroad and they want to purchase a house in Ghana. We are able to finance that for them.
9: And as the three-day event draws to a close, one visitor says the experience has been great but believes the fair should run for more days in the future.
3: But I wish for more days because some of us are as far as Tema. So yeah, let's look forward to Joy FM organizing more of this fairs or increasing the days from 3 to maybe subsequently other weeks to come. Yeah.
0: And the final day of the preliminary stage of the National Science and Math Quiz 2026 is here, with a dream of reaching the 1-8 stage hanging in the balance for 21 schools. With 42 schools already through, here's a look back at the schools that soared, the giants that fell, and what lies ahead.
11: Five days of nerves, drama, celebrations, and heartbreaks, and the NSMQ 2026 prelims have delivered it all.
12: Like, Gehe is coming back. This time, Gehe, we are winning. And we are winning. We are winning.
11: The race for the preliminary stage began with no room for hesitation as schools came ready to fight for survival.
13: You know that we are the pace setters and we set the pace for others to follow. So they should just prepare for us because we need to set the pace for them to follow us.
11: Wesley girls showed their class while St. Louis Senior High School powered through to book their ticket. Schools like Edinama Senior High School, Kumasi Academy, St. John's Grammar and West Africa Senior High School also secured their place in the next stage. Then came the comebacks. KNUST Senior High School saw their hopes of advancing dash. Today, 21 schools will go head-to-head to fight for the 7th slot to qualify. The 1-8 stage promises even bigger battles.
14: We are Ahima. We gave birth to them. So we are seniors. We're showing them that we're seniors.
0: And that'll be all for this morning's bulletin. 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

0: 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The Super Morning Show was done pretending. Sustainability isn't just tree planting. It's whether the systems we depend on actually last. Lights that stay on. Water that reaches the bucket. Food that nourishes people instead of rotting away. 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When things keep failing, that's a sustainability crisis. 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Why the road that killed your cousin still has no signage? Why half the water you pay for never reaches your bucket? Uncomfortable? Good. That's the point. 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

0: now. Good morning to you wherever you are. Good morning and welcome to the biggest morning show in the capital. This is Daybreak. It's you on Hits 1039 FM. I hope you had a good weekend and you are starting your week beautifully. But I also want to remind you that we are still in the month of August. August hasn't ended yet. I know most of you can't wait for the month to end, but it will end very soon. Well, I'm not here alone. I'm here with Kwame. Good morning, Kwame.
1: Good morning, Doreen. How are you doing?
0: I'm good. How are you?
1: Are you sure you're doing well?
0: I am very,
1: are you
0: very
1: super
0: well.
1: Duper well?
0: Yes. We can't complain.
1: You had a good weekend, right?
0: I did. I think I had a good rest, especially on Saturday.
1: Oh, beautiful.
0: Yes,
1: beautiful.
0: I had a good rest. And yesterday was also okay. I slept a bit early.
1: I think in the past few days, you've been amazing with regards to you... Yes. You've been amazing, Doreen. You've been amazing. You've been
0: thank
1: amazing.
0: You. Thank you.
1: Guys, good morning.
0: Good morning.
1: Good to be back on the radio.
0: Good, good, right? good to be back. And I hope we're all starting the week beautifully because Kwame, I believe people are going to start counting down till the end of the month because payday has to come.
1: People are
0: complaining that August has been so long.
1: Mm-hmm.
0: Yes, that's what people are saying. But we want to remind them that even though we are still in the month of August,
1: today is 24th.
0: Yes, today is 24th, yeah. And it will end soon.
1: Yes,
0: so
1: yes,
0: y'all
1: yes.
0: should relax, okay?
1: Exactly.
0: But let's see how we can motivate ourselves this morning.
1: All right, Doreen. One of the hard lessons life has taught me is to be slow in judging others. Sometimes we get so carried away by our emotions, excitement, or personal biases that we form conclusions before we have the full picture. Someone tells you something bad about another person, and almost immediately you begin to see that person differently. You haven't spoken to them. You haven't heard their side of the story yet. In your mind, you've already passed judgment. You see a young lady traveling the world, driving a nice car, wearing beautiful clothes, and living seemingly comfortable life, and suddenly you start asking, who is sponsoring her?
0: Is it your money?
1: You begin to assume she slept her way into wealth, or that she's dating some big man. But how do you know? You see someone succeeding, and instead of wondering what they did right, we sometimes create a story to explain why they don't deserve it. And that is how assumptions become facts. We tell the story to someone else, they tell another person, and before long, a rumor has become someone's reputation. People have lost friendships, marriages, jobs, and business opportunities because of these things.
0: Yeah.
1: Because of assumptions like these, not things that were known. That colleague who has suddenly become quiet at your workplace may not be arrogant.
0: Yeah.
1: Maybe they are going through something. Maybe they are carrying a burden they don't feel ready to share. That person you think is unfriendly may actually be shy. A lot of shy people have been misjudged and mistaken to be unsociable.
0: True, and I get that a lot.
1: Yes. You see, the one who offended you maybe a few days ago, last month, may be dealing with pain, some pain you know nothing about.
0: Yeah.
1: So be slow in judging. Be kind. Understand human beings and how they behave. Of course, this doesn't mean that we should excuse bad behavior or ignore genuine warning signs. I'm not saying that. But understanding someone's behavior is different from excusing it. And patience is better than rushing to judgment. I have personally discovered that some of the people others warned me about turn out to be completely different when I got to know them myself.
0: Yeah.
1: And sometimes I've realized that the problem wasn't even the person they were judging. The problem was them. So today, before you judge that person, pause. Ask yourself, do I know this? Or am I only assuming it? And there is this journalistic principle that I have. Check, cross-check, double-check. Give people room to be human. Give yourself room to be wrong. Because sometimes the person you have judged wrongly is not the person who needs to change. It is your perception that needs another look. All right. That's the motivation for this morning.
0: Nice one.
1: Let's look at the weather situation. Temperature is 24 degrees Celsius throughout the day. This morning, it will be sunny and cloudy, with cloudy periods, windy at times. Afternoon, mostly sunny with a chance of showers and windy. And then in the evening, we will experience a mix of clear and cloudy skies with a chance of showers and windy at times.
0: And now we have our big story. You know, Kwame, back then when I was growing up, anytime I saw this word, I pronounced it as Ama. It was Ama, but later I noticed it was not Ama. So it's AMA.
2: Yeah.
0: Accra Metropolitan Assembly. Well, they have deployed a task force to clamp down on drivers charging unapproved fares.
1: Hey.
0: Now, the Accra Metropolitan Assembly has deployed additional task force personnel to the Central Business District to clamp down on commercial drivers charging fares above approved rates, particularly during peak hours. Now, the assembly says the practice of arbitrarily thus increasing transport fares contributes to rising costs of food and other essential services. Now, speaking to journalists, the mayor of Accra, Michael Papo Alote, cautioned trotro, taxi and ride-hailing drivers against charging fares outside the approved rates. He said the AMA would intensify monitoring and sanction drivers who are found charging excessive fares. And he went on to say, we are pleading with them that they should charge the fees that by the bylaw they are supposed to charge. If it is 10 cedis, they should not take 20 cedis just because it is around 4 a.m. or during rush hours. He said the mayor warned that drivers caught flouting the approved fares would face the full force of the law. He went on to say, and I quote, we are putting a lot of men out there who are going to check, and if you're caught, we will make sure the law deals with you, he added. The AMA said the exercise is aimed at protecting commuters from arbitrary fare increases and ensuring compliance with approved transport fares across the metropolis. And this morning we are asking questions, and what do you think about the AMA's decision to deploy a task force to clamp down on drivers charging unapproved fares? And have you recently been charged more than the approved fare on your usual route? What happened? And do you think drivers have legitimate reasons for increasing fares when fuel and maintenance costs go up? And who should bear the cost when operating expenses increase, drivers or passengers? These are questions we're asking this morning, and we want your thoughts on it, not only on via messages. I mean, you can send us messages via WhatsApp number 0548 841 039, but also you can call us on 0548 841 039.
1: No, I understand. Yes. When you go on weekends and you have mad fun, you know.
0: Oh my goodness.
1: Especially on Sunday night. Kwame. That's what happens.
0: 0548 841 039. Do well to call us, share your thoughts with us, and also send us a message. Let us know what you think about our big story this morning. A very big thank you to you, Mr. Hagler, supported by Nathaniel. We have Knee Upness on social media and DJ Fantastic. My name is Doreen Avio.
1: My name is Kwame Daz.
0: Welcome.

0: Right Hits 1039 FM. This is Daybreak Hits if you're just joining us. And well, it's time for us to bring you the headlines. There's a lot happening in Ghana. And also, we have our big story here. AMA says that drivers out there who are charging, you are overcharging fares, says right now when they catch you, they'll deal with you. I'm going to quote what he said. He said that they are pleading with them that they should charge the fees that by the law they are supposed to charge. If it is 10 cedis, they should not take 20 cedis. Just because... Or if I close late during rush hours and I'm not getting
1: the
0: vehicle,
1: increase the fares.
0: Then they increase the fares. Why? AMA says that if you do that, they will deal with you. When you are caught, they will deal with you. In fact, I think that we have complained about this so much that we were just waiting for them to do something.
1: Yeah.
0: And now that they have said that they are going to deploy people or task force out there so that when they catch drivers, or should I say mates who are doing that, whether ride hailing app, trot, taxi, whatever it is, they will deal with you. We want them to deal with them.
1: So the task force will be in town?
0: Yes, they will be in town.
1: They will be in the cars? How are they going to check though?
0: I don't think they will be in the cars, but maybe they can actually maybe encourage passengers to actually let them know. Because if you are not in the cars,
1: yeah,
0: you wouldn't know.
1: Yeah.
0: So either passengers should let them know, or the task force should sit in these cars, which is not possible.
1: Charlie, but why do we do this to ourselves as a people? Why do we do that? Because you are doing this to enrich yourself and inconvenience other people.
0: Yep.
1: You know the correct amount of money you're supposed to charge. And usually this is for the chore people.
0: Yes.
1: Those who do shim on the way.
0: Yes.
1: It is not those who are stationed.
0: Mm-hmm.
1: Let's say when you go to a lorry station, we have maybe from here to Medina, let's say 15 cities. It is flat at the station. But those who do the shim, the last time Mr. Hagler was telling us about the fact that they would tell you they are going to Accra.
0: Mm-hmm.
1: When they get to Malam Junction, they say, okay, Yen Kobium,
0: get down. You get down, then they now pick, okay.
1: Or they will take it soppy.
0: Yeah, so from Malam to Odoko. So you get off at Odoko.
1: And then they will be
0: Kaneshi.
1: Oh, we are going to Kaneshi. Then you get on again and
0: yes,
1: you pay more.
0: So by the time you get there, you've probably paid like 50 cedis or more for just moving from, let's say, maybe Kasua to Accra. Why?
1: You see, things are hard for everyone.
0: Things are tough for everyone, but sometimes some people behave like
1: they are the only ones going through it.
0: Well, I mean, how? It is sad. I want your thoughts on it, especially for those of you who pick all these ride-hailing apps, so Trotro, Taxi. We want your thoughts on it. 0548

0: 0739 on WhatsApp, and also you can call us when we're ready to, you know, talk more about
1: it. I'm just hoping this works, because the task force, are they not the same people that are supposed to drive those sellers from the pavement?
0: Mm-hmm.
1: They do it, the next moment they're back on there.
0: Yes, I want to
1: believe. How effective is it going to be? Because it wouldn't be the first time a task force is in trying to enforce something. because we've seen this in this country a number of times. You hear, oh, we are enforcing this directive. A task force is here to drive away all the sellers on the pavement. The next day you see them back on there. So I keep asking myself, how forceful is the force?
0: The
1: announcement is a good one.
2: Let's see how it goes.
1: How it goes is very important.
0: Very important. Yep. Anyway, let's bring our headlines brought to you by CompuGhana.
2: Right. Good morning.
0: Good morning, Mr. Hagler. Good morning.
2: We're live on TikTok.
1: Oh, nice.
2: It hits. Hey, no, sorry. Not yet.
1: Okay.
2: Our studio is taking shape.
0: Yes, oh, yes.
2: In no time, we'll be live on TikTok, live on Facebook, X, and on YouTube. But this morning, we're live on TikTok at Mr. Hagler and at Doreen Avio. Good morning to everyone who's just joined us.
0: Good morning.
2: This is Hits 1039 FM. My headlines. First one is coming from myjoyonline.com. It says, Joy News Republic Bank Habitat Fair finale turns home ownership dreams into real possibilities.
0: Woo.
2: Jesus was accused, but he kept quiet. This is Afenyo Mangin on Sammy Jinfi's allegation. More of that on myjoyonline.com.
1: So is Efo Afenyo saying that he is going to keep quiet on this one?
2: They asked him.
1: Is it the extortion claim?
2: They asked him whether he's going to sue. This was his response.
1: But I don't know Afenyo to be somebody who keeps quiet on issues. Afenyo is very outspoken.
2: Mm-hmm. Very loud.
1: He knows how to debate.
2: Mm-hmm.
1: And so I would be surprised if he would go quiet on this one, because
0: for the first time he said he's not going to say anything. Yes. He's going to be like his savior, Jesus Christ.
2: Jesus was accused, but he kept quiet.
1: You know, a lot of people look up to Afenyo Markin when it comes to, you know, debating and having conversations on issues. He's very smart, he's very intelligent and confident.
2: Mm-hmm.
1: And so people are looking forward to him coming out to match Sammy Jemfi for this one.
2: Mm-hmm.
1: You know, Sammy Jemfi is also a killer in that space, right?
2: But unfortunately, so he doesn't shout. Sammy doesn't shout. That's the difference.
0: He shouts.
1: Okay.
0: Oh.
2: Now the new update is that the MPP caucus in parliament are going to have an emergency meeting this morning. To discuss the extortion claim by Sammy Jemfi. So I'm sure by close of business today, we're going to get updates on that.
1: But are they not supposed to keep quiet as Jesus Christ did?
0: And then those of you who have already given us a movie flyer to stop it. You have
2: the
0: given
2: extortionist.
0: Us
2: that's why? The title of the flyer.
1: If this was in the old Kumail day, extortion
2: part one and two.
1: Imagine I didn't work with them, no.
0: Hey, Ghana.
2: Let's move on. After losing the 2012 election, we couldn't even afford prepaid credits. And this is coming from Obubia Dakun.
0: I saw that
2: on my joy online.
0: She
2: wanted to stand for MP at my constituency, Wejagbawe. Yes.
0: Mm-hmm. And you remember, she turned 49. 49. I think, over the weekend, and she had a.
2: She did a lot for the young guys in the area.
1: Mm-hmm. Oh, nice.
2: She bought motorbikes and all of that for them.
0: Yes.
1: I want to know her during her radio gold days.
2: Ooh, okay.
0: Yeah, I think she's naturally a sweet woman.
2: She's beautiful woman inside out.
0: Yeah.
2: I know her personally.
0: Yeah.
2: Though she's a friend of my mom's.
0: Yeah.
2: So I know her. She's
0: sweet,
2: beautiful woman inside out.
0: Mm-hmm. Mm-hmm. Yeah.
2: Charlie.
0: Mm-hmm.
2: Election sense.
0: Anyway,
2: GES dismisses requirements for newly promoted teachers to submit documents for salary adjustment. More of that on myjoyonline.com. 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Incarcerated Wuntumi picks nomination form for NPP chairmanship bid from prison. More of that on
1: myjoyonline.com. How is that possible?
0: Mm. Yeah, I was also wondering, is it possible?
1: Because
0: is it allowed?
1: For all we know, okay, we know that he's been given how many years?
0: Is 20 it? Years.
2: 20
0: years.
2: 20.
0: Yeah.
1: Mm-hmm. Okay, so how is it going to contest if he files and
0: he wins
1: and he is admitted into the race? Oh, how is he going to contest? And if he wins, how is it going to be the chairman?
2: Probably they are hopeful that he's going to come out.
0: Oh. Yes, that was what I was. Okay. Yes. Maybe there's that hope that he will come out soon.
1: All right,
0: let's see how it goes.
2: What lifeguard shot there during Kakum patrol? More of that on myjoyonline.com. Land dispute turns deadly as man is allegedly stabbed with scissors at Achiase. You can find more of that on
0: scissors
2: on myjoyonline.com. Bono police arrest suspect of alleged 1.1 million fake gold deal in Brekum. Myjoyonline.com has this story. Man 27 arrested over TikTok video on death of Mayon Lana. More of that on myjoyonline.com. Seven-month-old baby found dead in drain at Obuasi Old Estate. Adomonline.com has this story. Two-time boxing champion Tete shot dead outside his home in South Africa. More of that on BBC. Suspected robber crashes stolen taxi into shops while fleeing mob at Ejiso. You can find more of that on adomonline.com. Accra Kumasi Expressway clearing work almost complete. This is coming from Roads Minister. More of that on adomonline.com. Side chick beats wife to death during confrontation.
0: How?
2: You can find more of that on adomonline.com.
0: How did the wife allow the side chick to beat her to death?
1: Wife has been conquered.
0: Oh.
2: Ebola outbreak growing faster and wider as DRC death toll passes 2,500. This Al Jazeera reporting this. Gospel musician Steve Crown and wife welcome baby girl. Adomonline.com has this story. Tua Savage among celebrities at Bozoma St. John's Ghana wedding. More of that on Adom Online.
0: That was a star-studded wedding.
1: Hey, Doreen.
2: The display of Kente.
1: The colors.
2: Also beautiful.
1: Charlie.
0: And the display of talent.
1: And your mom rapid, your mom rapid. Charlie, the men's cook guys.
0: Mm-hmm. Yes.
1: Do they cook or they dance?
0: They cook and dance.
2: They cook. I think the dancing is extra.
1: Yes. So I don't know if you want to work there. Do you need?
2: You need to know how to dance.
0: Yes. And an old man like you cannot join them and dance.
1: Oh, not really about age, but you see,
0: Kwame, with the things they do,
1: how they wind their waist,
0: and then how they move their legs. I don't think you have that energy,
1: Doreen.
0: To do that.
1: Doreen,
0: yes.
1: Don't underestimate me. Maybe I can't do that to rhythm.
2: Mm-hmm.
1: Maybe I can't do that to rhythm, but it doesn't mean I can't do it.
2: Guys, let's move on. Family announces funeral days for Prophet Elisha 6 months after passing. More of that on adomonline.com. If I hadn't switched to gospel, I wouldn't be alive today. This is a highlight musician of Ofrem Ponsa saying this. You can find more of that on ghanaweb.com. I'm enjoying the company of an... What?
0: I didn't get that. You said Ofrem
1: Ponsa.
2: If I hadn't switched to gospel, I wouldn't be alive today. This came from Ofrem Ponsa.
1: Like he would die.
0: Mm. He would have died.
1: And so why did he go back
0: to secular?
1: He wants to die?
2: Hmm. Maybe now his soul has been saved.
1: Well.
0: Okay.
2: I'm enjoying the company of a 19-year-old boy. This is coming from musician Miss Bell. More of that on ghanaweb.com. My partner needs to book an appointment. Hello.
0: Uh-huh.
2: Can I continue?
1: Hello.
2: Uh-huh. Are you shocked about being in a company of a 19-year-old?
1: He says she's in the company.
2: She's enjoying the company.
0: So that means
1: enjoy the company of a 19-year-old.
0: So that means they are friends?
1: Maybe a friend who usually visits at home.
0: Or hang out with
1: hang
0: her.
1: Out, maybe they drive together, they go to
2: take
1: town.
2: Baby.
1: To take care of the baby. Like a babysitter.
0: Okay.
1: I mean, Yeah, everything is possible. Like, I mean,
0: all right.
1: 19 years.
0: Yes, 19-year-old. Yeah. Okay.
1: She is 40. Is it 43 or 44?
0: 44. Okay. I don't know.
2: My partner needs to book an appointment before making out with me.
0: Why no no?
2: This is coming from Miss Bell. Sources: GhanaWeb.com. Casual boys introduced me to drugs. Funny faces. I was speaking. You can find more of that on GhanaWeb.com.
0: Casual boys would not be happy.
2: The funny thing is that every morning there's something negative about Kasua in the news.
0: But that is what I'm saying. Ghanaians, Kasua people will not be happy. Somebody is just asking me, where is Mr. Carter?
1: Carter.
2: You see Mr. Carter today.
0: He's coming today.
1: He's coming today.
0: Mr. Carter is coming today. Yeah, those of you who are asking me.
2: I spoke with him yesterday and he promised to come today.
0: Oh, that's good.
2: Ira Star changed my life. I blessed the day I met her. This is coming from Don Jazzy. More of that on.
1: Bless the day that I met you.
2: 100 promises, not one fulfilled. Bella breaks silence on breakup with Shakes. Bella, Big Brother Niger.
1: Oh, okay.
2: Yeah.
1: Okay.
2: You see, the guy, he just promised some, but nothing, no do action. But he didn't show working.
0: But did they use each other?
2: They did.
0: Oh, they used each other?
2: Even in the house, they did.
0: Oh, so then use.
1: There was a mutual usage.
2: Like the way some people are doing it in the house as we speak.
0: Well, that's true.
2: Oh, yes. Nuts, what I said, they are doing it. What? How do
0: in
2: you understand?
0: In the Big Brother house?
2: Yeah, yes.
0: At the moment.
2: Oh, they confirmed it yesterday.
0: Things are knocking things in the Big Brother house.
2: Bells confirmed it yesterday. And the guy, what's his name? Yusuf confirmed. Bells wanted to lie about it. She wanted to be diplomatic about it. And Yusuf said.
1: You guys, you know why Nathaniel doesn't want to watch some of these things? It will defile his body. That's why he will never.
2: Somebody who sleeps in a woman's house the whole night. What are you trying to tell me?
0: What are you talking about?
1: Oh.
2: He confirmed on the show last week.
0: Yes.
2: I think on Friday.
0: Yes.
2: That he sleeps in another woman's house.
1: No, he said it's a group of people. They are
0: Mr. Kwame, whether it is friends, so he's sleeping in.
1: But I've done that before.
2: Do they all sleep in the same room?
1: In a woman's house.
2: Kwame, do they all sleep in the same room?
1: He
2: said no. They all don't sleep in the same room.
1: Can't you sleep in the same room with a woman that is not your wife or your?
2: I won't do that.
1: But there is nothing wrong with that. It depends on your mindset.
2: There's blood flowing through my veins. I won't dare do that.
1: No, but you are a man of God. I am not a man of God. You are filled with the Holy Spirit.
2: I said I won't do that. Anything can happen in the night.
1: I can do all things through Christ who
2: strengthens you. You, not me.
1: Oh.
2: Is
1: your pastor listening this morning?
2: This isn't mean
1: to me yet. Oh. Actually, we are
2: Mre. Well, you know, my pastor, that's worse than
1: we are Mre.
2: I wanted to mention my pastor's name, but...
1: I say soon, soon, Mre.
2: Inmates display impressive talents ahead of Nsawam Prison Heritage Showcase. More of that on GhanaWeb.com. I spent 1 hour 45 minutes in heaven.
0: Aye.
2: This coming from Duncan Williams as he recounts.
0: 1 hour 45 minutes.
2: Cheating is never a deal breaker for me. This coming from Tiwa Savage. I intentionally skipped the Duncan Williams story. I know you have a lot to say. But Tiwa is saying that cheating is never a deal breaker for her.
1: As in, she doesn't care about...
0: I guess so. It's not a big deal. Like
1: cheating?
0: Yeah.
1: Why? Because she can also cheat? She's also liable to cheating?
2: Possible.
1: And so... Okay. I know people who are like that. You see... Even this these people, Will Smith and Jada Pinkett Smith.
2: Final headline for this morning. Parents shouting at us made some of us timid. This is coming from gospel musician Perez Music. That's my final headline for this morning. More of that on GhanaWeb.com.
0: Well, that's...
2: Thank you guys for having me this morning.
0: Thank you, Mr. Hagler, for bringing us the headlines brought to you by Compu Ghana. And if you're just joining us, this is Daybreak Hits, and we have a big story. For all the drivers from Trotro Taxi ride-hailing apps, in fact, AMA said that right now, if you're caught overcharging fares, they will deal with you. They said if it's 10 cedis, it must be 10 cedis. It must not be 20 cedis. If you pick a vehicle, like let's say during rush hours, they should not charge you more than the normal price. If you're coming to work maybe early in the morning, you're not getting a vehicle, when you jump in, they should not charge you more than the usual fares. Because now when it happens, they said they'll deal with you. In fact, they are employing tax force. They're deploying. They are deploying tax force so that right now when they catch you. But Kwame has been raising some questions here, asking that, so are they going to join these truck drivers in the vehicles and catch them as and when they do that? Or how is it going to look like? I was thinking maybe some of the passengers will report these acts. But I say, so I don't know how they are going to do this, but I mean that is the information they've put out there. So let's see how they go about it. We are asking if you agree with them to deploy a task force to clamp down on drivers charging unapproved fares. Now, if you want to contribute to this conversation, you can call us on 0548-841-039. The number again is 0548-841-039, and you can also send us a message via WhatsApp number on that same number, and we'll read it here on the show for you. Kwame, do you have some comments?
1: Yes, I have some comments coming through. Bright Kofi Nyako says, let me take it from the top. He says, come to La Paz, Tabora Station.
0: Hey,
1: it has been increased from 4 cities to 5 cities. Hey. This one is stational.
0: Station.
1: Yeah, are we talking about those other stations as well?
0: I think the station should also be inclusive, because that one cry, you can easily catch them.
1: Yeah. But the stations, don't they charge agreed and approved fares?
0: That should be the case, but does AMA know about it? Does the MTTU, are they aware?
1: Is AMA the regulatory body for these things?
0: I would have thought it would have come from the MTTU or MTTD.
1: The GPRTU and the other associations that they have. I don't know the place of the AMA in this one, but let's see how it goes. Or Pari, you see, Ellis says this fixing of lorry fares by a committee chaired by or influenced by the government of the day should stop. It is primitive. Someone buy his or her car, buys tires, spare parts, and does all other maintenance, buys fuel on a daily basis, not subsidized by government. Someone somewhere thinks it is okay to fix prices. The solution: government should invest heavily into public transport and compete out the private sector. Brave Pascal Tonu says they are not doing anything. The drivers are taking any fare they like and no one is talking. Sam Owusu Yeboa writes, who will determine the proper fares or fees? Does Ghana need a trotro board?
0: Trotro board, man.
1: As in good board. Abdul Karim said, he says, the police should also stop collecting monies from the trotro drivers, Ghana Police Service.
0: They allow the police service to decide how they want to handle that.
1: Nana Sewa says, Madina to Kwashiman is 10 Ghana cedis, but last Friday, they collected 20 Ghana cedis.
0: That's a lot.
1: He even wanted to fight me and dropped me down. Abogre Musa Sumaila writes, this morning, I'll video a lot of them for Ghana Police Service, and sometimes your officers, some will be standing there unconcerned. Please, Ministry of Transport, Ghana, do something about this matter. And as Che writes, wow, which police station? Okay, pa. Good job, Ghana Police. Is it Ghana Police doing this one? Is it not the AMA doing this?
0: Is the AMA doing it, or not Ghana Police, please?
1: Yvonne Owusu says, La Paz to Kaswa, small cars take 15 Ghana cedis instead of 10 Ghana cedis.
0: Oh.
1: For 3 months now, that's what they do. And this one from the Don Seeker says, they should come to Madina too. Affordable Papa Yankee says, Asemo, Alabasta D. Alabasta, right? Same news every... So then, same news every goddamn day, but no changes.
0: America for them.
1: I tell you, the goddamn no. I'm on my coffee while you need it. Goddamn day. Nathaniel Tete says, if they are serious, They should stand around Kaswa overhead tomorrow morning.
0: Wow.
1: Kobla model right. Madina to OGB is 8 Ghana cedis from 3 p.m. The price changes to 15 Ghana cedis.
0: Why? Why?
1: And the last one here from James Newton. James Newton, RSM, he says, they should come to Kufuridia. There are plenty, especially taxi drivers. Upon all the admonition from the MCE, some are still charging 5 Ghana cedis for town running instead of the agreed 4 cedis 50. 10. James Newton.

0: unfair to we, the passengers, brand network inside Dodua. So, Kwame, do you know that there are some people who actually calculate their fares?
1: Yes.
0: So they know that maybe this week I'm spending, let's say, 200 cedis on transportation. Only for you to now go and now...
1: things are changing.
0: So you realize that between Monday and Wednesday, all that 200 cedis is gone. Then what do you do?
1: Mm.
0: That's not
1: cool. You need to sacrifice your money for food.
0: That is not right at all. There are more messages here. It says, yes, I think it is a good idea because passengers should not be overcharged by drivers. However, drivers also have expenses like fuel and maintenances. So any increase in fare should be officially approved rather than drivers deciding the amount themselves. This is Pretty Prisla. Good morning, guys. If they can wake up and increase fuel anyhow, they have no right to impose their own fares on drivers. It's business everyone is doing and profits have to be made. Kweku Rose from Spintex. Okay, I have Bright Future on the line. Let's hear what Bright Future has to say. Hello, good morning.
2: Sorry.
0: Yes, Bright Future, good morning.
2: Good morning, Bra Kwame.
0: Good morning to you, Bra.
2: Good morning to all the Daybreak Hit crew.
0: Good morning to you.
2: And your listeners too.
0: Okay. So
2: Tina is not in, right?
0: Tina is not in this morning.
2: Okay, then that's cool.
0: Okay. All right, let's hear from you. What are your thoughts?
2: Darren, I think we are treating this several times on this platform, right? This is not the first time we are treating this truck drivers for increasing fares and all. You know, the task force are not going to help us. They should rather pick soldiers. Every truck car, one soldier will be in. Well, the soldiers are in to help us. Yes, and this thing, as Brakwame said, is not going to be effective because some buyers are not like ISSN Akaho from Kazua to Accra or Bibejibe 20 cities, not Akaho. You understand? And that is very bad. You understand?
0: Yeah.
2: So they need to take soldiers in the truck or any driver who go from beat-up, they make the no say, yeah, we make serious.
1: Yeah, I'm not sure beating is a way out. There should be sanctions other than beating, but Charlie, it is what it is.
2: Okay, then that's cool.
0: Thank you so much, Bright Future, for calling. And yes, that was Bright Future here. On you can also call us on 0548-841-039 and share your thoughts with us on the big story. This one says, good morning to you guys in the studio. God bless you for the great job you're doing. The station vehicles also overcharge passengers. The bookmen are to be dealt with also. They are part of the problem. They support the overcharging everywhere. This one says, Kwame, guess who is on the line?
1: Hey, who is on the line?
0: Always on the line. Owo, were you drumming? Okay, so Owo, I think you should lower the volume of your radio set because we're getting some feedback here.
3: Are you okay?
0: Yes, I think it's better.
3: Okay. Sorry, one thing there is go on the VIP please. The issue all did that, please. They will go buy them a car, them a shot, them see to all before. They will go buy.
0: But that should not affect us.
3: We
0: are paying for the fares. It doesn't mean they should increase it as and when they want to increase it.
3: Sometimes you know that is from the margin. Talk to my good job for you now. You take them, if you take them like 5 to 10 cities. Charge money no day. Only no day. God will make a lesson you. Thank you.
0: Okay, thank you so much, Owo, for sharing your thoughts on our big story this morning. There are more messages here. You can also call us on 0548-841-039. Daiwil on TikTok said, transport fares are a huge problem in Ghana. In London, he says fares are fixed for a year or 2 years. Ghana, dear Mpacho, Ghana, yendru hoye. Okay, and also good morning to you all, Mr. Kwame, Romantic Doreen, and all the rest. Says, it's... it'd be problem more. It's good initiative. Bismarck.

0: from Tema. Good morning, guys. He said, let me pick Ajiman Joseph's call. Good morning, Ajiman Joseph.
1: Morning, Mama. I hope you're doing well.
0: I'm very well, thank you. I hope you're also doing well.
1: But it is, I'm good. I'm very fine.
0: Okay. What are your thoughts on our big story?
1: Yeah. But the confusion is, we have a lot of transport companies. We have some who have unions. And there's also this Wule drivers. So how can you control all of them? With the union, they go to the executives and talk to them. They do also talk to their drivers. Then they will comply. But those guys that they will do wule, they are creating the most confusion. And also these big transport companies like VVIPs and John VIPs and other transport companies, Kumasi to Accra, to Aflao, to Navrungo. For them to, what are they doing to them? They decide to increase it without the government intervening. So I think it's a problem. It's a very big problem. But we need to comply to this. But sometimes it looks like this rent control thing. I have my money, I build my house. The government is not having the house to rent. And we say, don't charge for 2 years or 1 year. As somebody was also saying that I have bought my vehicle and I decided to, go by any price. Why do you control me? If government is having these transport companies or these buses conveying people, you decide to go that side and leave these people with whatever they are charging. So I think government has a lot of work to do, but we as human beings, we should comply.
0: Thank you so much, Ajiman Joseph, for your thoughts on this one. I think Adam on TikTok says that Ghana ain't bleeding. I reckon problem got to do with leadership and communication. There are more messages here. Good morning, guys. Says on this TNT issue, I think the transport minister should come out with a press statement. His statement carries more weight. A Domorobi taxi rank is just opposite the Oibi police station. Kwame Dinede,
2: Adam Robe.
0: Taxi rank is just opposite the OUB police station. They are overcharging, and OUB police don't care You should have added that. 0548-841-039. And I think maybe we're going to finish with the calls very soon. Good morning, Daybreak It. The big story. What about those? Joining VIP and other big transport companies. Okay, so Ajiman,
2: I think you said that in there.
0: You already mentioned that when we spoke to you earlier. So that's just about it. I think that should be it on the phone lines. Okay. All right. So that's it on that. Kwame, do you have more messages? Or that's just about
2: no.
0: it? All right. So there you go. Thank you all for contributing. And I hope that when we go there and we feel like there's something happening which is not right, we should also, let them know. If you see the tax force, go catch almost 10 cities or more, charging me 20 cities, so minister coming with you. Let them know so that at least something will be done about it. And that's just be about it. Kwame Nyezi. Nyezi. But hey, let's get ready to bring you question of the day and all that. But what is Ecobank saying this morning?
2: Yeah, Ecobank is still telling you about how money moves and how you can also get into that movement. So do you know how money really moves in Ghana at Ecobank? We know it doesn't move only on payday. 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
0: bank. And also, let's talk about Big Brother. Just when Mr. Hagler was giving us all the update, the things that are knocking since in the Big Brother house, we have not been able to see them. But for those of you who have seen and you're... But Mr. Hagler, was there an eviction yesterday? Oh, there was an eviction. Kwame, I said, I see you, leave the airport, but
2: it's a Big Brother, and Mr. Hagler, and ambassador.
0: Yes. But the boss has everything that is definitely going on in the house. And if you want to get all the update, make sure you renew your subscription. That is, if you haven't renewed it, you have to do it. And if you already have DSTV on, I beg, just enjoy the action on DSTV channel 198 and GoTV channel 149. And also enjoy the show 247 on DSTV stream as well. 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Get all the action on Big Brother Niger. That's of course season 11. And also coming
2: freedom. Sorry, some time ago, if you said freedom, you were born in Musisia. Freedom. But there is freedom when you are in the Lord.
0: Of course.
2: Like Mr. Hagler being in the Lord, but not being able to withstand. Please be in the Lord. Freedom, the Lord has done it. Weakness in prayer has made kings become beggars. And for this reason, Freedom Time Prayer Partner, FTPP, is inviting all to join this power-packed program. 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And we're telling you that this program is led by Reverend Bernard Osu Ansah. 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The Lord has done it for others, and it is your turn. He will do it for you. For prayer support or inquiries, call 0244-115618. Freedom!
0: Bringing us to our question of the day, what do we have for our question of the day?
2: Question of the day this morning, what is a strip of hair?
0: A strip of hair
2: grown down. When I said down, look at Ayua's mind is going
0: down.
2: Your mind is going down. Take it easy. What is a strip of hair grown down the sides of a man's face?
0: Hey, because down there,
2: in front of the ears, called.
0: Hey, wait, take it again, Kwame.
2: So, what is a strip of hair grown down the sides of a man's face in front of the ears called?
0: Okay.
2: You get it now?
0: Yeah, I get it.
2: Okay. Send the answer to 0548841039 or on our social media handles now.
0: All right, then do so. And we're just going on a quick music break. When we come back, we'll bring you the answer for our question of the day. We'll be right back.
3: Daybreak hits.

0: winner and other winners for our question of the day. And our first winner is Ewe Darling. That's the name of Ewe Darling. Mm-hmm. Mm. And the answer is sideburns. From Palm Wine. Ewe Darling from Palm Wine. The answer is sideburns. Kwame, is the answer sideburns?
1: Yep.
0: Okay. Sideburns. And other winners include Backman, who says sideburns. We also have Bright Future, James Dria, Kabila, and Pake says what?
1: Tragus hair.
0: And who says that?
1: Is not Tragus hair, is the hair around this side. You see here.
0: Yeah.
1: Some people have hair here.
0: Yeah, this small thing here. Okay.
1: Not the ear loop.
0: Yes.
1: It's called a tragus. So
0: the tragus.
1: You see, some people have hair.
0: Yes.
1: Around this side.
0: Yes.
1: That's tragus hair. It's a different thing.
0: I see that. And then was Widow Speak, Prince from Castle. Widow Speak.
1: I don't know that one.
0: Okay, so we have our winners. What was the question again?
1: So the question we asked this morning is: what is a strip of hair grown down the sides of a man's face in front of the ears called?
0: Okay.
1: And it is sideburns.
0: Sideburns. So there you go. That's the answer, is a sideburn. So congratulations to all winners. And also, we're still on radio. We are on from now till 10 a.m. If you have any birthday shout, you can send it by our WhatsApp number 0548-841-039. We're ready to shout them out for you. For now, Fantastic is ready to take us to some good music. So do enjoy with us right here on the show. Daybreak Hits.

0: one God. Well, that's a Godfather, Godson, or should I say Godfather and a son collaboration right there. Welcome back. This is Daybreak. It's you on Hit 103.9 FM, and we're getting ready to bring all the birthday shouts. If you haven't sent yours yet, you can send it by WhatsApp number 0548-841-039. But let me start with this beautiful one here. It says, happy birthday to Mamia Raba Apia Asare of PWC and Ghana School of Law. Congratulations to you for also passing your law exam. I hope you have a beautiful one today. And also, good morning, Doreen and Kwame. Please wish Jessica, Efia, and your nam inside Chebi Habitat a happy birthday. May God bless her abundantly. From Jonas and Frida, all inside Chebi. We love you, Jessica, and thank you. Kwame, you got more birthdays?
1: Yes, it's the birthday of American businessman and former professional wrestling promoter. His name is Vince McMahon. And along with his later estranged wife, Linda, he's co-founder of the modern WWE, the world's largest professional wrestling promotion. And he is 81 years today. Also celebrating his birthday today is TV actor Chad Michael Murray. He's an American actor, writer, and model, and he starred as Lucas Scott in the WBCW drama series One Tree Hill and had recurring roles as Tristan DuGray in Gilmore Girls, Charlie Todd on Dawson Creed, and then Edgar Ever Never on Riverdale, all on the same network. He's 45 years today. The last one here is the birthday of TV actor Alex Loughling, and he is Australian actor. He's best known for his portrayal of Lieutenant Commander Steve McGarrett on CBS's remake of the TV series Hawaii Five-O, and he had starred in films Oyster Farmer and The Backup Plan, as well as on such television series as Moonlight and Three Rivers. He is 50 years old.
0: And happy birthday to anyone celebrating their birthday today. We wish you long life, more blessings. So yes, Nathaniel is on standby to bring us the lifestyle segment, and I can't wait to hear what he has for us. But before that, we will go on a quick break. When we come back, he will join us here in the studio.
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2: 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From the classic to the latest, we have got your favorite sound. Hits Gallery, your evening show where the best beats can be found. Joe, yourself, all the kokonsa that you missed on our previous shows, we will drop the voices for you. Hits Gallery, challenge, spotted.

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Sustainability isn't just tree planting. It's whether the systems we depend on actually last. Lights that stay on. Water that reaches the bucket. Food that nourishes people instead of rotting away. Roads that take us home instead of taking our lives. When things keep failing, that's a sustainability crisis. So this month, we're asking why. Why Lungars still run our neighborhoods. Why food rots in bins while our neighbors sleep hungry? Why the road that killed your cousin still has no signage? Why half the water you pay for never reaches your bucket? Uncomfortable? Good. That's the point. 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
1: Yo, yo, yo, yo, yo, yo.

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0: 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Time for Lifestyle, brought to you by MTN Everywhere You Go and Awake Purified Drinking Water, One for Life. Nathaniel joins us now. Good morning, Nathaniel. Elder Nathaniel.
1: Good morning.
0: Pardon my manners.
2: Oh, elder geez. With a boy in his hair.
0: Yes.
2: He's not going to heaven. No. But
0: what?
2: Prophet is Francis Kofi Annan says
1: we have different
2: doctrines. A boy.
0: Yes.
1: It's doctrines. Doctrines that are working. And that is his belief.
2: But Nathaniel.
1: What is the doctrine? It's the foundation of the church.
2: Nathaniel. Mm. My wife attends Pentecost Church.
0: Mm-hmm.
2: We got married in Pentecost Church.
0: Okay.
2: I know their ideals and their doctrines and all that.
0: Yeah.
2: They don't do a boy.
1: Says who?
2: Oh.
0: Hey,
1: you see, it is culture. And our culture is that you can't tell someone who is living abroad that don't braid your hair.
2: Are you living abroad?
1: It is culture. And it's a means not to let people feel inferior when they come to church.
2: So have your pastors
0: seen their boys?
1: Yeah, I was the conductor for yesterday. I was the MC for
2: what did they say yesterday?
1: They didn't say anything because that is now my brand.
2: They did not boo you any cheer?
1: No.
0: Not even the women, the older women didn't say anything?
1: When I started, it began to come in. However, you see, we are trying to possess the nations in every sphere, including the workplace. So if I'm going to seem as though I'm not approachable, I cannot, you know, go out there like that. So if I do that, boy, it makes people feel okay. They don't feel inferior. They come close to you, even when...
2: So they feel like you are one of them.
1: Exactly.
2: When the sinners see you.
1: So they feel
2: you,
1: belong.
2: When the sinners see you, they feel that you are one of the sinners. So, I understand now. So welcome to our sinning environment, since you now have a boy.
1: I beg you, I didn't say that.
2: Welcome to our world of sinners. We are going to hell together.
0: My studio is now filled with aboyes.
2: Aboyes.
1: Hey, I'm learning from Bra Kwame.
0: You're learning from Kwame.
1: His is very thick.
0: Mm-hmm.
1: But mine is narrow.
0: It's thick. Okay. No. Okay.
2: So for the time being, as you grow, then you widen it.
1: This one is even longer than what I used to do. So at least I'm going small.
0: Sir.
2: Yeah.
0: Sir.
1: Until I get there.
2: I wish you all the best.
1: Yeah. So today we are talking about how to stop carrying last week's stress into this week. How to, you know, stop carrying last week's stress into this week. You know, sometimes on a Monday we all say happy week and we are starting the week anew and stuff. However, we bring in things that we are supposed to live, you know, last week. Examples like arguments and unfinished works, disappointment, and sometimes financial and worries, again relationship problems. But it is always a fresh start when you are starting on the Monday. So sometimes we ought to be intentional about it, to leave all those things, all those downfalls and shortfalls in our lives. We leave it in the previous week so that we can start the week anew and fresh.
0: Okay.
1: Yes. So the very first point is that we are to accept that last week is over.
0: Mm-hmm.
1: Conscientize yourself. Be intentional about it. Okay, you know that. Okay, we ended the weekend on Sunday. So today, Monday, we are leaving everything behind so that we start anew. We come fresh with our mindset. We come and then we are energetic about it. Otherwise, if you come and you start the week with all those troubles, you feel reluctant, you feel worrying yourself, and you even feel stressed. So if you are starting the week anew, you have to stop all those things and leave them behind so you can also go forward or move forward from the life that you are living. I don't know about you how your weekend went. However, even if it is sad, even if you don't have money, please put it behind you and move forward.
2: So in other words, even if you didn't have money during the weekend, you can't help the person, right?
1: Oh, it's a minute drama. Yes, but it shouldn't be something that should let you down. You get it. I know sometimes if you don't have money, your life even feels as though it's ending.
2: No, you get sick.
1: Yes.
2: You don't have money, you get sick.
1: Because I have experienced it before.
2: You can get high blood pressure.
0: But I mean, I think most of the time people just get sick when they don't have money.
2: Oh, yes.
0: I think it happens to me.
2: The moment you get some Momo alerts.
0: The energy.
1: Healing.
0: The energy.
1: Those Momo messages that comes without the money.
0: Oh, that can give you a heart attack.
1: It's heartbreaking.
2: Maybe they are just announcing something. They are giving you mobile money.
0: Hi, buddy. To me, money for heart attack.
1: And just before we move on, because MTN is supporting, sponsoring the lifestyle, mm-hmm. the MTN at 30 promo.
0: Yes.
1: I have a colleague, like my superwoman who works there. She's in charge of calling people to tell them about they've won the 300 cities and stuff.
0: Can you tell her to call us?
1: Yes, that's what I'm telling. I'm intentionally giving her a shout out. So I should call us so that we get a promo. Because MTN is 30 years and we have to also
0: her to announce Kwame
1: benefit
0: and I
1: from
0: as
1: it.
0: One of the
2: you have a superwoman.
1: Yes. Yeah, she's my superwoman.
2: Superwoman. So you want her to
0: announce us?
1: Yeah, she should call us and announce us that we have also won the promo.
2: So you are going to give her a shout out?
1: Yes, shout out.
2: So that you score your 3 points?
1: Yes. Because I have points. You know, I have loyalty points on the MTN app. So they have to also call us because we are elected.
2: So you are using Kwesichum's radio station.
1: Oh, no. Since they are sponsoring, so we can also get
2: you are using Kwesichum's radio station.
0: Uh-huh.
1: Then again...
2: To con your superwoman.
0: Yes.
2: Continue.
1: Then again, let's also separate problems we can fix from that those that we cannot fix.
0: Okay.
1: You know, there are certain problems that you know that, okay, this particular problem I cannot fix. Mm-hmm. Let such problems go. Don't stress yourself. Don't let it be your headache. Because if you focus on that particular problem, you cannot do it. Mm. So what you can do is that you can invite others, those that you think can help you in that particular area.
0: Right.
1: When you talk to them, okay, please, I need your help about this, and that. So you know you're not doing that alone. That particular mindset even relieves you of the stress and, you know, combine everything to do alone. If you ask for help, they'll help you and then you can also move on from there. Also, don't bring every argument into a Monday. Mm. You know, Mondays are positioning you and starting you for the week.
0: Right.
1: If you have an argument, that is going to destroy you, because if you destroy your Monday, it's going to affect the rest of your days.
0: Sure.
1: So don't bring every argument. Some of them, sometimes they are unnecessary.
0: Mm-hmm.
1: Just let them go. Live your life and then live lives as though every day is a new beginning, a new chance for you to start afresh. So Mondays are so, so, so important that when you wake up on the Monday, make sure you're having like a serene environment, a nice thought that is gonna run through your head and in your day. Otherwise, if you don't bring it, that when you bring an argument on a Monday, you're going to stress yourself and going to spoil your entire week as well.
0: Right.
1: And also deal with all unfinished businesses.
0: Mm-hmm.
1: Sometimes stress comes from knowing there are things that you haven't dealt with.
0: Yeah.
1: So you make a short list of unfinished tasks and decide what needs immediate attention. I always talk about the inverted pyramid style. You talk about the things that are very, very important before you narrow it down to the things that do not necessarily need much of your attention and effort. And also stop punishing yourself for making mistakes.
0: Mm.
1: Mistakes are born to happen.
0: Yeah.
1: We are not all perfect. We are striving to near perfection, but we don't necessarily want to be perfect, because no one is actually perfect. So don't punish yourself for mistakes that you are doing. We are born to make mistakes. Hence, when the mistakes come, embrace that mistake and then move on from there. When you embrace that mistake, you learn from it and then know how to better yourselves when you sort of approach such a mistake again. So you can also do that too. And also, don't let one bad day become a bad week.
0: Mm.
1: We are saying that when you destroy your Monday, it's going to destroy your entire week. However, when you are conscious about it, when you're intentional about it, you don't let it destroy you.
0: Right.
1: Fine. You don't plan the day, and the day doesn't go as though you had planned for it to go.
0: Mm.
1: However, when it spoils, be intentional about it, embrace the mistake, learn from it, and then don't let that particular day destroy the rest of the days that you have in front or forward. What kind of thing?
0: Mm-hmm.
1: Ahead of you. Thank you very much.
0: Mm.
1: And also create a Sunday or Monday reset ritual.
0: Mm-hmm.
1: Create a Sunday or Monday reset ritual. You take a shower, you clean your room, organize your workspace, plan your week, and also exercise. Pray, bombay, pray. Emphasis on pray. Yeah, so you also pray, and also you listen to music. If that is something that will let you feel okay and relax your nerves, you can also listen to the music. And then simply spend some quiet time.
0: Mm.
1: When you think about the week, you think about how you want it to go, the Sundays will be a moment for you to think and reflect on the days that had passed.
0: Yeah.
1: And then on that Sunday evening, you can also think about how you want to go for the week, how you want to plan and reset whatever you did that wasn't good. You plan how you want to the new week to be for you.
0: Yeah.
1: So you also reset and then make that particular ritual. And also be careful what you carry from other people. Be careful what you carry from other people, because not everything that is we see from people are worth emulating. It's not because you see somebody being so hardworking, you don't know where the person is getting that particular influence from. I was telling some people that it's not everything that we can tap into. Sometimes we say, I tap into your blessings. You don't know where the person is, the roots of that particular person, if it is even good or bad.
0: Right.
1: So it's not everything that you see from people they can say, I'm tapping into or I'm carrying from others. If you know the roots, if you know where the person is heading to, if you know how you can also take and add to yours to make it good, then that is fine. But you don't just carry everything from people. And also give yourself something to look forward to, be determined. When you have that kind of determination that at the end of the day, I want to attain this, this, and that. When you are determined, you can also move forward from that, because now you've set a particular goal, a particular lifestyle, a particular life goal that you want to achieve at the end of the day, at the end of the week. Hence, when you're moving towards that particular goal, it's easy for you to move with that one. And also focus on what you can control for the week. Don't look out for what you cannot do. Just look out for what you can do. Because when you have set the determination, and let's make our goals realistic. If your goals are realistic, then you can control it and you can attain it. But if you set goals that you cannot attain and control, it becomes difficult for you to move with that one. So when you are starting this week, like Monday, let's set the goals by, so at Sunday, I want to attain this. And let us make it realistic. Let's add determination and ensure that we are not carrying things that we cannot do with the week.
0: Right. Thank you, Nathaniel. The biggest Nathaniel, thank you so much for bringing us. The lifestyle segment is brought to you by MTN. Everywhere you go, and a week purified drinking water, one for life. Well, I believe that we have a sports update coming up shortly. Yes, and before we bring the sports update, I think I should do this birthday shout, because it's within that range. Anakwa
1: Mebwa. Yep.
0: All right. It says that happy birthday. It says happy birthday to Arthur Isaac, my very good friend from SHS Business One class at Nifa Senior High School. Wishing you a day filled with immense joy and blessings as you tie the knot on September 12th and embark on this beautiful new chapter. May the good Lord richly bless you and guide you always. From the group, a huge congratulations to you, Prof. Arthur. And that's just about it. Kwame, do you remember some of your mates back in SHS?
2: SHS, a lot of them. Some of them we're still in touch. We meet occasionally, yes. So yeah, I know Asari Joseph, he's in Accra here.
0: Oh.
2: Sometimes in December we meet. I know Raheem Matu, a number of them. Osei Kofi, I know Edem Godsing, I know Yeboah Samuel. Charlie, plenty.
0: Kwame, a lot of them. Have you had, I don't know, but... are you able to remember everybody's name when you meet them up?
2: Oh, well, yes. Honestly, my mates.
0: Honestly, I'm not.
2: You are not, eh?
0: Mm-hmm.
2: My mates.
0: I remember some people, but...
2: when you see them...
0: when I see them...
2: not quite, all of them, not though. Like, especially those that I was in the same class with. And my mates.
0: I remember some people, but...
2: when you see them...
0: when I see them...

0: Who person would you want?
1: They said they would not, so it was so annoying.
0: Oh, you didn't want visual arts?
1: I didn't want visual arts. I wanted to do general arts.
0: Oh.
1: Yeah, so when I left, so I got St. Mary's, and then they gave me visual arts. I'm like, oh, no, I don't want it. Then I ended
0: then
1: up
0: went
1: in
0: to
1: Nungwa Secondary. Nungwa. Then they gave me visual arts.
0: Oh.
1: I got so angry because I couldn't go back to St. Mary's, and so... Yeah, I was in school, but I was
0: visual arts is a very good course.
1: It is a very good course, but it's just that, you know, Kwame, we all had certain expectation when we were going to SHS. So that was what I want. I wanted to do general arts, but I couldn't do it.
0: But here you are.
1: I'm in a visual arts studio
2: yeah.
1: today.
2: Yeah.
1: Mm. Before Bla Achu comes in his white shirt. 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It is very, very important. Kwame Ajigong.
0: Oh, Ajigong cry.
1: Yes, but of course, Achu is here, and we're ready to bring you the sports update. Yes. And before that,
0: yeah, so businesses and institutions and service providers, please pay attention to this one. The National Identification Authority informs you that the LI2523 has introduced important changes to the way you verify Ghana card identities. Under the new requirements, biometric verification is a principal means of confirming a Ghana card holder's identity. When verifying an identity, do not rely solely on the photograph or physical appearance of the person presenting the Ghana card. Use the NIA-approved biometric verification system. Do not photocopy, scan, retain copies or images of the Ghana card or rely on ocular inspections alone, except where permitted by law. Failure to comply is an offense and shall attract penalties of up to 2,000 penalty units for a body corporate and 1,000 penalty units for a partnership or other undertaking payable by each partner or responsible person. If your institution verifies identities on board onto the NIA's identity verification systems platform, prepare your system and staff and comply with the new requirements before the transaction or the transition period ends on 2nd November 2026. For onboarding support, email ID verification at nia.gov.gh or call 0302-999-306-307. 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
1: Mm. All right. And of course, we have also something really good coming up. 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So don't miss out on this this chance to expand your horizons. And for inquiries and registrations, you can call Rosemary on 0243-803-596, Esther on 0243-04-3708, Solomon on 0556-799-127, and finally, Ithel. Ithel on 053.

0: 1019150. Together, let's make your business dreams a reality. CBG, we definitely stand with you. And of course, for me, I'll encourage you all. It's all about business. And we have Glorified also coming up. Of course, family, there's one place where you gather to reflect and overwhelmingly express our gratitude to our King Jesus. On Sunday, 30th of August 2026, Accra will gather for an unforgettable night of divine reflection and heartfelt thanksgiving at Glorify 2026. Host is Perez Music, and he's bringing us together under the powerful theme, His Goodness and Mercy. The venue is Victory Bible Church International. That's Dominion Sanctuary. That's Awoshi Barnyard. And the lineup this year, absolutely massive. Gospel Mogul, that's Joe Metal will be there. A special monologue by Jeffrey Naughty, the explosive King's Kid, the powerhouse voices of His Presence Ministry, that's Victory Bible Church. And whether you're coming to give thanks, seek a breakthrough, or just surrender in worship, come ready for a real encounter. Vibe Yamal. Vibe na Yamalampa. So make sure you are at Glorify 2026. And now, time for sports, brought to you by Sasso and Consolidated Bank Ghana. Good morning, Achu.
1: Hi, Doreen. Good morning. How are you?
0: I'm fine, thank you. Tobo, mami. Tobo. Tobo. Tobo.
2: The hits. Sports update.

0: Welcome back, Achu.
1: Hi, Doreen.
0: Hi.
1: Yes. Before you say anything.
0: Okay. Before, I like the way you and Kwame are seated,
1: before
0: though.
1: Before he says anything.
0: Mm-hmm.
1: The Bible says in Matthew 6:33, seek ye first the kingdom of God.
0: Amen.
1: And all other things shall be added unto you.
0: Amen.
1: Football is vanity. It is the kingdom of God that matters.
2: Football. Since when did you know this? I saw your post on Facebook. I was like, this guy, what is happening to him?
1: Football, I'm coming to reply you, Seth. After this, I'll go and reply that. I've been our kind. Football is vanity.
0: Let us think.
1: It is Monday. Think about your soul and where you will go when you pass away. I care about you. I care about you. I care about our listeners. That is why this morning I'm preaching, seek ye first. In fact, beyond that, the Bible even says in so many other chapters, so many other books, about the vanity of life. Matthew 6:33 was just the conclusion. But before then, it had even women, even the concept of beauty. The Bible speaks about its vanity. You see, in so Ecclesiastes 5:10, whoever loves money never has enough. Whoever loves wealth is never satisfied with their income. This too is meaningless. Ecclesiastes 2:11. Yet when I surveyed all that my hands had done and what I had toiled to achieve, everything was meaningless. A chasing after the wind, nothing was gained under the sun. Life is vanity.
2: Life is not vanity.
1: Seek ye first.
0: Let him tell us his reasons for all of this.
1: That's just it.
2: No, but you can still seek the kingdom of God and still seek sports as well.
1: I'm like, saying life is vanity. You are limiting it to food.
0: Yes, I'm saying. Part two. Achu, Kwame. So that means Achu came with a defensive mechanism.
1: It's not like, defense.
3: Not like,
1: but I'm not even talking about football.
0: He came. You see, he came with a defensive mechanism to come and preach us this morning.
3: And
0: when
3: following
0: you lost,
3: sports
0: this,
3: are not mutually
1: this
3: exclusive.
1: This attitude to the word
3: don't
1: of
3: behave
1: God
3: like that.
1: It's very ungodly.
0: So they scored your
1: I
0: team.
1: I am preaching the word. See, ask the listeners between the word of God
0: and Manchester United.
1: That is all encompassing. So it takes
0: and Manchester United.
1: Between that and focusing on.
3: But why should you really do between that and that?
1: Wait,
0: exactly.
3: You can do both.
1: You brought in a football argument. This morning, I'm a pastor.
0: I want you to say this morning that we have dealt with us. My heart is broken. I am disappointed. I cannot stand what is happening to me right now.
1: Just imagine.
0: That is all we want to hear from you.
1: Just think about this. Just imagine this. The vanity of allowing 11 men who don't even know that you exist, the decisions they make on a square space, like on a football pitch, to mess up your entire weekend. That's why you have to give your life to Christ.
0: So that means they messed
1: and
0: up
1: see,
0: your
1: thing,
0: entire weekend.
1: This thing that
0: actually you have not been yourself
1: to,
0: this entire weekend.
1: I don't know if it happened.
0: You haven't slept this entire weekend because Manchester City lost.
1: Team
0: Ben Nesher Womono. Whole city. Just the whole city. You allowed a whole city to score Manchester United.
1: The reason I'm saying choose Christ is that apart from all the wonderful things and salvation that Christ has given you, if you put your heart into football, these nonsense people at Manchester, it's 9 months old. And this was only day one. It's 9 months.
0: And you're already getting
1: well,
0: a heart attack.
1: Look at what happened to Liverpool too.
0: No, let's talk about Manchester United. Leave Liverpool out of this.
1: And you see, these days, even if you are not a Manchester United fan and you are an investor, because you too, you made projections that United they will be chamber.
0: I want to know if Manchester United fans who are listening to us this morning, whether you have the same feeling as Achu.
1: No, I'm saying that if you're a football fan, give your lives to Christ. All of you out there, give your lives to Christ.
0: I want to find out from the fans who are listening to us, Manchester, do you also feel the same way Achu is feeling this morning? Do you also want to preach to us this morning? You can preach to us via WhatsApp number.
1: Doreen.
0: We'll read the preach.
1: Doreen. You've not deeped what happened this weekend there.
0: I'm not makeup. Tell me.
1: Haaland did not score.
0: Mm.
1: So the investors who went for Ellen Haaland anytime go, Amfa. Tottenham did not win. Man United did not win. Liverpool did not win.
0: Something.
1: So Saturday, mm-hmm. the slips cast. Mm. Sunday, Liverpool too made sure the slips cast.
0: Mm.
1: If you want to spin, Mbappe did not score.
0: Mm, something is not
1: Vinicius
0: right.
1: Vinicius did not score.
0: Eesh.
1: The slips cast, though.
0: Any amount for an.
4: 35 slips. Not one.
1: The Turkish league.
0: Mm-hmm.
1: You see the nonsense that happened there.
0: Mm.
1: And this is the opening weekend of the Premier League season.
0: Mm, then it was a not.
1: Give your lives to Christ.
2: Mm.
1: So when I tell you that give your lives to Christ, and it's a 9 month journey. Mm.
0: We can only encourage you.
2: So have you given your life to Christ now?
1: Yeah, yes. I give my life to Dada. Saturday was just me reinforcing the fact that.
2: So Saturday, you went back to your old ways.
1: No, I was just reinforcing because I noticed that a lot of people, you didn't see them meltdown. And it started early. From 11:30, early kickoff. Just said the slips cast before 1 p.m.
2: But are you okay now? Are you okay today?
0: Okay, we can't be okay. Kwame, Achu said because of Achu, Manchester United losing this weekend. Mm. Achu is preaching this.
1: Can I be honest?
2: I'm even surprised because Achu, I know.
1: Can I be honest?
2: Yeah, tell be us. Honest.
1: The most painful thing about defeats like that is,
0: mm.
1: is the morning after, and the morning after. Then you start. You are not imagining. You are seeing in vivid terms the action sport in the game. You are getting flashbacks of.
0: Mm.
1: See Harry Maguire. How Maguire was defending his own teammate. He was holding his own teammates back. Like he held a guy like this, Mazraoui.
2: But I understand the pain you've gone through. It's there's even telling in your beard. You have gray now. Just 2 days, 3 days of stress, and
1: you go reach everybody. You go reach
0: everybody. Why are you people mentioning City this morning?
1: You know, be problem.
0: Why are you mentioning Chelsea?
1: You go reach everybody.
0: Okay, yeah, to us.
1: No all right. problem. Chelsea will play Fulham today.
2: Hmm.
1: Tomorrow morning, I'll be here. Tomorrow morning, I'll be here.
2: Bye again.
1: Oh, the. Arsenal, they were fortunate. Mm-hmm. We've all said they are going to win the league. They started the thing on Friday. They won their game. They beat Coventry.
0: Mm.
1: Calabria and Chino sit up like that.
0: Mm.
1: But on Saturday, Hull City decided to
0: deal with Manchester.
1: They beat Man United by 2-0.
0: Eesh.
1: Then Leeds beats Nottingham Forest by 2-0. Another game where the slips cast.
0: Hmm.
1: Ipswich Town, newly promoted team. How could anyone imagine that they were going to be Sunderland?
0: Sunderland 2-1. Please, don't talk about Ishaku like that. Yes.
1: It's Ipswich Town.
0: Yes.
1: Ipswich Town.
0: Yes.
1: Then Brentford beat Tottenham by 3-0.
0: Mm.
1: Brentford, they beat Tottenham by 3-1.
0: Hey.
1: Brighton beat Aston Villa 4-0.
0: Mm.
1: First half goals. Give your lives to Christ. When I say you people are here doing because Man United, tomorrow morning we'll come here.
0: Mm.
1: And we know that Chelsea will give us a reason to smile.
4: Oh, yes.
1: Chelsea, they will give us a reason to smile. Barca also beat Elche by 5-0. Getafe beat Racing Santander in Spain by 2-0. Atletico Madrid. 2-2. Atletico Madrid. God is watching them. They drew 2-2 with Villarreal. Then Madrid beat Espanyol. Madrid cry last minute. Carlo Espi. Carlo Espi. Last minute cool. 90th minute winner for them against Espanyol in that game. Then Valencia drew with Celta Vigo. Athletic lost to Sevilla by 3-1. Real Betis beat Real Sociedad by 2-0. And Rayo Vallecano, they drew 1-0 with Deportivo Alaves in that game as well. So, those were the results from the Premier La Liga over the weekend.
0: Mm.
1: Now, back home, there is quite a bit happening today. In fact, Ampim Dakwa ladies are playing in the qualifiers for the Women's CAF Champions League. They are taking on ASEC today.
0: Okay.
1: Yeah, they are taking on ASEC today at 3 p.m. Let's quickly hear from Coach Anochi, Charles Anochi. He's the head coach of Ampim Dakwa ladies. He's been speaking about how ready the team is.
5: We are ready, and we put the girls in shape, and we know that all the teams within the group are coming out with a lot of experiences, and we are also, you know, in contention. Dakwa representing Ghana is coming to at least put up their best up, so that at least we qualify from the group, and then head towards the Champions League.
1: Yeah. Andre Ayew has been... Charlie, yesterday he was saying his truth. He was saying his truth.
0: I saw some stuff.
1: He met with John Mikel Obi. He was making... You know, Mikel Obi has this Obi-Wan podcast.
0: I saw it. Andre was his guest. He had arrived in Ghana for that.
1: I think they had a session at Pit Stop. That place, is it Laboni or Cantonment? That's Cantonment. It's not Laboni. At Cantonments yesterday, and Andre said a lot, including the fact that he had hoped to be part of Ghana's World Cup squad. But on Otuado, he said Otuado should have been sacked. So we should have sacked Otuado long before he even got the sack, because he said immediately Ghana did not qualify for the AFCON, Otuado should have been sacked.
5: Wow. I think Otuado, it was a call that maybe should have happened way before. Right? It's a call that should have happened long way before. I think when you're Ghana, you don't qualify for the AFCON, you can't go further. That's my point of view. Played under him, when he was assistant, as a coach, etc. But after that, he was able to also qualify as to the World Cup. So then,
1: That's Andre Ayew. As for the Otuado bit, me, I agree with Didi.
0: And did I hear Mikel say that he would want Andre to become GFA president?
1: But you people, when you see an arranged interview, don't you see it?
0: Oh, but I just want this.
1: It's like right when Andre is heavy campaigning to be GFA president without actually saying it, right in the middle of that grand PR machinery, Mikel Obi appears in Ghana, and right at the airport, the first thing he's telling Ghanaians is about Andre Ayew, and then later gets to sit with him and is asking him what does he think about being GFA president. Now, Mikel, where did he find out that Andre has GFA presidential
0: ambitions? Please.
1: But yeah, it's pretty obvious that he wants to be GFA president.
0: Oh, wow.
1: No matter what everybody says. And in the last, in the past few weeks, he's been dropping. There's one thing I'll give to Didi. He's a very, very intelligent guy. Very meticulous, calculated, and knows exactly what to do at every stage. So yesterday's interview, he did a lot of things that if you were paying attention, you would have noticed. So he tried to play the victim by saying that by talking about the manner in which he was dropped from the Black Stars and how his national team career more or less ended, spoke about the fact that he was playing well, and sort of created this idea that he should have been part of the team. Then he said something that we all agree with, which is the Otuado angle. Then he also dropped something that direct you to where he actually wants you to think, in the sense that he says, oh, for the last 3 years he's been a director at Nania FC, and so in terms of eligibility to contest for FA presidency, he meets that requirement, because per the FA regulations, you have to be a director of a football club. Outsiders are not allowed to contest for the FA presidency, so for at least 2 years prior to the elections. He says he's been a director of his club for 3 years. So it looks like this is an idea that has been in the works for years now. We're only seeing it being rolled out. And again, he plays a victim when he says, oh, some people at the FA and the coach and some people in the media no longer wanted him to be part of the Black Stars. It was because Nawasa at that time. You see, that's just what it was. Nobody hates you. But yeah, that was Andre Ayew. We'll be here to see how that presidential ambition unfolds. Before I go, though, we have 5 days?
0: Yeah.
1: Tuesday, Wednesday, Thursday, Friday, Saturday to go for, 4 days to go for the Joy Sports Invitational. Your people that we have been inviting, they've still not called Slevin. This morning I called Slevin before I came here, and Slevin said Sasso have not called him. He said DSTV, MultiChoice, Consolidated Bank, they've not called him. Please do the nifu.
0: Slevin's
1: number
0: today
1: is 0242-376-445. 0242-376-445. That is Slevin's number. Send him a WhatsApp message or give him a call, and he'll sign you up for the Joy Sports Invitational.
0: All right. Thank you so much, Achu, for bringing us the sports update. It was brought to you by Sasso, and Consolidated Bank Ghana. Well, we have a conversation coming up with Onga. Yes, and definitely, Kwame, today you have to do all the sound.
2: Hunger.
0: We'll be right back. Daybreak hits.

0: Right, hits 1039 FM. Why am I so excited this morning? Listen, I'm excited because some good news is here, knowing that even if for today I don't get to eat, I know that tomorrow or any other day I get to eat whatever I want to eat. And that's because Kwame, jollof is a thing now.
1: Oh, yes.
0: Jollof is a thing. And there's been a lot of conversations around it. I just didn't expect it this morning, but it's here.
1: Oh,
0: yes.
1: The jollof
0: is not here. The human being is here.
1: Why are you whetting my appetite?
0: I am feeling, I don't know, but especially she said something will happen. Now, this is good. See, Ghana says the jollof crown belongs here. It has always belonged here, but you see, some things were happening somewhere along the line. And I'm so happy to have Chef Gigi here with the help of Chef Michael. Who is Chef Michael? Chef Michael is here. And they went all out and proved it at the Anger Jollof Battle West Africa Edition.
1: Hey.
0: How many countries do we have in West Africa?
1: How many do we have?
0: But it looks like out of the West African countries, Ghana emerged victorious against Nigeria.
1: Yeah, yeah.
0: Hey, hey, hey, hey. Senegal, Cote d'Ivoire, and Sierra Leone. Joining us today, this morning, is the woman behind the winning jollof, Chef Gigi, together with Gifty Darko, who is the brand executive for Anger Ghana. Good morning, ladies and gentlemen.
2: Good morning.
0: I hope you're doing well.
3: Very well.
0: Oh, Chef Gigi, congratulations to you.
2: Thank you.
0: You should have brought some of the jollof when you were coming.
2: Don't worry, we'll have a jollof party very soon.
0: Oh, look at me.
1: I'm not happy this morning.
0: At
1: the mention of jollof, I start to salivate and then I become hungry.
0: I know.
1: And a hungry man is an angry man.
3: Of course.
0: They said we should calm down.
1: They should do some action before they leave.
0: They should do some action. And just some the cooker be here. But congratulations to you. First off, let me find out from you, how did it feel going into the competition?
2: Oh, cooking is my thing. So I felt okay.
0: Mm-hmm.
2: Yeah. I'm a chef, so I'm okay.
0: You were not worried, you were not scared, especially considering the fact that last year it was Nigeria that won the competition.
2: You know, I wasn't scared, but I felt there was a lot of task on my head because Ghana was going haywire.
0: Mm-hmm.
2: They were all over. When you wake up in the morning and the messages you get and the messages you read online, I was like, please, yes, it's jollof in PDD. It's more come on.
0: Wow, and you cooked jollof and won $5,000.
2: Yes.
0: One near jollof for winning $5,000. You have been sitting in your house cooking and hiding in your house.
1: $5,000.
0: Yes.
1: Wow. Somebody is calculating.
0: But Chef Gigi, I mean, take us back into the kitchen. Did you know you win at some point? What was going through your mind before the win?
2: I think you should have been there on Saturday to see the crowd,
0: sir.
2: It was crazy.
0: Mm.
2: They were going haywire.
0: Mm-hmm.
2: They were everywhere.
0: Mm-hmm.
2: So in my mind was, it's a win, because there's no way I could have disappointed my fans and everybody that was at La Palme on Saturday.
0: Right.
2: So I gave it my all. Michael and Michael did the magic. In fact, we did the magic.
0: So that means you were working hand in hand with Michael.
2: Please. Yes, Michael was my helping hand, but I did the cooking.
0: Right.
2: Yes. So on Saturday, we gave it our all.
0: So when a man helps a woman in any way, they get to achieve a lot, isn't it? So I think Michael also doubling up helped. As
2: yes,
0: you said, he's your hand. So Michael, let me come to you. Did you think that you were helping, but did you think you were going to win the competition?
3: Well, for me, I was very, very happy when she finally called me to join her. Because I've been working with her for quite some time now. We've been to a couple of competitions as well. Both Ghana, we've been like Ghana, Ivory Coast, Nigeria.
2: Burkina.
3: And
0: Chef Gigi, let me say.
3: Other countries as well. So I was so, so happy when she called me to finally join her.
0: Wow.
3: Because for both of us, it's not a new thing.
0: Oh.
3: We've been doing competition for years. So when we got to the, when we got to the stage, I was telling her that,
0: oh,
3: my sister, these people, no, they are not our competitors.
0: Okay.
3: But anyways, and I told her that this thing is a win-win. And indeed, we came out victorious.
0: Wow, and congratulations to you.
3: Thank you.
0: That's so beautiful. Let me come to Gifty. Hi, Gifty.
4: Hi.
0: And now, Gifty, Jollof, dear, this rivalry has been going on for a long time. Now, Onga, dear, at what point, like, you know, we've even till now, we still talk about that rivalry and all that. So where does Onga come in between this?
4: Okay, so Onga is a good seasoning brand. It's one of the biggest seasoning brands in Ghana. So this is not just about a rivalry for the Jollof meal,
0: right,
4: but it was a celebration of culture, bringing people together to celebrate the dish. So you could have seen the passion, the energy, the excitement on Saturday. Everybody was excited to see Chef Gigi, Chef Michael, and the other chefs come together and to cook. This time around, we also didn't just pick the competitors in Ghana. We actually flew them from their countries.
0: Oh.
4: We organized mini competitions there and took the winners and brought them to Ghana. So it was a very high stake competition, and we are glad about how it turned out.
0: You are Ghanaian.
4: Yes.
0: Be honest. How did you feel when Chef Gigi won the competition?
4: Oh, you know, there'll be some level of bias somewhere because you are a Ghanaian. But you know, you just have to push and support the countries, all the countries. But I was very excited that Ghana brought it home. Yeah.
0: You have made us excited this morning as well. So now that this competition is done, I mean, we've done Ghana, I mean, all the other countries, right? Now they've gone back to their homes. So would they feel like they didn't cook well?
4: Oh no, all of them did well. They brought their best. Every single person brought their best.
0: But
4: we have to select a winner.
0: Okay, yes. And Ghana was the winner.
4: Yes.
1: No, I've been waiting to taste the Sierra Leonean jollof.
0: And, well, have you tasted the Nigerian one?
1: Yes, I have. I didn't like it at all. There was one time I went to Nigeria and I tasted one. They told me the person who did it was a Ghanaian, and on there the kakra. I'm saying because of the Ghana factor, but the first one we I chop, it was not. What is this?
3: Not.
1: And one kesia taste.
0: So you wanted to taste the Sierra Leonean one?
1: Yeah, that's what I've been.
0: Okay, or the Senegal one?
1: No. I which one is the? Sierra Leone, Senegal. Mm-hmm. Where is it from? Is it Senegal or Sierra Leone?
0: I think
1: the whole of people are from where?
4: Senegal.
1: If the Senegal one, I would like to taste.
0: Okay.
1: Yes.
0: And you better change. So now that we are done with this competition, Gigi is won and everything. Where does this take us to? Is there going to be another battle? What's going to happen?
4: Yes, so for now, fingers crossed, we want people to keep watching the Onga space. We've been doing this for about 8 years. This is the 8th edition, so we are not stopping anytime soon. We want to elevate the platform year on year. This year was even bigger than last year. The turnout was massive.
0: Wow.
4: So imagine the following years to come and what we have in store. So we just want to entreat everybody to keep following Onga. This wasn't even just a celebration about the dish. We also had our Onga's new seasonings present. And we have also expanded our portfolio and introduced Onga tomato mix.
0: Oh.
4: So we are giving consumers one more reason to love Onga. So all the dishes were prepared with Onga seasoning and Onga tomato mix.
0: Okay. Then please, Gifty, next time when you are doing, please call me, okay? I want to be there.
4: Okay.
0: Because see, this jollof, there were people there, they ate the jollof. Mm-hmm. I didn't get to eat some. Oh. So Chef Didi has to prepare another one for myself and Kwame.
1: You see, it's so unfair to us at Hits FM. Almost every year you come here for interview, but you don't invite us to come and experience.
0: Neither do you even bring the jollof to us in the studio.
1: It is not fair. Mr. Hagler, next year we are not going to interview them.
4: We will definitely invite you next year.
0: Please give us a special seat. Well, so it looks like Chef Gigi has to complete a sentence for us.
1: All right.
0: And it goes like this. After 22nd August 2026, there should be no more argument because the best jollof in West Africa is
2: Ghana jollof.
0: Ghana jollof. Sound komoi. Ghana for tell the other countries they should not come anywhere close. The thing is that the battle is there, but it is not there. Jollof dia no one in Ghana.
1: Oh yes.
0: And near king. Thank you so much, Chef Gigi.
2: You're welcome.
0: Chef Gigi, scanning.
2: Oba jollof party there. Be come once.
0: Hey, Chef Gigi, ready? Yes.
1: We work together. Kasi oba ma yembiya.
0: Oh, I was looking out for myself. Edu sika
1: sunedi. Osi eki ebe ko. Edu sika nende. Osi oba ma yembiya na.
0: Send me your
1: bag. Each one for himself. God for us all. Hey.
0: Oh my goodness. Chef Gigi, do you have anything to say before we wrap up?
2: Oh, I want to thank Onga for always giving us the good seasonings. And then for their tomato mix. Oh, I think it did the magic. Yeah. So thank you to Onga, and thank you to all my fans, especially those who came on Saturday. I was overwhelmed.
0: Wow.
2: Seeing them dance, seeing them all over the place. They were branded. You should have been down Sunday.
0: You know, anywhere there's food, there's excitement.
2: It was on a different level. So to everyone, I say thank you.
0: All right. And you want to add up?
3: Yeah, I would say a big thank you to Promacido as well. Because this competition is the fair, it's very fair, clean, transparent, competition ever I've noticed, because like everyone was given the same plate, we're given the opportunity to choose your own ingredient to cook. So whoever loses has, like, honestly has lost.
0: Okay.
3: So whoever that is saying it's not fair, it's biased, no. It's very transparent.
0: Wow. Thank you.
3: So I'll urge Promacido to keep doing what they are doing, to also give opportunities to other countries as well to participate.
0: All right. And Madam Gifty, you want to add up?
4: Yes. So I want to thank Chef Gigi, Chef Michael, and all the chefs that came to participate that day. They really gave us a competition.
0: Wow.
4: And yeah, everyone was excited. We thank everyone that came to the event in their numbers to celebrate with us. Promacido Ghana Limited thanks you all, and the Onga brand is excited for what's to come.
0: All right, thank you so much, ladies and gentlemen, and we wish you all the best.
2: Thank
0: you. Chef Gigi Fajolof from the Brawa. Okay, that's it. All right, so the voices you heard was Chef Gigi. Of course, she won the Jollof competition over the weekend at Onga, and of course, we also had Gifty Darko, who is also the brand executive at Onga, and then our gentleman here was Michael as well, who was also helping Chef Gigi on the day. Congratulations to you all once again.
2: Thank you.
0: Wish you all the best.
2: Thank you.
0: I am Munche Kwame Sidi Enuya Jollof.
1: Oh, minimum nyapa. Oh, Jollof. Noreen, next year, competition. I'll represent live.
0: Don't go. You can go with Mr. Hagler on condition you go with Mr. Hagler.
1: Mr. Hagler?
0: Yes, you will be packing the things and you will do the cooking.
1: Mr. Hagler, bet me any man here, Diane. Mr. Hagler.
0: Kwame.
1: What are you talking about?
0: Enjoy with no more.
2: Jollof impedidi.
0: We'll be right back. Break this.

0: 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Sustainability isn't just tree planting. It's whether the systems we depend on actually last. Lights that stay on. Water that reaches the bucket. Food that nourishes people instead of rotting away. Roads that take us home instead of taking our lives. When things keep failing, that's a sustainability crisis. So this month, we're asking why. Why landguards still run our neighborhoods? Why food rots in bins while our neighbors sleep hungry? Why the road that killed your cousin still has no signage? Why half the water you pay for never reaches your bucket? Uncomfortable? Good. That's the point. Stay tuned to the Super Morning Show throughout August for Joy Sustainability Month, sponsored by MTN and Momo.
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0: this will be a song MOG will play over and over. Because Jesus gave his life for him, MOG. Well, there's so much to talk about with regards to that concert, Back to Basics concert in the United Kingdom over the weekend. But before that, Kwame, have you drunk a wake purified drinking water?
1: No, I do that every morning.
0: Mm-hmm.
1: Yes, I make sure that I take a bottle of awake purified water.
0: Mm-hmm.
1: Saving my life and saving the lives of others who are suffering from various heart diseases.
0: Mm-hmm.
1: And also to support the Kolebu cardiothoracic unit of Kolebu Teaching Hospital.
0: Right.
1: And so every morning what I do is I get a bottle of awake purified water. I don't know if Zio and Mr. Carter have theirs now. I think we should get them some. Mr. Hagler, mm-hmm. always we have a week in the studio, so
0: right.
1: get them some to drink right now.
0: Mm-hmm.
1: It nourishes you, improves upon your metabolism, and also once you buy a bottle of awake purified water, you are donating to save people who have various heart diseases. Mm. That's very, very important.
0: All right. And it is very, very important. And looks like we actually have a surprise for our listeners. And we actually have a surprise for everybody. I'm so happy about it. And I can't wait to share with all of you. And, you know, obviously, since we are drinking our wake water, we also want to remind you that a very beautiful and huge concert happened over the weekend in London. And, well, before we actually talk about that, I think we are ready. Let's not miss out on this. Because, Kwame, if we miss out on it...
1: No, something is coming, yeah.
0: It is here.
1: Oh, yeah.
0: It is here. MOG Music News to say thank you to everyone who supported his debut Back to Basics concert over the weekend at the Oval Arena in Wembley, that's in London, and the crowd was everything. You saw videos, we saw everything, but of course, we have been joined on phone by MOG. Good morning, MOG.
2: Good morning, Darren. How are you doing?
0: I'm very well, thank you. How are you doing this morning?
2: I'm good. God is helping me. I'm good.
0: Okay. Last Saturday was a big one for you. I know that you have been working so hard over the months. Now, this concert was announced last year, right? It was announced last year, and you've been working around the clock to make sure this happens. How does it feel after successfully hosting that event last Saturday?
2: Good morning to your listeners. For me, it's a very humbling experience, how God has helped us to achieve this great, great, great, great milestone to his glory. It's very humbling for me.
0: Mm.
2: And I don't want to downplay anything that happened. Everything for me is the move of God, is the help of God, and God raised men to support, you know, every step of the way. So it's very humbling for me.
0: All right, now let's talk about the preparations towards the event. What went into the organization of this event?
2: A lot, Doreen. We first of all had to put together a team from Ghana, a team here in the UK. We first of all had to put together a team.

0: places, you know, where where the figures were very humongous, we now have to look at raising financiers to support every step of the way. And God helped us, I must say.
1: You know, prior to this, I think you had a conversation with my colleague KMJ. Was it that same conversation you mentioned that you and your wife, you sold your car and that of your wife's to also help in putting this concert together?
0: Yes. I mean, to every assignment, there's a level of sacrifice attached to it. You know, and me, from where I come from, the biblical background of faith, and from the Bible, it is clear that fathers of faith and mothers of faith in the Bible would always sacrifice, you know, greatly to the cause of God. Abraham had to give his only son to God. You know, there's a king in the Bible, when he was losing the battle, the Bible said that he took his first son, who was supposed to replace him as heir, and sacrificed him, and the battle turned to his favor. So there are clear examples in the Bible, not just in the Bible, but even when it comes to our Christian faith. All the great fathers, you know, in the land, the likes of the Apostle General, Reverend Sam Krachianka, Archbishop, Dr. Mensah Otterbaugh, if you go to them, they will tell you personally the level of sacrifice they had to put into their ministry. So for me, it just goes to the fact that, listen, if you want this to happen, this is what it demands. And when I spoke to my wife about it, she was indifferent about, she wasn't in disagreement with what I said. She agreed, and we had to sell the cars to support a certain part of the project.
1: And you also got a lot of, I think I saw virtual support from your godfather, should I say your father, Reverend Sam Krachianka, and then think some other men of God. Was he there?
0: No, Apostle Jonah couldn't make it because of his itinerary. He had to be somewhere else. But he sent his video, he sent his love, and he sent his support as well.
1: Wow. Emoji, congratulations to you once again. And to the artists that were built, looks like everybody came to come and support you.
0: Yes, everybody came to show their love. It was amazing. I want to say a very big thank you to my guest ministers who came to support, and even in extension, everyone who came for the event. And I just want everybody to know that this is not just a win for Emoji Music. It's a win for the gospel. It's a win for Ghana. It's a win for Africa. And the gates of the world is open to ministers and musicians from Ghana to go to the nations of the world to do great exploits and sell Ghana, you know, the sun from Ghana to the world.
1: All right. I mean, now the concert is over, like we're literally just all happy for you. Ghana is happy, and we're all proud of what you have done in London. What's next for Emoji Music? Album coming to Ghana, what's up?
0: So there's a project we'll be dropping hopefully by the end of October titled Intimacy. A single will come of the project very soon, and we would carry Back to the Basics to the nations of the world. We'll do Back to the Basics in Ghana, Back to the Basics in America, Back to the Basics in Europe, because we have people flying in from America, from Netherlands, from Italy, coming in for the event, and they are making requests that, hey, we would love to have this in our country as well. So my team and I, we're about to sit down to see how best we can get on the drawing board to, you know, cover all these areas, and then we'll see what we're going to do.
1: All right, Emoji, we wish you all the best, and we hope to see you in Ghana soon.
0: Definitely. Thank you very much, Darren.
1: All right. So that was the voice of gospel musician M.O.G. And of course, he had a concert, Back to Basics concert, in the United Kingdom at the Oval Arena. That's Wembley in London. And it was beautiful. In fact, after the event, M.O.G. knelt down to say thank you to everyone who supported his debut concert in London. And of course, I mean, we were just going to play the audio, but now that you've heard from him, you could tell from his voice that he was a bit tired, but we're happy he took some time to also speak to us. Good morning, Zio. Good morning, Mr. Carter, who we haven't seen and heard in a long time.
2: Mr. Carter.
3: Mr. Kwame.
4: Good morning.
2: Why have you been hiding away from us?
1: And I'm sure you've heard all the news from Kaswa. You are in Kaswa.

0: been hearing all the news from Kasua.
1: I want to say a very big thank you to Mr. Kwame. Now what you are doing?
2: What is today's date?
1: In the 24th, 29, 30 years.
2: You know what to do.
3: All right. Yes. Yeah. I mean, for the sake of our listeners, maybe if you missed anything or you couldn't watch how or hear what MOG said at the end of the, you know, concert, obviously, we also want you to take a listen to it just so you have a feel of what happened at the Oval Arena over the weekend.
4: I want to go down on my knees to say thank you to everybody. Idea what this means to me, and I'm saying thank you to everybody. It's a personal thank you to everyone in this place. Thank you. May my God bless you. May my God remember you. May my God restore everything you've lost. This land will yield unto you its good fruit. You will leave legacies for your children. Your name will never be forgotten. May God bless you. May the Lord and God of my father, the Apostle General, may he bless you. On my knees, I also want to thank my spiritual father. Ladies and gentlemen, let me tell you the honest truth. Every successful minister you've seen that you love have an authority they report under. Any mighty person you know has an authority they report to. It's either they are reporting to the authority of God or the authority of the enemy. And tonight, I want you to know that my spiritual father is the reason why I'm here today. The other day in the Bible, Elijah was going and Elisha caught the mantle of Elijah. And when he got to the river, he didn't say that, God, I now have the mantle of Elijah, so open the waters. He shouted, where is the God of my father Elijah? I am here because somebody invested money, invested time, invested prayer.
3: And that was the voice of MOG right after Back to Basics concert in London. That's Oval Arena. But before we start the conversation, Charlie, Affordables live in KFC. 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So that be what we dey call the wow deal. 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Wow Affordable lives at KFC. So this morning, when we finish, no, we are all rushing to KFC to grab our affordable wow deal. Limited time only, so no dull moment. KFC, it's finger licking good. Sisi and Apekura, accommodate them. After doing the LPM, accommodate them. Kwame.
2: No, that is not fair, Doreen. You ate in the morning.
3: Kwame, today I didn't eat. Today I didn't eat.
2: And you are still crying that you were hungry.
3: No, Doreen, Kwame, today I didn't eat. The other days I have. Today I didn't.
2: So what were you eating when we went for the break?
3: I didn't eat.
2: No, I didn't. So are you telling everybody I'm lying?
3: Yes, you're lying. I didn't eat today. I think the other days you thought it was the other. Today I didn't eat. Ask Mr. Hagler. Come and dim her off.
2: Next time I will take a video of you.
3: Now back to the conversation. Zeal, Mr. Carter is here. I'm sure you all heard MOG and also you saw videos online and all that. Let me start with you, Zeal.
2: You mean Zeal Boy?
3: Zeal Boy. Zeal Boy
2: in the building. Zeal Boy.
3: You have collected your name.
5: I haven't done anything this week.
3: You have collected your name.
6: I know it's a boy.
3: He's a boy.
6: First and foremost, big congratulations to MOG Music.
3: Mm-hmm.
6: Proud to the Saturday.
3: Yeah.
6: I was a bit skeptical of him getting the numbers.
3: Mm.
6: And I was having conversations with people and I was like, for a show like that, I haven't really seen him do media activations. I haven't really seen him engage in activities that normally people would do to get people to come to the Oval Arena for a concert. But he surprised me. I'm not even going to mess with. He surprised me because the normal thing we know is when an artist wants to have an event like this, media activations, engagement, you see here and there and all of that. But it looks like he has done well for himself.
3: Yeah.
6: MOG has been one of the people who have quote unquote changed the narrative about gospel music from the olden days where they used to stand buy flowers to shoot music videos and all that, and now the modern urban touch to it and making sure that it goes down and sits well with all the generations. It's not like he's doing music for the people of yesterday, but his music cuts across for everybody, and this is a typical example of the good works he's done for Ghana and all. Sorry, and all that. So big shout outs to him and his team. Mostly we applaud the artists alone and forget the team. Whoever had a hand in this particular event has done really, really well. And thank him. Thank him for the event.
3: All right. Mr. Carter, good morning.
1: Yeah. Good morning.
3: Yeah.
1: MOG. I would like to talk about not the artist first, all right, but the institutions that handle this whole, who creates this whole policy environment for artists.
3: Right.
1: I want to start from there. You see, we should begin to start thinking about how to have an extension of the creative industry. Looking at how our artists have begun to go outside their jurisdiction to make some name for themselves. When they are on the stage, it's a representation of the nation at large, not just the individual.
2: No, I love that. Mm-hmm. It's a representation of the nation
3: at large.
2: Large at the station.
3: Yeah.
1: So, Ms. Doreen, yes. I really have a problem with our ministry in the sense that I feel we are not doing too much or enough to support this artist. I heard him clearly that people had to invest.
3: Yeah, from and three different countries.
1: We've seen individual artists mount these stages with their own monies. And at the end, you see Ghana flag emojis on that post they make. The glory comes to us, yet we are not investing in that field. I don't know what else His Excellency John Dramani Mahama will need to reshuffle our ministry. I know why I'm saying that. You see, reshuffling is not a punishment. It is just a change in leadership so that we can have a new vision, a new direction, but to attain the same purpose, which is the same goal.
3: So if I get you right, you're saying that the president should reshuffle
1: the minister. Yes, it's about time he considers reshuffling Honorable Abladji Fagumashi. For whatever reason she was appointed, for whatever the catalog or document or CV she had to be appointed, I think she has done fair enough.
3: But I think she.
1: I will not be here to manufacture.
2: If she has done fair enough, why don't you mention her?
1: So government should not be judged by activities. It should be a total of your outcome under a tenure. So her space doesn't need 4 years. Her space is accountable every year. And as we speak, there are facts that shows that we are failing as an industry. The arts and culture industry, we are failing. And this environment is still the reason, or is still the space we find Emoji and Stoneboy. I don't see the hand of government in this, let me say, glory we are praising people for. Government is not helping them in any way. When I say government in this conversation, the representative is the minister. I don't want to base my position on her reshuffling on only the GTP report and that of the National Commission and Planning report on tourism, because on that report she has failed. It clearly shows she has failed. Let us not miss words.
7: Which report are you talking about, though?
1: The Ghana Tourism Report clearly tells you and I that we have received more tourists but less revenue. When we had the report here with Mr. Robert Clark, he did us the benefit of dissecting the report, and then we even to an extent said it was not comprehensive because there are other sectors that we expected the report to cover. But in totality, we all agree that the country received more visitors and then we generated less revenue.
2: I remember you also mentioned that there could have been other economic factors, indicators, which
1: Mr. Kwame,
2: may have contributed
1: can you point,
2: to that disparity.
1: Mr. Kwame, can you point to any transformational...
2: You say inflation. Inflation went down.
1: You see, I don't want to go back to talk about the accountability.
2: And also, taking that report and using that as your basis, there were other indicators in the report that proved that there were increase in the number of enterprises that registered in hotel accommodations and all that. There were increases apart from the total revenue.
1: But the total summary of that report clearly indicates that there has been a shortfall when it comes to revenue we generated from tourists who visited us. That is the conclusion of the report. I don't know if there is anything we want to add up to that. And that... Align, or let
2: so
1: me
2: you
1: say,
2: don't buy into the whole thing about inflation
1: but
2: coming
1: but
2: down.
1: Mr. Kwame, can we point out to any measurable transformational policy you see under this or under her tenure in government? Can you point out to any transformational policy you see under her watch?
2: Which one were you wishing to see, though? Because
1: Kwame,
2: they have embarked on projects.
1: Mr. Kwame.
2: A number of
1: Mr. Kwame, this week I'll Mr. Kwame,
2: the Ghana tourism platforms have been launched.
1: Mr. Kwame, your position, I understand how you are choosing to speak. That is fair, but allow me to make my point.
2: Oh no!
1: My point is that. But the fact is, we have failed in tourism per the tourism report. Do you agree to that?
2: And I'm saying that the tourism report is very big. If you take just the receipts that came in, you might be making a mistake. And if you take that out of context with regards to the economic conditions then in maybe 2024 and then the last year, you might be making a mistake.
1: Mr. Kwame, to the layman, we received more tourists and made less revenue. That is the conclusion of
2: the economic conditions in 2024 the same.
1: The economic conditions are factors you are bringing into the conversation.
2: But why don't you bring into the system when you are dealing with
1: Mr.
2: economy?
1: Kwame, you see, in the first place, the report was not even fair to itself by even telling us 2021 to 2025. That was with two different administrations.
2: No, wait.
1: The report, I'm coming.
2: The report is for 2025.
1: I'm coming. No, I'm saying when you look at the National Commission for Development and Plan, is it Planning and Development?
2: Which one are you talking about? Are you talking about the tourism report?
1: I'm saying I'm coming. I have the tourism report, which we've spoken about here.
2: That is the
1: 53 pages or so. Yes. I'm talking about the 413 pages from
2: which
1: the
2: one is that?
1: National Commission and Planning. There was a page in that report that talks about tourism. And that's what I want to emphasize.
2: And what does that say?
1: It clearly talks or it makes reference to the GTP, the Ghana Tourism Report we spoke about.
2: And what does
1: and
2: it
1: then,
2: say?
1: And then as part of the challenges, we are infrastructure deficit.
2: No, can you for the benefit of education and information.
1: So I don't know if
2: can you
1: have,
2: quote verbatim what that report says. So we don't.
1: If you check 52 page 52 of that.
2: I don't have that report. Do you have it?
1: The National Commission. I think Mr. Aglar should feed you.
3: I don't have that. Either.
2: If but you since to, you are giving
1: yes,
2: us information,
1: but if you go to page 52 of that report, it clearly talks about tourism.
2: Okay.
1: And that is why I'm laying my emphasis. I'm emphasizing on that part. Mm-hmm. That's the only part I want. Yeah. But Mr. Kwame, you and I cannot discuss creative arts and culture in silos. Mm. It's a whole enterprise.
8: Sure.
1: And so if one part of the enterprise is failing, do I need the others to make a conclusion? This is my position.
8: Yes.
1: I may be in the industry, but I'm well vested in tourism. I'm coming. Mr. Kwame, you identify yourself a cultural journalist.
8: Mm.
1: But you may be also not interested in maybe tourism.
8: I'm interested in all the aspects of the industry because I report and I ply my trade in all these areas.
1: So
8: the 14 domains of 14 agencies, I try to pay attention to all of them.
1: So Mr. Kwame, I'm trying to say we might have somebody in the same space as you only be reporting or interested.
8: There are people like that.
1: Exactly. Yes. So I'm putting myself in a position that can I not also use that part of the ministry to make a conclusion?
8: No, you can't do that.
1: I can.
8: You can't conclude by just using one agency one domain.
1: Mr. Kwame.
8: When you're talking about somebody who represents an entire ministry.
1: Let me make a reference.
8: I'm not preventing you from... Wait.
1: I'm coming.
8: I'm not preventing you from criticizing the minister. But I am just encouraging you to put the things in the right perspective.
1: Mr. Kwame.
8: So that, if you think that she has failed, maybe because of this, that. But if you use the tourism receipt alone,
1: Mr. Kwame,
8: you'll be making a mistake.
1: Mr. Kwame.
8: There are other things, other indicators.
1: Because of time.
8: Yes.
1: I didn't want to expand.
8: But you raised it. I know people are listening.
1: No, I'm coming. Mr. Kwame.
8: Yes.
1: The tourism report I made reference to didn't lie that there were more tourists visits. And then the receipt clearly shows that we generated less. Is it not true?
8: That is true.
1: This is a fact.
8: That is true.
1: That's my point.
8: That is true.
1: And I'm saying that I, Mr. Carter, is making a position from that. I am making deductions from logical references. These are facts before us. I'm not trying to mess with.
8: I'm also saying that
1: to give an example,
8: possible Mr. contributing
1: Kwame,
8: factors.
1: So, Mr. Kwame,
8: to that.
1: Politically,
8: yes.
1: Somebody who is more interested in security will run down a government by saying the government failed in security. Hence, the government is a failed government. You can make that.
8: Anecdotal. That is so anecdotal. Okay, you can't just use.
1: Mr. Kwame,
8: an aspect of the
1: whole. Mr. Kwame, what has been of the Black Star experience?
8: I'm coming.
1: That's what I'm saying. I didn't want to extend the whole conversation.
8: We are having a conversation.
9: Wow.
8: So if you want to generalize,
9: gentlemen,
8: if you want to generalize, you need to give different reasons.
9: Okay, gentlemen.
8: You don't just single out one.
9: Okay, gentlemen.
8: To conclude for everyone.
9: Gentlemen, I want us to focus on the topic on the table.
1: That's fair.
9: Which is MOG's concept. So please, let's talk about MOG's concept.
8: Doreen, you know why this is important?
9: It is important.
8: We were talking about MOG's concept.
9: Yes.
8: Okay. And then he was making a linkage to the minister and then the ministry and then saying she has failed. So in as much as the link is very necessary, once he took a foray into that area, we need to firm that position before we move away from that because people are listening.
9: So somebody will be listening and say, because
8: tourism receipts was...
9: Or because the ministry didn't support MOG.
8: And then, people are listening.
1: Exactly.
8: But for the benefit of our listeners,
1: exactly.
8: We need to be fair.
9: Right.
8: In all
1: so, Mr. Kwame.
8: So that done, maybe you can just wrap up that,
9: yes.
8: And then you link it to the MOG.
1: All right. So.
9: All right.
1: Mr. Kwame, I want to agree with you on the fact that there should have been more to what I said.
8: Good.
1: But I was also trying to just make that point with that one aspect of what I was trying to mean. Okay. But that's fair. I still want to hold the position that if there is a moment for the President, His Excellency, to consider reshuffling, you should look at our enterprise. Our industry will need some, not because of punishment.
8: So how do you link that to MOG's concept?
1: Because I believe that, or I feel the government, when I say the government in this sense, the minister, okay, and a representative should have a hand in this event. Because they should try to support the artist, okay? It may not be... Let me say, financial. Okay, but I believe I have this report I have to share with you with the South African ministry and how they even support creatives.
8: Okay,
1: so it happens.
8: In what way were you expecting?
1: So let's say tax exemptions. For instance, I'm talking to the report I have with South Africa. What they do for them is like when you are flying.
8: No, let's focus on MOG.
1: MOG is flying his team, I think the government can come in for them. One, flying of look at expenses. He has already made some costs about like paying some debt or let me say cost over there. So the little we can do, probably maybe moving the team, or maybe if the ministry can set up something over there to extend that glory he's going to achieve there. You see, I made.
8: Are you aware that sometimes the government or the ministry facilitates visa acquisition and all that?
1: Mr. Kwame.
8: Who travel outside to go and do creative arts
1: so,
8: stuff.
1: Mr. Kwame, the word is sometimes.
9: Okay.
1: It should be deliberate.
8: No, maybe it is because you've not spoken to these people.
9: Maybe we don't know.
8: You've been making a hasty conclusion.
1: No, I'm saying
8: by
1: that.
8: By assuming that
1: Mr. Kwame,
8: they are not doing that.
1: Mr. Kwame.
8: Do you know for a fact that it wasn't done?
1: It wasn't done for Stoneboy.
8: It wasn't done for
1: Stoneboy. You know, it wasn't done for Stoneboy.
9: Okay. Do you have concrete evidence to show that?
1: Yes.
8: Okay. Stoneboy. And you mean Stoneboy hasn't benefited in any way from the government?
1: Let's stick to what I said, Mr. Kwame. Yes. I said, I gave an example of the help by saying that the government can help in when it comes to flying up the team. Okay. And you said, if I have an example to affirm to that. And I said, Stoneboy is a case study. He made us aware. Oh, no. We have the fact that government do not help him. I have the fact that government do not help him to fly his team. And I'm saying that if it has been happening, which we don't know, I am saying then it should be deliberate. It should be intentional. It should not be for A or B alone. If it's happening, it should be more like a policy for all of them.
8: But are you also aware of other things government does for creatives, whether they are performing or doing their shows here or outside the country?
1: Other things I don't know about, I cannot speak to.
8: Have you bothered to find out?
1: No, I cannot speak to what I don't know about.
8: Okay.
1: As I'm seated here, okay, I'm speaking to what I know.
8: Okay.
1: Okay, I'm speaking to what I know. The fact before me tells me that there is an artist who flew his team alone without government support. And I'm only pleading that government should look at other things like supporting the artist. One is helping the artist to fly their team. If it's possible,
8: so with tickets or paying, helping them.
1: So Kwame, the ministry will have when they sit around this advice.
8: Do you think it is prudent? It is very prudent. Every artist, so that every creative who is traveling
1: that will now come to the table for conversation. Yeah. When they sit down to discuss this, then I think they will have the means to go about it, whether it will be percentage so to try to affect, or whether they will categorize it to artists, whether they will even maybe cutting it to, let's say, type of events. It matters. What I am interested in, it should happen. They should have that discussion.
8: Are we not asking too much from government?
1: No, we are not asking too much from government.
8: Okay. Are these not private enterprises?
1: No.
8: The
1: benefit still comes to government at large.
9: Gentlemen,
1: anyway.
9: As I said, the conversation was only on MOG. Now, you two have taken the whole conversation away from MOG.
10: It's back from the doctor.
9: Why? Kwame and Mr. Carter, why this morning? What have you two eaten this morning?
10: I have water here.
9: Please give him a wake. We've been joined by Ninoy on the line.
8: Ninoy is on the line.
9: Good morning, Ninoy.
11: Good morning, Doreen. Good morning, Kwame. Good morning, Mr. Carter. The ministry's rep.
9: Who is the ministry's rep?
11: Mr. Carter, I don't know whether he's talking for them or against them. So, good morning to him.
9: Mr. Carter, I hear you are the ministry's rep, so he wants to say good morning to you.
11: Yes, but Doreen, I think I appreciate the fact that, you know, you have to come back to the conversation, which is MOG and trying this big thing in London. Over the years, you've seen gospel artists go out to London through either event promoter or themselves, but most of the times you see them at the Dominion Center, which is a 2,000 capacity auditorium. So MOG making this big move, saying that I want to go to the Oval Arena in Wembley, which is huge. I mean, it's a big thing that we need to discuss as a space. First, the gospel space, and second, the creative space. So first of all, congratulations to MOG and the team. I think they started publicity way back. I think in January, a lot of talkability, a lot of discussions had come out whether he could do it, but he showed that, you know, he's done it and he was determined to it and all of that. You see, let's look at the gains for the space. When you look at the gains for the space, then we can now appreciate everything. You know, I keep saying that we want to give everything to what the ministry do, and that we'll lose the gains that, you know, all of this is bringing us. So what are the gains? You know, when Emoji was doing the listing, artist listing, he did Israel Houghton, because he knows that probably it's not only Ghanaians that are going to be there. He did Sumi Sola, which is a Nigerian. He picked Cosmopolitan, like, to fill places or variety of people that he can capture within that space to help fill the auditorium. And in that, he's trying to export Ghana music, because after that, when they finish listening to Israel Houghton, the Nigerians finish listening to Sumi Sola, they will not go. They'll still take a taste of Emoji. They'll still get a taste of Joe Metal or any other Ghanaian gospel group that was there. So that's a big gain for the whole space. Exporting Ghanaian gospel music, Ghanaian music at large to those places. Number two, that's something that maybe is behind that a lot of people have not seen. On the stage, I saw some of Emoji's BBs here in Ghana there with him. I saw some of the bandsmen in Ghana there with him. It's a great exposure, a great point of also exporting our music there, which is also a great discussion point that we need to congratulate Emoji for. And that's a major gain, not only for the artist, which is the headliner, Emoji, but also for the whole production team and all of that. You see, and when we look at the international visibility and creativity that this whole thing brings to us, I think it's a great discussion point. After this, what is going to happen to the band Emoji? The band Emoji is going to be very visible not only in Ghana. It's going to be very, very visible internationally. Yes, it gets international bookings, but this is definitely going to raise that, you know, visibility and booking thing for him internationally. Not only booking, I'm sure by this time it's Apple Music and all of those digital platforms. He's getting more reach from a certain sector that he wants some new audience that will listen to that. And all of this are gains that when we consolidate, we can say that yes, it's a gain for Emoji. Two, is a gain for the industries. You see, I don't want to go to those what the government didn't do, because even in Ghana, they're having issue with where they support, where they don't support. So if an artist takes a bold step and say, let me do outside Ghana, and we see what comes out of it, I think that we need to look at the gains, discuss the gains, and throw more lights on the game. So to me, I think that's what I want us to look at.
9: Thank you, Nino. You wanted to add
7: that is what we've been looking at already. It's not now that we're coming to look at it.
9: Kwame and Nino
7: have spoken about it from last week.
9: Kwame,
7: we spoke
9: Nino,
7: about it.
9: Nino wants to
7: Emoji has spoken about it. We are not yet to speak about it. So don't make it seem that we've not spoken about it and we need to go into detail. We're already talking about it, but there are so many angles to the discussion. So don't make it seem that we're not talking to the issue. Ninoy,
9: go ahead.
7: You can contribute. Okay, add your thought to it. But to create the impression that we are yet to talk about it is a bit misleading and unfair.
9: Okay.
7: You get it?
9: Okay.
11: Doreen, let me tell Kwame that yes, you spoke about it, but I'm saying that where the conversation is going to the ministry is taking away that gain that we need to
7: Ninoy, we know how we are driving the show. There are two other people here to speak. So the fact that we were talking about the ministry doesn't mean that we're not coming back to Emoji. It was necessary because it was an issue raised and we needed to address it before moving forward. Kumi hasn't spoken, Adam hasn't spoken, and so to create the impression that we were not tackling the issue is misleading and unfair to production and to the host as well. So I don't think that was a fair comment for you to make, because for production to table a discussion like this, it means that we care about the gospel music industry, we care about Emoji. Previous week we spoke about it, we're still speaking about it. So don't create the impression that it appears the platform is not dedicated to the gospel industry, and the fact that because you belong to the gospel industry, you want to prove that you are the one coming to discuss the issue. No, let's be honest with this one, because yes, Zil has spoken. Zil Wankasa, you spoke about it. Kata also spoke about it, and then he dovetailed that into government support. There is nothing wrong with asking government to support the industry. Alright, so Ninoy, don't create that impression, and it is not a very good picture out there for the platform, for the host, for production team.
11: Kwame, I'm also speaking about it, and I'm just putting it, I'm just bringing our minds back to the games that are there. That's all. I mean, I'm not trying to create any impression for production.
7: And that is still wrong, Ninoy, because it is still wrong, Ninoy, because before you tune in, conversation was ongoing already, and the conversation was about Emoji. Even the intention to platform Emoji for discussion its loan is commendable. Creating the impression that we are not doing justice to the discussion is unfair on your part as a radio presenter, as a media person, and for the fact that other people have not even spoken about it. Or unless you want to tell me that government intervention and support to the industry is not necessary, then I can understand that. Okay, maybe gospel musicians don't need government support. Then maybe we can rest it there. But that impression created, I think, is not a good one.
9: Okay, this is where I come in again, gentlemen. I think that let's focus on MOG.
11: Okay, so Doreen, I just want to tell Kwame that I never ever said that the gospel industry doesn't need government intervention. All I seek to do is that, you know, I just want us to look at the gains that this has created for the space. And I guess just brought some light onto the gains. And that's all I sought to do. I didn't want to say production is doing something wrong. And I, in all my statements, I've not implied or I've not said directly that production has done something wrong, presenter has done something wrong. I just wanted to contribute as a member of the Gospels into the discussion with the games that this has brought. And that was all.
9: All right. Thank you so much, Ninoy, for joining us. And we appreciate it. So from there, we're moving straight to I think we're done with Mr. Carter.
12: Sure.
9: We're done with Mr. Carter. Mr. Kumi?
13: Yeah.
9: Good morning.
13: Good morning.
9: All right.
13: Yeah, I'm happy for Emoji and the team.
9: Mm.
13: They've done well.
9: Mm.
13: But you see, let's commend the patrons too.
9: Mr. Agla, please bring Kwame a weak preferred drinking water.
13: Yeah. Let's commend the patrons too, because some time back we were complaining about people not attending shows,
9: right?
13: And we had some of our artists complain about it,
9: mm.
13: and you know that brought some level of fear as to whether they should go out there to organize events, as to whether they should invest in events and all these things. So if it has gotten to a level where somebody like MOG would decide to sell his car and the wife's own to invest, then which means something is going right. And that is what we need to look at. What is working now? What was not working? Why were people not going for shows? Why are people going for shows now? Then that becomes a blueprint.
9: Mm.
13: So that if you want to organize a show, you know that if I do A, B, C, D, these are the results that we will have. Now we're talking about the successes. We know the work that went into it, the strategic bridging by bringing somebody from Nigeria, by bringing Israel Hilton, by bringing other people and all these things. Well calculated, well planned, well executed. So we should find out. This is a blueprint for the gospel fraternity. We have some for the secular fraternity. That is what happened with Stoneboy. And this will not be the last time.
9: Mm.
13: It will just open the floodgate for other events to also happen. But we should learn from this so that other people can also follow that footstep. If it goes well, it goes well for Brand Ghana. Now we're talking about it and people will ask, where does he come from? He comes from Ghana. He flew other people there. Ghanaians. So if you look at the ecosystem, the industry stands to benefit. And the ministry issues and all these things.
9: Mm-hmm.
13: I think that we need a conducive environment so that our artists can leverage on and sell the brand Ghana.
9: Mm.
13: Because there are places that as a country, we may not have reps there, or even if we have, they are individuals. But one individual can stand up. I don't know the number of people who attended MOG's event. But even if it's more than 1,000, 1,000 people witnessed a Ghanaian artist perform.
9: Right.
13: He sold Ghana,
12: yeah,
13: whether we like it or not. So he has become an ambassador.
9: Mm-hmm.
13: The moment he mounts that stage. So what is the country also doing to support? Be it from corporate Ghana or from government or agencies created by government to supervise or oversee our industry.
9: Mm.
13: Once the person is selling Ghana outside Ghana, that person becomes an ambassador. What does the nation does for that person? That is where me, I'm looking at. But in all, I would thank the patrons for showing up. We're talking about this event because people came. They left what they were doing. They left their jobs. They left their sleep and decided to come. Even if it was based on faith, they could have chosen another event, but they decided to come to add up to the numbers.
9: Right.
13: And now it has become so encouraging that we're talking about it today. So we should commend them so that it will encourage them to come the more the next time there is any event, which wouldn't demoralize our artists. Because we've had our artists complain. We've had several interviews that people complain that, oh, Ghana for the Omunko show, Ghana for the, if you organize event, they will not come. But now they are here.
9: Right.
13: So from here, where do we go to?
9: Mm.
13: That is the next question that we need to sit down and plan as a people to promote the industry. We need to find a way to maintain what we're seeing, even if we cannot skyrocket it to another level.
9: Right. Thank you so much, Edukumi. And that's where I come in with Adam. Adam, Kwame, I think, yes. Calm down for Adam. Calm down for Adam. Hi, Adam. How you doing?
12: What do you mean, I'm going to sit in this
9: one? You don't want to sit in this one. Mr. Agla, please bring Adam at a different seat. It's called a hot seat.
12: It sounds so quiet, brown. I talk credit on it.
9: Okay.
14: Talk it.
12: Oh, I'm listening to you.
9: Oh. You were talking and now you're listening to me. Okay. Emoji. Oh. We are on the topic of emoji.
12: Oh,
9: and I mean, come more details, Simon.
12: Oh, the way Nino came in, so I thought, yes, same.
14: No, I can't in every
12: other. How's the thing?
14: No,
12: and I think we it's the same thing we've talked about over the period when other artists did. I mean, this is a very good initiative.
9: Mm.
12: Yes, even though the auditorium people, I mean, from the beginning, people were afraid that what will happen. I think last week we talked about the MOG concert.
9: Yes.
12: And when I spoke about the fact that he sold his car and that of the wife,
9: mm-hmm.
12: I mean, it is going to bring his brand that huge perceived value. I mean, this morning we are discussing about him doing the event there alone, the profile of the artist changes in the area of perceived value, and that means it can even affect his pricing going forward because of that strong perceived value he's built for himself, and it can get him audience and promoters beyond Ghana because they see that this brand is marketable, this brand has a pull factor, it has a very strong equity we can tap,
9: right?
12: And that is a big benefits to him and that can also, I mean, that can increase the fans in Ghana who love him. He can further give them hope, increase their love for him, that hey, our man is going there, he's there. I mean, our support is not going in vain and he will even need us no more for us to go all out for him.
9: Mm.
12: It also rekindles the brand community. He can nurture a brand community there.
9: Mm.
12: And I mean, we all know the importance of having a brand community who serves as your ambassadors, who can come become a weapon to pull people to come to your show, listen to your music, and help give the brand so many things.
9: Mm.
12: So he has already built a community here and now he's taken it to UK, and I'm sure there's a spillover to other European countries, which for me is a big, big win for him.
9: Hmm.
12: Then, as he's representing himself and getting himself there, he's not going alone. He's carrying Ghana gospel music and Ghana music. Because when you mention Emoji, you mention Ghana.
9: Hmm.
12: And it was beautiful. I mean, you saw the dress he wore with the Ghana flag on the chest. It was a beautiful design. Because he understood the assignment that he is not standing alone by himself, but he is coming from a background which is Ghana and Ghana music. And I mean, if other people are other places and watching him, they are like, wow, Ghana music has gospel powerhouses and we can go for them. So it's a win for the industry, it's a win for the country, and personally it's a win for brand Emoji.
9: All right, thank you so much, Adam. And well, I think I saw a comment here by a listener. Kwame, he said you're on heat. Kwame on heat. Kwame Rosé from Spintex. So, oh, heat is saying. So, congratulations to Emoji and his team. And I'm sure when he comes to Ghana, we'll definitely have him in the studio to talk more about his upcoming exploits. And away from that, still on OVO Arena. Wembley, what?
12: Ehobium.
9: Mr. Agla said you should put Adam's microphone off. Okay. BeamFest UK's event layout was designed to accommodate Stonebwoy stage energy while prioritizing safety. Vida Edichumwa Boateng is the one who said that she is the head of public relations at Burnington Music Group. And she has explained why sections of the upper level of the OVO Arena, Adam, OVO Arena Wembley were covered with curtains during Stonebwoy's Beam Festival UK concert. Now, speaking during a phone-in interview on United Showbiz, Vida clarified that the curtains were not an indication that the concert failed to attract enough patrons, as suggested by some social media commentators. According to her, BeamFest UK was sold out based on the event layout, with a maximum capacity of 12,500 people. She explained that the event layout was specifically designed around Stonebwoy's stage production and performance energy, while prioritizing the safety of patrons. Let's listen to Vida on that.
15: Now Stonebwoy and Yasa energy na de bia unya from a cross sports stadium ni other venues or ye wagana ni dia sadia a shru hono ye be close honum because and come on jina perform no ye mom snas it was through and come ye honum inama but because of my study the style of performance on se or draw energy from a dominant channel ye be any moon ne mom a shru honey dear ye be close because no matter what I will be canoe or mum pine and money pan M bro 12,500. And the account is energy two mutas a sadia standing area no mummy mukese. Now fame muntimi and closes roads and a beya yembu health and safety mrana suntino. If I say arrive at 12,500 nipa pepe and I'm open soon and so say and si say yes and your penny. And the aircraft sold out. Why any moon to say ya and in penny for I
16: 12,500 capacity no and yet 12,500 tickets and I'm toy. Because of energy, no.
15: If I told you, you drew the maximum now, you're torn a pepe.
16: Okay, into me, Pacho. As soon as I'm the anti one, I want to say.
15: I want to come for it's about 2,000 to 3,000.
16: Oh,
15: you're 2,000. So they wanted to replicate a similar thing.
9: Silence, silence, Silence, silence, silence. Okay, welcome back. So that was Vida Educhimwa, and of course, reacting to that, music executive George Britton also congratulated Stoneboy for a wonderful show in the UK while stressing the need for his PR Vida Educhimwa to apologize to Ghanaians for the earlier comments passed. Let's listen to George Britton.
17: Were there curtains in the auditorium? Yes, there were curtains. Were there empty seats behind the curtains? Yes, there were curtains. I was expecting the PR team to come out and say, hey, guys, right from the onset, Stoneboy and the organizers, including OVO, sat down and said, guys, I want you to sell me 10,000 capacity. So give me tickets for 10,000 and let me run my 10,000 Ghanaians and people, music lovers around the world, come in and enjoy me. So, yes, Stoneboy was given 10,000 tickets, of which he sold all. So the people that he sold there were not 12,500, clearly, we all know, but they were 10,000 that we happily sold. And yes, this is first of all to test that Stone has got amazing following in London and good and great fans in London. Yes, they came through, they supported, and it was beautiful. Next year we are coming in with much energy, much everything double up. So next year we are coming in to sell 12,500, and I think people would have really appreciated this and know that, okay, so they sit behind the curtains, well, probably 2,500, but the number of people that were in the auditorium were 10,000, and the 10,000, I mean, for a Ghanaian artist or for an African artist in the UK to amass this number of people in an auditorium is a big deal. But no, I woke up this morning and the explanation being given by my sister Vida is quite unfortunate. I mean, listen, there are, like I said, there are lots of discerning Ghanaians who want to hear things. People want to know why, because people are concerned about Stoneboy and people are worried about the curtains narration that is going on. So my sister, I would appreciate it that you come back again and tell us that, oh, it was done because of A, B, C, and D, because people have seen videos, people have seen pictures. Not to say that takes away anything from the concert. We had a blast. Let us try and keep positive remarks online for people to appreciate our arts and talent.
9: All right, so that was the voice of George Britton, and it all has to do with Stoneboy's Beamfest in the United Kingdom. Let me start with Zeal Boy. That's Kwame's new name he's giving to Zeal. Zeal Boy. Hey, Zeal Boy.
18: Yeah, Doreen.
9: Vida has spoken. George has spoken. What are you speaking?
18: Okay, so let me... let me start with Vida, yeah.
9: Okay.
18: Big shout-outs to her. And I believe what she's saying, but I'll take it with a pinch of salt in there.
9: Okay.
18: The reason I say I'll believe is...
9: You believe everything she said.
18: But I'll take it with a pinch of salt.
9: Ah.
18: Yeah. So the reason why I'm saying that is every artist and the people who handle the auditorium can set and structure a concert to fit both parties.
9: Right.
18: And the earlier statement of Vida was Stoneboy and the event
9: organizers
18: and the events, the people who manage the events sat down to tailor the arrangement to fit Stoneboy's performances.
9: Mm.
18: We all know that the Oval Arena, you can have seats in the middle part and then you can take them off to create more room for people to be there.
9: Okay.
18: Yeah.
9: All right.
18: Is that what they did per videos and the little research I've done? Yes. There were no seats in the center stage. So technically, only seats now to create more room for people to be there. Is there something they do at the Oval Arena? Yes.
9: Mm.
18: We can all cross-check. It increases the number of people who would have, who the space can accommodate. Mm. So let's say a typical example would be like 4,000 or 5,000 on a normal with the seats. When the seats are taken off, that means an additional number of people crossing over to, like, check your phone.
9: Edem, for microphone, is one on kasa.
18: Check your phone.
9: Okay.
18: So when you take the seats off, you accommodate more people.
9: Right.
18: Is that what they did? We've all seen videos. Yes, that is what they did. Well, that amounts to some number, the increase in the number, especially if they are not using the upper tier. Left and right. Yes. Is there something that went on? Yes. Vida has just confirmed that yes, it is a plan from the artists, the team, and the organizers. Venue managers and the organizers as well. So I don't see anything wrong with what we're saying in there.
9: Okay.
18: At the end of the day, when tickets were sold, we had sold out for all of these areas. So I don't know why people are worrying their head over it again.
7: So are you saying that Stone Boy sold 12,500
18: tickets? It was a sold out show.
9: Because you said you agree with everything Vida said.
18: With a pinch of salt.
9: Salt and Ifri.
7: Is it Ada salt or Ada salt? So Zio, are you saying or suggesting that space we saw, which was covered by curtains on the sides, accommodated 12,500 people?
18: So the upper tier, both sides, we are looking at each side taking roughly, I don't have the right figures, but roughly 1,700.
9: Okay, go ahead, Zio.
18: 1,700.
9: Right.
18: Yes. Now, the middle area, which was tailored to suit Stoneboy stage and performance. Did they take out seats? Did we have people seated? No. That means they removed the seats to accommodate more people.
9: I think that we've said already. So yes. I think maybe you should just answer Kwame's question so that we can move.
7: We know you are very close to the team.
9: Yes.
7: Yes. So are you saying this on record that you sold 12,500 tickets and that the people we saw there were 12,500.
18: So the person who was there and is part of Benetton Music has also said that they sold 12,500.
9: Okay.
18: And I'm believing that because of the examples I've given, because of what she said in there, that the space was tailored to fit.
9: Right.
18: And tailored to fit, they had to create more space. They had to open it up. And then again, I asked the question, is this something that is done at the Oval Arena? Yes. So if we have reports coming like this from the PR, whom am I to disagree with it?
9: Okay.
18: Yeah, so I agree with it.
9: All right. Mr. Carter, because we don't have much time, I think let's try and, you know, make our submissions.
1: So Zil was asking himself some questions and he was answering it. He was answering himself. Did we know the tier will be... Yes. Did we know you discuss with the team to cover some part of the OVO? No. Did we know there will be curtains suddenly? No. What were we expecting? A full arena with 12,000 capacity filled. Did that happen? No. Wait.
18: Okay.
1: This is my question. I'm asking my own question. So since that didn't happen, I think we all saw it. This evidence is everywhere. We all saw that, yes, the place was a bit filled, but they had other parts of the arena which wasn't filled. So, what else do you want to say? Please, what else do you want to say? We believe that production and then management did very well to have a very good program. But it will not change the narrative that, sincerely, the arena was not full. As they explained before. Because all Ghanaians were expecting was 12,500 capacity filled. And Ms. Doran, you and I will testify that if an arena would be filled, we will know. But this OVO Stoneboy played wasn't filled. True or false? False.
7: Okay. Before I touch on the Stoneboy issue, from the 14th to 21st September 2026, we have an Nkoma Fest at Nkrofu. We play in Shatawale. There are a series of events that will be going on. Officially, we'll come and have some conversation.
9: Next time, come and have that conversation before you come and sit on radio and tell us about the event. You
7: know, so the event is going on. That is Nkoma Fest. Nkoma at 117 years.
9: Right.
7: At Nkoma. Shatawale will be there. Other artists will be there. Let me come to Vida's issue. As to whether the room was filled or not, there was a successful show. But the timing of the conversation, for me, is wrong. Because, you see, she needs to come out and clear some of the comments that people have made about the brand Stoneboy to prove that Stoneboy is as big as he think he is and can garner the crowd that he claimed he wanted to have. Yes, she's doing her work. But this conversation has gone on for long. Look, it's been over a week. Now, this is the time that you come in to explain. To me personally, I think the timing is wrong. The issue has decayed, and people
13: thought that the issue was over. So okay. I don't see why Vida should come back now. Maybe she was looking for approval, because sometimes some of these PR work, you need approval before you can go out and talk right and all these kind of things. But to me, the timing is too wrong, because it has delayed for a long while and the issue had died had it not been she coming back to say this, even though it has brought up talkability about the event again. But I don't see it as necessary now.
9: Okay. Adam, go ahead.
19: Yeah, you know, we need to be clear. We need to be clear in all some right. of these things.
9: All right.
19: OVO Arena is 12,500 capacity. There have been shows where people fill the ground and they fill the wings. So does that mean that those shows which they remove the chairs, like Zeal is talking about, does that mean that those shows go beyond 12,500?
20: Because that they remove the chairs.
19: Yes, because there are shows. I mean, we've seen shows where they fill the floor and they fill all the wings. And abroad, when they say 12,500, you can't go beyond that. So if you fill the down. And abroad, when they say 12,500, you can't go

0: yeah, you can feel the down, it's there, but it doesn't increase the capacity of the place. So let's be very mindful. And for me, I mean, in image management and reputation management, among others, there is one PR mechanism which always leads me, and we call it bolstering. Now, in bolstering, you need to highlight your strengths, achievements, and other positives which does better for you than attempting to touch on your weakness, because that will be a tool for the others to get at you. So for me, I was expecting that they will use the bolstering to talk about the event was successful. I mean, the performances, Stone Boy's performance is wonderful. People enjoy the show, the kind of lineup they had. You know, there is something fans who go for concert take away. That is emotional satisfaction. And they took that away. I mean, that is bolstering for me. The strength, the highlights, Stone Boy, the live, the quality, the sound. Forget about that curtain. Leave it to people to talk about. Because that one is there for everybody to see. It cannot be manufactured. So bolster your strength and leave the others. I mean,
1: but Miss Dorian, tomorrow... you see, Sir Robert, I've been using the word stream jacking and trend jacking. Maybe Vida is doing trend jacking. Maybe Vida is doing trend jacking to be in the trends.
0: It allows... a lot of back and forth, which for me shouldn't be, because the show was beautiful. I mean, the lineup, massive artists, everybody gave his best of, and that show was fantastic. If you listen to reviews from people who went to the concert, everything was lit. Forget about the curtains, it's their matter. You understand? But at the end of the day, we are making it become the center of discussion now. Why?
2: We'll continue and tomorrow.
0: We are not even like. We are leaving out all the positives. I mean, it's not necessary.
2: We'll continue tomorrow. You go explain tire, no evidence. Do you think if there was overcrowding, they would use the curtains? Just accept, you know, fill them, but working around the clock to fill it next time, period. Kweku Rose from Spintech sent this one. And it's a wrap. This is where we wrap it up. Tomorrow, we'll continue the conversation here on Daybreak. It's on some of the ministry. Mr. Kata, with the ministry, I take it time, Ninina Matinyeshi. Thank you so much for coming this morning. It was good seeing you, Mr. Carter. We hope to see you again. Zeal Boy, thank you so much for coming on the show as well. And a pinch of sea salt. Thank you. Edukumi, thank you so much as well. And you look good, by the way.
3: Thank you.
2: Yes, I like your suit. And thank you. Thank you, Adam. Kwame, don't say anything. Kwame, don't say anything. Thank you, Mr. Hagler. Mr. Hagler is in charge of production, supported by Nathaniel. Knee Upness on social media. DJ Fantastic on music. Kwame, what did you want to say?
4: My name is Kwame Davi.
2: My name is Doreen Avio. Up next is Music Box with DJ Bedash. 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

0: here, there is a place where the atmosphere shifts, where praise becomes a sanctuary.
1: Hi family, this is Perez Music. Glorify 2026 is here again, and I can't wait to meet you on the 30th of August at Victory Bible Church Domino Sanctuary. So it's going to be an amazing night.

0: where we gather as a people to glorify the name of our King. Joe Merchant is going to be there, my big brother, and a mogul he is. And then a special monologue by Jeffrey Naughty. And then King Skid is absolutely free.
1: Yes, come let's celebrate God for his goodness and mercies at Glorified 2026 on August 30th, 2026. Doors open at 4 p.m. prompt and the venue is Victory Bible Church, Dominion Sanctuary, Awoshi, Bayard. Come ready to encounter.

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Top of the morning going out there to you right near the heart of the city. Hits 103.9. This is Music Box. Welcome to Money Making Monday. Yeah, Money Making Monday. Special shouts to Dorina View, who is currently in some situation and

we got to check what you've got in your box. Yeah, so 0548841039. This is Music Box. We're on to midday. My name is DJ Bredash, representing for the one and only Mr. Kojo Ampofu, aka DJ Black. Streaming live on TikTok at DJ Bredash. Link up. Let's ride. We're on to midday.

Palm Dome inside La Palm Royal Beach Hotel. 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

because in the kitchen of Big Chef Junior Season 5, the pressure is real. These talented youngsters have to think fast, get creative, and most importantly, beat the clock. One wrong move, one bent dish, and one bad decision is going to change everything. 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

0: on TikTok. And then asset viewers now is slow. 0548841039 0548841039. We're on to midday. This is Music Box. My name is DJ Rindash. And here's new music.
1: Alhamdulillah.
0: CC.
1: Inshallah.
0: It's got Ara the J. Alhamdulillah.
1: Baby, go make him loud. Yeah. So I sing. Alhamdulillah.
0: 0548841039. This is Music Box.

evidence. We're out of the city. Hit 103.9. This is Music Box. At exactly 11:30.

This one says, good morning. I'm watching you live from Abidjan. Keep up the fireworks. I see you. Hey, Mami Ajua. Is it this Mami Ajua or someone else? Okay. So this one says, DJ Pradash, can you please play me? Can you please play me Kiddy featuring Stone Boy? Come through. This coming from Pretty Priscilla. Hey, big up on yourself.

Stone Boy come true. On to my next message from Osikani Osika Abrantie. Says, good morning, DJ Bradash. I'm listening to you live from Asherman, opposite the Total Filling Station. Please play me Amazing Grace, Davido, Blacko.

0: music of Davido. It's got Black Sharif. On to my next message.
1: Yes, Papi Tore. Yes, Papi Tore. Sure, set the example, North.

Kabila. Kabila, play me Swagger by Blacko. This is from, I said I'm from Latin. Okay.

There you go. Music of Black Sharif. On to my very next message. This one says, shouts to all the barbers of my way. Executive haircut inside New Botiano near West Hills. DJ, the ultimate hotel is doing the listening now and we are requesting the Oja by Opanka to them. The affections. This is coming from Olembe GH inside Kaleshi.

Frames Clothing, all the way at Denton U Sites. Frames Clothing. I'm saying, you know, I'm saying, yeah, yeah, yeah, yeah, I'm told you, wait. Music Box, baby.

going to be here with another rollicking edition of the show, Music Box. Coming up, it's going to be Hits Entertainment News with Najee Doku, Biggest Nathaniel, and what's your name? Ajua, Mami Ajua Kuta. Today she's wearing some very sexy skirts. Yeah, I don't know if she's some boy has given her some money. Wasn't an attire already. Wearing some skirts, showing has a tie. But it's all good. So they are going to come your way with Hits Entertainment News at 12. Right after that, it's going to be the afternoon ride with Najee Doku and the rest of the team. Yeah. Next one says, good morning, DJ Bradash. Selassie here inside TM. I want you to play me anything from King Sark. Selassie, Kaya Ponso. You make me do something from Sark. Selassie. Yeah, play something from Sark. Thank you very much. My name is DJ Bradash. I'm out of here. God willing, tomorrow. Easy.

0: Making the headlines, Imogen Music News to thank everyone who supported his debut Back to Basics concert. Bade Duchuma Boateng says BeamFest UK's event layout was designed to accommodate Stoneboy stage energy while prioritizing safety. Ghanaian musician Baraski battles homelessness and difficult living conditions in the UK. Actors need a pension scheme. Jagger P appeals to President Mahama. Florian Ponsa reveals that if he hadn't switched to gospel, he wouldn't be alive today. And on the international front, Nigerian film star Ogogo dies from cancer at 66. Now, details of these stories and more coming up in the next 15 minutes. It'll be a pleasure if you stay with us.
1: Thank you. You have no idea what this means to me. And I'm saying thank you to everybody. It's a personal thank you to everyone in this place. Thank you. May my God bless you. So, my sister, I would appreciate it that you come back again and tell us that, oh, it was done because of A, B, C, and D. Because people have seen videos, people have seen pictures. Not to say that takes away anything from the concert. We had a blast.
2: What do you need? Between a dinosaur and Ghana, they are in opposition.
3: I said, coffee,
2: Ghana, Baba. Into more be a bit in the Abu Ghana.

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1: Yeah.
2: Ade a maybe nkrofo can be bre ne say or mo feel say me say me ko bo gospel and na say me but nkrofo hye dan tem ase yi.

0: 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My name is Na Ajiledoku. Thank you so much for joining us. I'll get into details in a few. Veteran actor Abekunyami, better known as Jagger P, has appealed to President Dramani Mahama to set up a welfare fund for veteran actors and actresses, arguing that performers who have spent decades entertaining Ghanaians have nothing to fall back on once roles dry up. Unlike workers in a formal employment, he said actors simply don't retire into financial security. When the roles stop coming, many are left to fend for themselves. Well, in a quote, he said, "I'll plead with him to establish a welfare fund for veteran actors and actresses because you know this work. We don't come on passion." That's coming from Jagger P as he told the Graphic Showbiz. He believes President Mahama, more than most, understands what veteran performers are going through, pointing to the president's history of personally supporting actors such as Super Odi even before taking office. Jagger P said the industry has made things even harder for veterans, and in another way too, producers are increasingly casting younger actors in older roles instead of hiring the veterans themselves. Moving along, Ghanaian gospel musician MOG Music made history with his debut Back to Basics concert at the iconic OVO Arena Wembley in London on August 22, 2026. Now, following the massive success of the concert, the musician was visibly moved to tears and overwhelmed by the massive crowd that turned out for his debut. In a deeply emotional moment, he quickly knelt down to thank the people of London and everyone who came out in their numbers to support him and join him to glorify God.
1: I want to go down on my knees to say thank you to everybody. Thank you. Thank you. You have no idea what this means to me. And I'm saying thank you to everybody. It's a personal thank you to everyone in this place. Thank you. May my God bless you. May my God remember you. May my God restore everything you've lost. This land will yield unto you its good fruit. You will leave legacies for your children. Your name will never be forgotten. May God bless you. May the Lord and God of my father, the Apostle General, may he bless you. On my knees, I also want to thank my spiritual father. Ladies and gentlemen, let me tell you the honest truth. Every successful minister you've seen that you love have an authority they report under. Any mighty person you know has an authority they report to. It's either they are reporting to the authority of God or the authority of the enemy. And tonight, I want you to know that my spiritual father is the reason why I'm here today. The other day in the Bible, Elijah was going and Elisha caught the mantle of Elijah. And when he got to the river, he didn't say that, "God, I now have the mantle of Elijah, so open the waters." He shouted, "Where is the God of my father Elijah? I am here because somebody invested money, invested time, invested prayer."

0: Jazz Gospel Musician emoji over there. Congratulations to him. Now moving along and still on music news, head of public relations at Bennington Music Group, Vida Duchuma Boateng, has explained why sections of the upper level at the OVU Arena in Wembley were covered with curtains during Stormboy's Beam Festival UK concert. Speaking during a phone-in interview on the United Showbiz show, Vida clarified that the curtains were not an indication that the concert failed to attract enough patrons, as suggested by some social media commentators. Now, according to her, BeamFest UK was sold out based on the event layout, with a maximum capacity of 12,500 people. She explained that the event layout was specifically designed around Stormboy stage production and performance energy while prioritizing the safety of patrons.
1: Now Stormboy and Yasa energy na de be a from a cross sports stadium ni other venues that or yeah organ and it yeah sadia a sure hono ye be close honum because and come on perform no ye mamukas was so hand on the nama but because of studying the style of performance on the or draw energy from a dominant channel ye be any moon no me sure honey dear ye be close because no matter what I will be canon or mum pin and money pan and bro 12,500 and see can sano any a two mutas a sadia standing area no mummy kesi now say moon to me and closest road and a beya yumbu health and safety mran soon tino if I say arriving at 12,500 meter pepe and I'm open soon yes to say yes to say yes and yes and the aircraft sold out why anyone to say yeah you need penny for I
2: 12,500 capacity no and yet 12,500 tickets and I'm to because of energy no
1: if I told you you drew the maximum
2: now
1: you're
2: torn a pepe. Okay, intimate patch. As soon as the answer one, and one never say.
1: It's about 2,000 to 3,000.
2: Oh,
1: you're two of them in a
2: I'm going to say,
0: still on the same story, reacting to that, music executive George Britton congratulated Stormboy for a wonderful show in the UK while stressing the need for his PR Vida Duchuma Boateng to apologize to Ghanaian for earlier comments past.
3: Were there curtains in the auditorium? Yes, there were curtains. Were there empty seats behind the curtains? Yes, there were curtains. I was expecting the PR team to come out and say, hey, guys, right from the onset, Stormboy and the organizers, including OVO, sat down and said, guys, I want you to sell me 10,000 capacity. So give me tickets for 10,000 and let me run my 10,000 Ghanaians and people, music lovers around the world, come in and enjoy me. So, yes, Stormboy was given 10,000 tickets, of which he sold all. So the people that he sold there were not 12,500, clearly, we all know, but there were 10,000 that we happily so, and yes, this is first of all to test that Stone has got amazing following in London and good and great fans in London. Yes, they came through, they supported, and it was beautiful. Next year, we are coming in with much energy, much everything double up. So, next year, we are coming in to sell 12,500. And I think people would have really appreciated this and know that okay, so the seats behind the curtains were probably 2,500, but the number of people that were in the auditorium were 10,000. And the 10,000, I mean, for a Ghanaian artist or for an African artist in the UK to amass this number of people in an auditorium is a big deal. But no, I woke up this morning and the explanation being given by my sister Vida is quite unfortunate. I mean, listen, there are a lot of discerning Ghanaians who want to hear things. People want to know why, because people are concerned about Stormboy and people are worried about the curtains narration that is going on. So my sister, I would appreciate it that you come back again and tell us that, oh, it was done because of A, B, C, and D. Because people have seen videos, people have seen pictures, not to say that takes away anything from the concert. We had a blast. Let us try and keep positive remarks online for people to appreciate our arts and talent.
0: Music Executive Josh Britton over there. Now moving along and still on music news, Ghanaian musician Baraski, known for his earlier hits in the 2000s and collaborations with Oforiam Ponsa and Koffi Nti, has gone viral after revealing he's homeless and living in extreme hardship in Manchester United, in Manchester, UK. I beg your pardon. In an interview with OK FM presenter Nana Romeo, he appealed for financial help and a plane ticket to return home to Ghana. Baroski stated he lacks stable housing, proper sanitation and regular meals, sometimes struggling to even afford daily drinking water. He has requested, I beg your pardon, and public and industry support to raise funds for a flight ticket back to restart his life.
4: Baroski, at the end of the day, BP has a CIA. Why are you sleeping here? Do you get in touch with family back home in Ghana? What do you need? You are talented.
5: Very cool.
4: No, don't worry. Yenim. Yamebe, you'll be free situation. Because we are bar, our bikun. I have hit a biennia, bro. Can we be chill Ghana for? Say something to them.
5: I'm a fig Ghana for, you know. I'm going to say something for me.
4: Now, when you say in Chebe, who know fear? Yen, I am what? They bet me I be a Mabaroski Abagana be a yin. I am what? Nayan intimim Ragana, Nayan in free situation. Around. I had no doubt. I had a Baroski da. A bunting. I had no da. Sebi. Not being one common. Another, another, and then Papa Cranigue, a mattress. We insult a big goose over for the sake.

0: away from that story, Ghanaian highlife musician Oforiam Ponsa has opened up about the personal struggles that influenced his decision to temporarily switch from highlife music to gospel. Speaking in an interview with Anarumi Honor 2, the musician stated that his relationship with God remains an important part of his life, even though he does not necessarily attend church regularly. Oforiam Ponsa explained that he believes maintaining a close relationship with God is more important than simply attending church.
1: Me, sorry,
2: okay, Mr. C, me said I'm yet into, but when we say Christian, soon a relationship with God, not necessarily say, I'm a Christian, sorry, the man, I'll be bizarre. So the connection with God is still there. So hopefully, yeah, we could say, hey, only me said the new man, sometimes, you know, so only me, yeah, better, far better. So the connection with God is the most important thing. I feel say, yeah, it's good.
1: Did you ever disappoint your fans?
2: Probably so many times because me. Any parent who had made mistakes a lot, and you know, yeah,
1: over Kaibi.
2: I think maybe in Crawford can be brave, they say, or more feel say, me say, make a book gospel and answer me, but in Crawford, she didn't see my say, as I say, when we say, now may catch up about musicians, they say, you go through a lot. So 1 year, who be one, say, oh, Trinubone, 1 year now, the baby, because of the pressures of fame. So, it's that time, no, and no, maybe I see my brabum, no, nay, say, Madame Huede, a quota, yamim. Second, that time, no, my ya, can be an uncle, mintias, until mom find chummy, but a year, and Simbia and Simiana, it be a maca. One day, metro book, mamma, and crofire, and ya, and tiasse, and was animal.

And on the international front, Nigeria's film industry in Nollywood is mourning after the death of veteran actor and star of the Yoruba language cinema, Taiwo Hassan, popularly known as Ogogo, who is reported to have died at the age of 66. His daughter, Kira Hassan, confirmed the news during a emotionally live Instagram broadcast on Sunday, where she struggled to come to terms with her father's death. Ogogo, who had been suffering from cancer, has been buried today in his hometown, Ogun State, southwest Nigeria, in line with Muslim tradition. Colleagues and fans have been paying tribute to a man who became one of Yoruba cinema's most recognizable faces. Before finding fame on screen, Ogogo worked as a mechanic for 13 years at the Ogun State Water Corporation. He combined a career with acting in 1981 when he started appearing in films. He eventually switched to performing full-time in 1994, focusing on the profession he loved. Over the course of his career, Ogogo won numerous awards and earned critically acclaimed for his roles in the movie Anikulapo, where he played Alaafin Ofoyo, the most revered king in Yoruba land. Reflecting on his death, popular actor Saidi Balogun shared an emotional tribute, describing Ogogo as a brother, and I quote, "You can rest now. This is truly painful."

That's a wrap for the Entertainment News Bulletin. Thank you so much for doing the listening. Thank you to the Hits News team. 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
1: There is a place where the atmosphere shifts, where praise becomes a sanctuary.
2: Hi family, this is Perez Music. Glorify 2026 is here again, and I can't wait to meet you on the 30th of August at Victory Bible Church Domino Sanctuary. So it's going to be an amazing night where we gather as a people to glorify the name of our King. Joe Merchant is going to be there, my big brother, and a mogul he is. And then a special monologue by Jeffrey Naughty, and then King Skid is absolutely free.
1: Yes, come let's celebrate God for his goodness and mercies at Glorified 2026 on August 30th, 2026. Doors opening at 4 p.m. prompt and the venue is Victory Bible Church, Dominion Sanctuary, Awoshi, Bayard. Come ready to encounter.

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In the background is Hood featuring Neo, Be On You. Thank you so much for staying tuned. My name is Ajay Dugo. Big shout out to my producer, with all the patience in the world for me, DJ Bradash. Give him a round of applause, people. He does a good job. This one. Yeah, when we are giving him shout outs, people don't know what he goes through here. We thank God for giving him a heart and patience. We can't even say polytank because there's level of patience. But Dash, we love you. Big shout out to Nee Abnes on social media. Got a new haircut, so the boy has come on top. Big shout out to His News team. A big thank you going out to Kel Chaco Toothpaste, making it possible for us to bring you the afternoon vibe. And to my brother from my Andy Dusty. What's good? I miss you, boo. And a big thank you to the engineer. The phone lines are working so I can talk to you guys. Now, me. So we'll be just in this afternoon. I'm hungry though. You know that every Monday the pressure is too much. So then when I come, I'll tell you I'm hungry. A big shout out to the guys that called the last time. I tried your way of making the okra stew and I loved it. Please let's be sharing recipes because there are things I didn't know the last time I learned. Wisdom there is meant to be shared though. You'll be good at doing something. That particular thing that you're good at can help somebody else. Good afternoon to you one more time. 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

I don't know if Emma's coming up with something really great. Emma's going to get you on your feet. Have you swagged up and hanging out with the legends? The music is going to be tasty, Angaza. It's Adum FM Y2K Jam 2026. 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We're taking you back, back, back into time. 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

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Doormaster and Lawson DeRay Ginger Bitters. It's going to be a night to remember. I want to do the crip walk. Do you know what a crip walk is?

the crib walk is a gangster dance, you know. Ajili has to be. Don't forget that at 2 o'clock we'll be having a conversation. We'll be seated. Now the conversation today.

today's conversation, it has me thinking. So, dear Andy, and I've been married to my husband for some time now, and I can't say that generally we have been happy together. But recently something happened in our home that has left me confused and wondering whether I am wrong. One day, my husband told me he was bringing some of his colleagues home and wanted me to prepare homemade food for them. I had no problem with that. I prepared a nice light soup with different kinds of meats, and everything was ready for the fufu. The only problem was that we were expecting, I beg your pardon, about 6 to 8 people, and I knew I couldn't prepare and pound that amount of fufu alone, especially after doing all the cooking. So I told my husband that when his colleagues arrived, they could help me with the pounding. I didn't think there was anything wrong with that because it is something people do at home. But my husband refused. He insisted that because he was the one bringing his colleagues, everything should be ready before they arrived. When they eventually came, he didn't tell them the real reason we didn't have the fufu. He told them the cassava had gotten spoiled. So I had only prepared the soup and they could eat it with banku or kinki. They ate and enjoyed themselves and left. I thought that was the end of the matter. But after they left, my husband became very angry. He said I disrespected him and embarrassed him in front of his colleagues. I tried to explain that I had done the cooking and already I only needed help with the fufu. But he wouldn't listen. He took his belt and beat me. I was hurt, not physically, but emotionally. Not just physically, but emotionally. I kept asking myself how a disagreement over food could get to this point. I went to my mother-in-law because I thought she would talk to her son. But instead, she told me that as a wife, it was my responsibility to cook for my husband and his guests regardless of how many people were coming. Her response left me even more confused. Now I'm considering going to stay with my mother for a short while because I need some peace and time to think. I've tried talking to my husband, but he doesn't seem interested in listening. Andy and I don't know what to do anymore. Was I wrong for asking my husband's colleagues to help me pound the fufu after I had already prepared the soup and everything else? And should I temporarily leave the house and stay with my family, or should I remain and continue trying to resolve things with my husband? I need your advice. How does food end up? Was she wrong to have asked that? Oh, like, you know, can your friends help me? The thing is, do they even have help in the house? Or where they live, could she have called someone? Charlie, am I making excuses for the person? How did the anger go? In what direction that she ended up? Charlie. Share your thoughts with me. 054-884-1039. 054-884-1039. Social media handles at HIS1039. Let's talk. Now, talking about food, imagine putting 12 young chefs in one kitchen. Give them a clock, a mystery challenge, some ingredients, and tell them, cook. It might sound easy, right? But not quite. Because in the kitchen of Big Chef Junior Season 5, the pressure is real. These talented youngsters have to think fast, get creative, and most importantly, beat that clock. One wrong move, one bend dish, or one bad decision could change everything. And while they battle it out in the kitchen, you get to decide who stays at some point. So expect big flavors, big personalities, unexpected twists, a little drama, and plenty of heat. The question is, who has what it takes to become the next Big Chef Junior? 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Big Chef Junior Season 5, Good Meals by Kids. The afternoon ride. My name is Ajili Dohu.

That's Neo in the background. We like it. Yeah, we kind of like it. It's the Afternoon Drive. Hits 103.9 FM. Big shouts going out to you all for doing the listening. And big shouts going out to Richmond, Mabna, and Princess. I hear you guys are live and in tune. What's poppin'? How you guys doing? Hope you're enjoying the music. Big shouts going out to DJ Production of Ones and Twos. Now, what are you doing this weekend? Let's get our exercise on, because you told us from the beginning of the year that you want to lose weight, and you and I are looking at you and the banku you ate last night and what you're having for lunch right now. Are you happy with yourself? It's a very important question. Now, on Saturday, 29th August, the University of Ghana Stadium will come alive as companies from across the country battle for bragging rights at the Joy Sports Invitational 2026. Yeah, it's going to be exciting. I hope you've been listening to some of them in their braggadocious ways. Chale, yeshe nkufu bi asre amesre no. Yes, it is. So whether you're scoring goals on the football pitch, stepping up for the CEO penalty shootout, showing your power in the arm wrestling, racing in the lime and spoon, sack race, pulling your team to victory in the tug of peace, or taking part in the female penalty shootout, one thing is guaranteed, you'll have an unforgettable time. 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Saturday is going to be very exciting because we won't pan them. Come to have a good laugh and a great time. The penalty shootout. Mommy address is doing penalty shootout. It's going to be very fantabulous. If you know who is she. I'll be opening the phone line soon. We'll be having a conversation. The Afternoon Ride.

0: time for us to have the conversation. Joy, I was singing along to all the songs because big shout out to DJ Bradash on the ones and twos. The afternoon ride, I have with me somebody who disappeared for 5 years. Now the person is back. We thank God for the person's life. And somebody who's going to show your stomach today because the person will let us breathe. The person has come on top. When we say sit down, she's standing up. The person has been modeling up and down the entire building. Everybody has seen the girl. Oh, sister, have patience with us. Why? Small, this thing, show your stomach you wore and then slit in the skirt. And you're easy. Person will let us breathe. You choke, oh? Oh, very soon. As usual, Shed is confused when we are singing such songs.
1: Like,
0: see, the thing is, I'm in control. You don't. Your microphone like, is your microphone is off, so nobody can hear what you're saying. I'm the one just talking to myself, though. You know, I'm all sure of you are just talking to yourself. Respect yourself. Greet me first. Say, Your Highness, darling. Good afternoon.
2: Your
0: hurry up.
2: Highness, Your Royal Highness, Excellency, Empress.
0: Darling,
2: darling, uh-huh. My love. Nah,
0: we are correct. We are correct, girl. We are correct, girl. Not Shed. Shed, dear.
1: Good afternoon, Mama.
0: God forbid, my prince. I tell God, beg you, don't do that to him. Eh?
1: Like, do you know the kind of respect I'm giving to you?
0: Mama, dear, I understand, Mama, but don't
1: no,
0: be doing
1: no,
0: that.
1: No,
2: oh,
1: no,
2: he
1: if you
2: to
1: say Mama.
2: Hey, Mama.
1: No, if you say Mama, it means like a mom who is really rich. Like, I'm talking about rich mom.
2: Oh, Mama.
0: Dear Jesus.
1: What's more?
0: From his ears. From his lips to your ears. Hallelujah, someone. Auntie, good afternoon.
3: Good afternoon, Ma.
0: How are you?
3: I'm fine, Ma.
0: Everything okay?
3: Yes, Ma.
0: My food eater.
3: Oh, it's past tense now.
0: It's kini. Hey! Tess, all the food that you've been...
3: Oh, why are you destroying my street cred?
0: Kini.
3: I don't do that.
0: Ask your big sister if you do, I'll go dirty when I say for here. Good afternoon to you, the family is seated. We're waiting for other honko, the tallest in the group. But let me share with you real quick. I'm opening the phone lines pretty soon. Oh, the Muntu Mubu Mami. You see, the tree is really treeing right now. So, yeah, Muntu Mubu Mami. Is the reading no? I can't read in no pe. And no pe. Then I'll be Otum Fours Nana. You understand me? Mefia na. I give myself a name.
2: Mefia.
0: Mefia.
2: Oh, okay.
0: Yeah, Mefia. I'm born on Friday.
2: Oh,
0: so,
2: then,
0: Mefia.
2: Yeah, Mefia.
0: You understand me? Yeah. Recognize. Then we'll make Andy a gun boy. Mm. Then we end it today. Come back, man, now cry.
2: We'll give him Niadote.
0: Nikini.
2: Niadote. Number one.
1: Number one.
2: I'm sure he'll kill me.
1: No, why even say
0: that? You know, funny thing, he's in Sunyani listening to you.
2: Oh, okay.
0: Hey, baby.
2: Hi. Hi, Uncle Adete.
0: He says he's in Sunyani.
1: Are you sure?
0: Oh, please don't mind him. Whenever he's gone 13 miles, every day he's in a new place. Mm. Don't mind him. He's either in Sunyani or 13 miles. Don't mind him. We know he was. No, he playing. He's just playing.
2: We all know he's playing. We all know he's playing.
0: Mm. Oh, okay. Since you were in the
1: No, but like honestly, I'm confused. Like, I'm really
0: the guy is coming. I'm trying to stop, I'm trying to make the
2: Shed is pushing
0: the bougie side of me, but Shed won't let me breathe.
1: Oh, so now I'm a catalyst. I'm a catalyst to push people to get to a point they'll see things they don't want to see,
0: like me. Tomorrow, mini.
2: Why are you sounding proud? Like, it's like you're happy.
0: Charlie, it frustrates me, Shanine. The traditional language is, I really doing good. This story is really getting to me. I'm on my dreams. I'm thinking a lot. Dear Andy and I have been married to my husband for some time now. And I can say that generally we have been happy together. But recently, something happened in our home that has left me confused and wondering whether I'm wrong. One day my husband told me he was bringing some of his colleagues home and wanted me to prepare some homemade food for them. I had no problem with that. I prepared nice light soup with different kinds of meat and everything was ready for the fufu. The only problem was that they were expecting about 6 to 8 people, and I knew I couldn't prepare and pound that amount of fufu alone, especially doing all the cooking. So I told my husband when his colleagues arrived, they could help me pound the fufu. I didn't think it was anything wrong. There was anything wrong with that because it is something people do at home. But my husband refused. He insisted that because he was the one bringing his colleagues, everything should be ready before they arrived. When they eventually came home, he didn't tell them the real reason we didn't have fufu. He told them the cassava had gone bad, so I had only prepared the soup and they could eat it with banku or kinki. They ate, enjoyed themselves and left. I thought that was the end of the matter, but after they left, my husband became very angry. He said I disrespected him and embarrassed him in front of his colleagues. I tried explaining that I had done the cooking and only needed help with the fufu, but he wouldn't listen. He took his belt and beat me. I was hurt, not just physically, but emotionally. I kept asking myself how a disagreement over food could get to this point. I went to my mother-in-law because I thought she would talk to her son, but instead she told me that as a wife, it was my responsibility to cook for my husband and his guests, regardless of how many people were coming. Her response left me some even more confused. I'm now considering going to stay with my mother for a short while because I need some peace and time to think. I have tried talking to my husband, but he doesn't seem to be interested in listening. Andiana, I don't know what to do anymore. Was I wrong for asking my husband's colleagues to help me pound the fufu after I'd already prepared the soup and everything else? And should I temporarily leave the house and stay with my family, or should I remain and continue trying to resolve the issue with my husband? I need your advice. That's the conversation we're having this afternoon. You already know the usual suspects are seated. I'll be opening the phone lines, but please be patient with me. I want to hear what they have to say. Ikea.
3: Hi.
0: Afternoon.
3: Afternoon.
0: Talk to me. Why, that sister? Small fufu. Was she wrong to upset that?
3: No, she is not wrong in any way to ask the people who are coming to eat the fufu to come and pound it. I mean, she's a lady. How do you expect her to pound fufu for about 4 people?
0: 6 to 8.
3: Oh, wow. Is she working in a choba? Like, is it hard labor she's going through or something? And the fact that the husband had the audacity to beat her with a belt, like, God. Is she a child? This means it's something that happens all the time. He beat her all the time. He's wicked. He wasn't trained well. Well, if he was trained well and he's like that, he is a narcissist. Excuse me to say, he doesn't have common sense. He doesn't even have sense to have it common. Because why are you beating your wife? She's your partner. She's your wife, not your slave. Not somebody that you feel like you can just tell, do this, do that. And because she's your wife, she's supposed to do it. What do you mean it is her responsibility to do it? In my house, everybody works. When you are male and you eat, you wash your plate. You don't go and leave it in the sink for nobody to wash for you. That's the same way as a lady, you clean after yourself. So what do you mean it is her responsibility? I mean, it makes sense that, okay, you are inviting your friends over to come and eat. I did the soup. That's the most important part of the fufu. So if they are coming to pound, there is nothing wrong. Sometimes our parents wait for us to come from church to come and pound fufu because they can't do it alone. We are a lot. Yeah. Like a family of 4 or 5, and you expect one person to use their hand to. No, that's wickedness. So I mean, she wasn't wrong asking the husband to tell their friends to help her or something like that. And this issue is not any issue for you to come and beat her. I thought it ended, as she said, I thought it ended. And for the mom to say that, it means she too, she's like, she's supporting the son to be fooling. It's her fault, because if you trained your son well, he wouldn't treat a woman like that.
0: Yeah.
3: Probably he saw the father do that to the mom. And the mom, you know, some of these women, they are in Yeshe, in Kolaninti, you'll be there. Even if they are killing her, beating her, she's there. Because she's married. And they are like, hey, our radio, you are not supposed to divorce. You are not supposed to come out of it. Even if they are killing you, you are supposed to be there.
2: So she didn't do anything wrong. The man doesn't have sense. She should just, if she wants to take her time, she should just pack and go somewhere and have her peace, because I don't see the reason why you have to resolve this issue. Why are you even angry in the first place? That's my question. Why is the man angry?
0: He said he disrespected.
2: He's not supposed to be angry.
0: He said she disrespected him and then harassed him in front of his
2: there
0: friends.
2: Is no disrespect here. I'm asking your friends to help me cook food they are coming to eat. There's no disrespect. Zero. Honestly.
0: Yeah, someone. Shed, do you want to, or you want the ladies to finish before you come in?
3: Oh, yes, my love.
0: Hey.
3: To answer her question,
0: Sandra, good afternoon.
3: Is she wrong? To answer her question, is she wrong? Yes, she is wrong.
0: In what sense?
3: In the sense that never have I heard that you are having guests over and then you invite them in the cooking, unless it is family members. You know, as for your family members, sometimes when you are cooking, they can come and help with the food, or it's a boys something, they frequent the house, so they know the wife, they know the family. So that one there is not you understand what I'm saying? But if that was not the case, mm-hmm. and it's the husband bringing guests home, mm-hmm. she was wrong in her request. Let's be factual. The hoho should come and cook. It is wrong. That being said, the husband was also very stupid to pull a belt. Sorry for the harsh word, producer. I apologize. But to pull on a belt.
0: Please put like in a post, because I heard my phone lines have been ringing since. So I want to bring my listeners into it. My phone lines are open. Could you pass them through, boss? Because they keep calling. As you can see, they keep calling.
3: Okay, and so there's no call yet. So can I continue? Yes. So yes, she was very wrong in making that request, because in my years on earth, I've never heard that thing before. Mm-hmm. Unless, as I said, omo ye fie nipa, so it doesn't matter. There are so many other ways she could have gotten the fufu done without saying that when they come, they should come and pound. But the husband also pulling a belt on the wife. Are you okay?
0: So I have a call on the line here.
3: So the husband pulling a belt on the wife because of fufu, are you okay? Like, where is that done? It's not done anyway.
0: So I have a call. Hello.
4: Hello.
0: Good afternoon.
4: Good afternoon, Nigel. How are you?
0: I'm fine, thank you. Who am I speaking to, please?
4: I'm speaking to Arafat, calling from Tema.
0: How are you doing, my darling?
4: I'm doing fine.
0: Please go ahead.
4: To this your story, I think the lady was wrong inviting a guest, even if they are familiar friends who normally usually come to him at the home, usually come around and see them. So even if they have been there for 100, you can't even ask them to come and pound the fufu. We have the fufu pounding machine right now. We have even the next one, the one we use as the rice cooker. It's like just a rice cooker. You can just use it to do it, and then yourself you can do it. You can't just invite his friend to come and then help you on the fufu. But the other side too, the guy too has done very very stupid, man, for using the belt on her. You should never at any point in time touch a woman. At least you can talk to her, you can say something that will be hurtful to her, or you can report it to her parents to at least advise her or talk to her, or you can be just angry at her, but not to touch her. Is very wrong on his side, and then for the lady to invite the friends to come and then tell them to come and help with the fufu, she's very very wrong. All right, thank you.
0: Thank you, my dear. Thank you so much for calling. Hey, go back into the studio because we did.
3: So let me.
0: The numbers are 0548841039, 0548841039. Give me a phone call.
5: Hello.
0: I have another call on the line. Hello, how you doing, sweetie?
5: I'm good, Angina.
0: Yes, my love.
5: Good afternoon.
0: Good afternoon. Who am I speaking to, sweetie?
5: Elizabeth from Ashima. Oh.
0: Could be girlfriend, Auntie Lizzie. How are you doing?
5: I'm good.
0: Please, many times today. I mean, no God, you mean what fine? No, you go for me.
5: Oh, fine. I'm a him go for. Can you mean your mama? Can you be back?
0: You can mix it up. Go ahead, baby girl. Mix it up.
5: Do you know something? What the man did was wrong. Mm-hmm. Was very wrong because on like a mama ifa.
0: 6 to 8 people.
5: Ah, meaning, there meaning on. But at least, can I not make a man like a lady? I mean, okay, next time I care about the banana baby basket. See, here, that be that. Yeah, who can be? It's wrong.
0: Thank you, my lady.
5: Into a bashing. Oh, honey, it's a bazaar.
0: Oh, because of incisive voice, owner.
5: David, not that.
0: But everything will be fine. Naturally, okay. Naturally. Okay. No for no me, tree and na. Own. Thank you, my darling Lizzie.
3: Okay, so I can quickly wrap up my point.
0: Yeah, you can wrap up your point.
3: So the lady was wrong in asking the guests to cook because it's not done anyway. But the man beating his wife, yeah, was he a trash squad man?
0: You
3: trash squad man. When you're serious,
0: everything to be serious. Small thing, no, you're trash squad. Hello, good afternoon.
6: Afternoon.
0: Hello, who am I speaking with, please?
6: You're speaking with Ibrahim.
0: Ibrahim, how are you, sir?
6: I'm fine, Abe.
0: I'm fine. Can you turn off the radio? Can you turn it down a bit? It's giving me some feedback, please, my dear.
6: Okay.
0: Thank you, sir.
6: You okay now?
0: Yes, sir. Please go ahead.
6: What the first guy, the first caller said about the Fufani machine, that was my point, because nowadays there are a lot of Fufu Pandi machines, some are even like blenders, cute ones that we use at home. That it can be used for even like 10 people. And the guy to using a pellet on a lady who are using in high school. That's not very, it's not good at all. At least maybe you say, why did you say that? Why should a guest come and pound Fufu for themselves? It's not fine. Yes, it's not fine. That's what I have to say.
0: Ibrahim, thank you so much for calling. I really appreciate you.
6: You're welcome.
0: Let me get back into the studio. The people who are fighting, yes.
3: No, I was saying that she was saying the woman is wrong, right?
0: I said she's
3: wrong because you don't ask guests to help.
0: But she didn't ask the guests, so she told her husband.
3: Exactly, you don't do that
0: so
3: unless that is why I said unless they are familiar people. Omu yefie nipa is wrong. It's wrong.
2: I'm sure there is one in.
0: I got one more caller. Hello, good afternoon.
7: Yeah, good afternoon.
0: Good afternoon. Am I speaking with, please?
7: Yeah, this is Samuel.
0: Hi, Samuel. How are you?
7: I'm doing great.
0: Please go ahead, my darling.
7: Yeah. So the lady didn't do well, eh? I suppose
0: yes, sir.
7: To 100%. You can't invite a guest into your house and then you ask your guest to pump food for you. Who does that? So let's say your guest is the guests that are coming to the house. They are, let's say, big people, ministers. You want them to come and remove their coats and come and be sweating to pump food? Hey, that's it, Yanisa. But the guy also didn't do well. Yeah, the guy also didn't do well. The guy should have taken it's time to talk to the wife.
0: Yes, sir.
7: Not to use those on her. It's very, very, very, very wrong.
0: Yes, sir.
7: Yeah, it's very, very wrong. It's Mame Adjoa. Hello, Mame Adjoa.
0: Please go ahead. He can hear you. She can hear you.
7: Oh, okay. Well, I've been listening to you guys, you and this guy.
0: Mercury.
7: It's not your previous station, 89.9.
0: Okay, please go ahead.
7: Yes. I've been listening to you guys all the time. I didn't know you've left.
3: Now listen to Hits 103.9 FM. All the vibes they hear.
7: Oh, okay. I just heard your voice. I was like, wow. Right.
3: Welcome to the family. Peace out.
0: Thank you, Samuel. Thank you for calling. Let's go on.
3: So let me quickly just say this. Yeah, one, the boy shouldn't lash the woman. Are you okay? You don't hit your wife.
0: You
3: especially
0: just, you just call him a boy.
2: Of course.
3: But he's a boy.
2: He's a boy.
3: He's a toddler.
1: He's not a boy.
3: He's a child. He's a toddler.
1: Not a boy. He's a man who beats a lady is an animal. Let's just go to the point. Yes.
3: And then you see,
1: to the as, like, not a human being.
0: Do you like this?
3: Shed,
0: do you like
3: wait.
0: This?
3: Do you like he doesn't this? Care about the wife. Shed, because like if this? You care about your wife, you will not invite 6 to 8 grown men.
0: Strong
3: with
0: men.
3: Hungry appetites. And expect your wife to pound. Oh, you're a wicked man.
0: A friend, a worker, right?
3: Yeah. He's a wicked man. He's a wicked man. He deserves the gallows.
0: The kidney.
3: The gallows.
0: Be coming down.
3: Beneath the jail.
0: Hey, Jesus.
3: Throw him there.
0: Lord have mercy.
3: Peace out.
0: Peace out. Just peace out. But if you are with you, you're the radio.
3: Men kasabio. Men kasabio.
0: Who kasabio ma? No, shed. See, maybe we're good. But do you think someone passed? Apparently there are more calls. Since we open this phone line, say you will not let me breathe more. Hello, hello. I love the fact that they are calling. Hello, good afternoon.
8: Hello, good afternoon. Miss Nadia.
0: Good afternoon. So, who am I speaking with, please?
8: Okay, please. My name is Isaac, calling from North Lagos.
0: Hi, Isaac. Please go ahead.
8: All I heard, I think it's misunderstanding. The lack of communication. They should have communicated everything before the lady should have even started cooking. The man could have sent another person to come and help the woman prepare the food because the people that they are coming, they are men. So I think it's miscommunication.
0: Thank you, my darling. Thank you so much for calling, my dear.
8: Thank you, too.
0: Your inputs mean the world to me. The fact that the phone lines are is making me very happy. Shed, please come through. Because please come through.
1: Okay.
0: Then as they call, we'll add them to the conversation.
1: Oh, because they're very.
0: No, don't call the jar. It's not call the jar. Keep, you know, Tiaso.
1: They said a call.
0: There's another call on the line. Hello, good afternoon. Hello.
9: Good afternoon.
0: Good afternoon. Please, can you lower your radio set?
9: I'll force it, car.
0: You've done what? You've off this. Who am I speaking with, please?
9: This Brown, Toyota.
0: Oh, fine, your Jugba. Thank you so much for asking. Please go ahead.
9: Charlie, this one, my abomination. Well, in our settings, how can you invite your visitor to come and help you cook? And lack of communication. She can say, okay, my husband, fufu would be too difficult for me to pound because I can't pound it alone. So let's do some banku or
0: rice.
9: Kuni kene kuni later kuni only one of our file.
0: Kwali.
9: But you know I said things you are telling me your visitor or your guest to come and help you cook. Oh, with the language, maybe we can say that. When maybe I can say ne, offer ne can me offer ne, or can you be show ni ba fe ne abomination.
0: Ewo ke umale mukule oni ba wale ni ba huni noon everything.
9: That's where the communication has to come in. My husband, the fufu to 6 to 8 people, I can't do it alone. So you let the offer over to or some banku or whatever. Then later, and tell what's a where.
0: Okay.
9: Another time,
0: they will do the fufu, yeah.
9: We know how to. That's all simple. But for man, for the man to pull, many people can.
0: Or the bells.
9: Then, but the man is strong, and the woman too strong.
0: Okay, sir. Thank you, Mr. Yes. Brown. Thank you so much.
9: Thank you, dear.
0: Let me go in, shed. Come through.
1: So you are missing something here.
0: What are we missing, my darling?
1: So, you know, people saying that, you know, like they could have done a different meal or whatever.
0: Yeah, we could have.
1: Per the story, no. Per the story. The story, the guy saying we are pounding fufu and my guests are not helping. And him being able to lash the lady clearly tells that he has the final say.
2: Exactly.
1: So if he's, yes. So if he says we are doing this, the lady can't say anything about it. Mm-hmm. And look, our listeners should know this. If you have beaten a woman before, you are an animal.
0: Hold on, the animal part. Hello, Peter.
10: Hello, my sister. Good afternoon.
0: How are you?
10: I'm fine, and you?
0: I'm fine, thank you, sir. Please go ahead.
10: You see, the man doesn't love the lady. For the first, even this one, sir, is a red flag. The lady needs to even back off. Because imagine, even two people, food self to prepare. It's not easy in the household.
0: Mm.
10: To do fufu with your, even you and your husband self, is not easy. The man is very wicked. He's very wicked. Because two people, to even your wife to prepare food for you, fufu self, two people is not easy. You can even see the way the old lady will suffer before even preparing two people. And with your friend, are they your family people that they are coming? Is it party people are coming to do? Or what? And if the lady to prepare, the man is very wicked. Like the lady is supposed to have a brother to go and meet that man and beat him back.
0: I'm sure if you were the brother, you'd go and beat up the guy.
10: Charlie, to prepare.
0: She's a teenager.
10: Actually, I'm a contract now.
0: Eh?
10: The man is very wicked. Very, very wicked. Ah! I'm a head man.
0: Very, very good question. Thank you, Mr. Pizza.
10: You're welcome.
0: Shed. You said anybody so who beats
1: any
0: up a
1: man
0: woman,
1: who has beaten a lady, a woman before.
0: He's an animal.
1: I'm not saying a girl. He's an animal. And I know. Look, this is one thing I say. It's not about getting in love with someone, like marrying someone who loves you. Marry a human being.
0: Yeah.
1: And if it's I say marry conscience. A human being, I mean conscience. If you don't have conscience, you're not a human being automatically. Marry a human, because what, like the difference between an animal and then a human being is conscience.
0: Yes,
1: so if you don't have conscience, it means you're an animal. Any man who is even beating a wife right now, you are like, you are an animal. And what do we do to animals? We slaughter them. We slaughter them. Look, this is what I say. I don't blame the guy. I blame the lady.
0: Ah, wait, hold on.
1: Okay.
0: Oh, I've lost the guy. I've lost him. Let's go. Keep going.
1: I don't blame the guy. I blame the lady. I have been saying it here, and I'll keep on saying that. Don't marry someone you love. Marry someone who loves you and has conscience. Because the only reason why a lot of marriages, can I
0: go ahead,
1: because the only reason why a lot of relationships and marriages are collapsing today, because we tend to be with those we love rather than being with those who love us.
0: Ibi, good afternoon.
11: Good afternoon, Angeli.
0: How are you?
11: I'm fine.
0: I'm doing wonderful. Ibi, please go ahead.
11: Okay, I think there's one thing over here. Initially, the fufu machine, it's not everybody would like it. Because some people, when you do it with the machine, they don't like it. Many people don't like it. Many people like it out with the wudu. So I think maybe the guy didn't tell the lady, maybe do it in this way or this way. Because maybe if pumping, the lady cannot do it alone. As the earlier father said, maybe two people doing it, it's not easy. So I can see they are all wrong. Moreover, it's about communication, how to understand each other. And so maybe the misunderstanding was not there. So I think that's the issue. And the guy who didn't try using, I mean, a bell to, I mean, beat your wife, you know, but it's not the right way. Yeah. So you're really wrong about this.
0: Thank you so much, Ibi, for calling. Your opinion means a lot to us. Thank you so much. See, yeah, someone.
1: So, AJ.
0: Yes, my dear.
1: The most reason why a lot of marriages collapse is, like I'm telling you, a lot of relationships end up getting jilted, is because people always tend to be with people they love, and it's an error.
0: So I should be with somebody who loves me.
1: Someone who loves you
0: more than I
1: because
0: love the person.
1: Because the reason why you stay is not because of how you treat the person; it's because of how the person treats you.
0: Yeah. So it can't be equal.
1: No. So I stay with you because you love me. You also stay with me because I love you. And you. So at the end of the day, none of you have issues. But if you want to stay with a person who loves you, they always find reasons to misbehave because they know who be demo. So anytime I see people who says, like, why do you want to be with him? Because I love him. You are wrong. I want to hear, why do you want to be with him? Because he loves me. That is the right statement. But if you want to say, I want to be with him because I no. Please, it's the same way with work. If you are at a work, if you are working at a place because you want to work there and not because the company needs you, your treatment is different.
2: Exactly.
1: Your treatment is different. So if I see people who are in for people because they love them, look, it is a red flag. And I'll continue to say it here. If you are in love before marriage and you trust before marriage, it's a red flag. I always say it too. You realize that the lady here is deeply in love. And the mama come cry me and he say, I'm really hurt, not physical, but emotional. Are you okay?
0: No, she says she's physically hurt, but also emotionally hurt.
1: But you could realize that she's emotionally hurt than physical. When you mean you need to do, and you realize that your physical body is far important than emotional part. Look, I'm saying this. You've not given birth in India. The best of gifts a father or a mother can give to their kids at their old age is a healthy you. Forget about, excuse my language, these animals and focus more on your life. Grow and give yourself a good stature. And then if I say, who was 60 years or about 60 years, ni sini enimling in 2 years. Look, if a man beats you up, I am not, you know, influencing violence here. If a man beats you up, go and report him to the police station. Like, just like, what do you have to beat?
2: That's the right thing to do. You have to report.
1: Because you know, I was about telling them that if there is a knife close to you, you need to cut the apple. The apple.
2: No, shade. We don't endorse violence on this platform.
1: Yes, it's true.
2: We don't endorse violence.
0: No.
1: Yeah, that was what I was talking about. Apple.
0: No, we are not. I'll kill. It's okay. I don't even want to know what exactly I'm talking about. Okay, I have a last call on the line. My producer won't tell me. Hello, good afternoon.
12: Good afternoon. Sorry, I know I'm the last caller. Sorry. But I don't agree with what the man did because I had a boyfriend who once hit me and then I arrested him.
0: Uh-huh.
12: I just forgot the love that I had for him at that moment.
0: Sharply.
12: He can't be someone I would marry because why would a man hit me in the first place? Secondly, even the tall bars that they cook, they take it to Fufu machine. What happened to Fufu machine?
0: Kima.
12: What happened to Fufu machine that they have to pound tim for 68 people? What is it? What is it? The lady should just think about herself. Once he has hit her, it is going to continue and it's going to continue when you provoke me to continue again. I don't want any lady to go through what I've been through. If mine happened once, I don't even want it to happen again. I still think about a guy, but when I think about my future, I don't think that he can be somebody I can say, because when he has lifted his hand on me, I've never seen my father lift his hand on my mother.
0: Good.
12: Even though there was no money at home. You get it?
0: Yes, ma'am.
12: He didn't put his frustration on the lady. Thank you very much.
0: I'm so sorry about that guy that tried to hit you or he hit you. I'm so sorry, my darling. We don't deserve
12: that.
0: Yeah,
12: thank you.
0: Thank you for calling.
1: I want to tell you something, please. The fact that some of us don't really have, you know, enough doesn't mean we beat our women. You said my father didn't. No.
2: But that's the truth. Usually, even research, I get where you're going. Even research shows that it's usually the low income people. They are usually abusive towards their partners. It's research. I'm not the one saying it. You can Google it. It's proven research.
0: Everybody be calming down. So, research.
1: So the issue
0: share
1: here.
0: The research with us.
2: Let me show you.
0: So that it won't look so like.
1: So the issue here. No. So the issue here is not because their income is low. It's because if you don't take care, if you are financially down, if you don't take care, everything pisses you off.
2: That doesn't mean you should hit a woman.
1: Why do you even have to hit a woman in the face? No, we don't do that. Please, the lady should get the boy, that animal, arrested.
2: Arrested. Sharp.
1: He should get that animal arrested.
0: Mm-hmm.
1: Else, the next time, it will be your eye.
0: Are you sharing the research?
2: I'm looking for the research.
0: Mm-hmm.
1: The next time, it will be your eye. Please, and ladies out there, and please, be with men who want to be with you. Be with men who wants to be with you. Be with men because...
0: One of our callers, Mr. Peter, said something. He said, in the first place, the guy doesn't love them.
2: Exactly.
0: So, I get where he's coming from. Mm-hmm. That means when a man loves you, he will correct you with kindness in patience.
1: AJ, the point is that after marriage, the two shall become one. So, beating my wife, I'm even beating myself. Meaning they're even unmarriedly married. Because for you
0: That statement there, you know, unmarriedly married.
1: Because for you to be able to beat your wife, clearly even tells that you don't even see her as your wife. Because any two shall become one. So telling my wife you are stupid clearly tells that I'm telling myself I am stupid.
0: Yeah, so because we are supposed to be one.
1: One. So beating your wife means that I am beating myself.
0: You don't
1: so
0: respect
1: you,
0: her.
1: Yes, it means you like you still not even accepted the fact that this she lady has graduated from the point of being my girlfriend to a wife. Mm. So she's still a girlfriend.
2: No, even if the person is a girlfriend, you don't have to. This one, she's
1: the point
2: a
1: is
2: slave.
1: We don't. Yes, we don't beat women.
2: She's a
1: no,
2: slave.
1: We don't. Like,
2: why are you being violent?
1: Because I don't really want to say much about this.
0: Fufu,
2: because
0: fufu.
2: Fufu.
0: Hey,
2: like it should be something.
0: Read it,
2: Nana. Like,
0: Ninadwa.
3: Prevalence and risk factors of physical or sexual intimate violence perpetration amongst men in four districts in the central region of Ghana. These are baseline findings from a cluster randomized controlled trial. Evidence-based interventions are essential. This study is a baseline assessment of two arm and matched cluster randomized control trial set up. Oh no, let me look for it. Okay, the population-based survey involved 2126 men aged 18 and above living in selected communities in four districts in the central region of Ghana. Logistic regression techniques were used to determine the risk factors for sexual or physical perpetration. Half of the men had perpetrated at least one form of violence against their intimate partners in their lifetime, while 41% had perpetrated sexual or physical violence. Majority, that is 93% of the men, had been in relationships in the 12 months preceding the survey, and of these, 23% had perpetrated sexual or physical violence. Now, these are associated with, as I mentioned, economic factors,
0: mm-hmm.
3: the poverty, and then lack of food and all those things. So I was writing what
1: no,
3: I was saying.
1: No.
2: Okay,
3: it is research that has been conducted by researchers. I'm not
0: that
3: the one
0: there,
3: saying it.
0: It's not coming
1: no.
0: from, no, like, yeah.
3: And
0: because
3: even world.
1: No, it's alleged,
0: no,
1: honestly. No. It's alleged.
0: Do you know what
3: research is?
1: No. For help. Like, I won't even know. I don't like the number of people who are rich and they are doing that.
3: Shed.
1: No,
3: listen,
1: wait, if someone
3: wait.
1: That doesn't respect
3: nobody
1: a woman,
3: said,
1: they won't.
3: Shed, you are getting it wrong. Nobody said rich men do not perpetrate violence. Nobody has said that here.
1: Mm-hmm.
3: Did I? Nobody
1: no,
3: has said
1: but
3: no.
1: But what should the comparison be between like
0: it
1: the rich
0: a,
1: and the poor?
0: My dear,
1: no.
0: it's just
3: a
0: statement.
3: Listen.
0: So it's a research that was done. Into that particular aspect, they're doing domestic violence. And they were
3: looking at people in low-income
0: households. What she read
3: households.
0: Means that they, at that point, they did this. They will also do for those who are wealthy. So it's not just a one-sided thing. And she's reading what she, the research she found to you. It doesn't mean
1: no,
0: that that's...
1: But don't you think the low-income people is because they can penetrate into their privacy?
2: Because,
1: no.
2: Get him from
1: no,
2: where
1: no.
2: he's coming from.
1: Because they can penetrate into their privacy.
3: Yes, but you see... It is research that has been done. There are so many other
0: researches
3: that
0: have
3: been
0: done
3: with the same domestic violence. There are some research that has also been done with women who are domestic violence perpetrators. And with that one, probably they are looking at only one risk factor.
0: Mm-hmm.
3: So it was just a statement I made in reference to the statement that the caller made. I'm not saying that rich men do not perpetrate violence.
0: No. Nope.
3: Let's get that clear before somebody would go and misquote me somewhere.
1: I am not saying that.
3: But at the end of the day, we cannot dispute research
0: proceed?
3: That has been done
0: can
3: by
0: we,
3: researchers. No.
0: Can we move forward from there?
1: Okay.
0: Research is research. There's a reason why they did what research they did. And researchers are out there to do all sorts of things to get us the information that we need. So it's not about whether they were able to penetrate because they're low income earners. That's the reason why they had access to their lives. No, that's never happened with research. You understand me? That's not what happens to research. Researchers get whatever they need through the various means that they can possibly get. Even if it's records and files from government service and stuff, they do that. So the research that she just read was on the back end of a particular place in the central region. And that is what she's reading. That's all.
1: Okay.
0: So it's we don't know who
2: definite,
0: they... It's not
2: like,
0: definite. We don't know the researchers, so we can't question what they did.
1: Okay.
0: But it's just in reference to make a statement because she said something and then she wanted...
2: to prove it.
0: I asked her to share the research with us. Not prove it, but share the research with us so we understand what is going on. So let's not digress. But the moment... The conversation here is... I know you guys have shared yours, and I agree with you. I don't think it's right that you marry someone, bring them to your home, and think that it's okay with your full chest. As a grown human being... As a grown man, to remove your belt and beat somebody else's daughter that you took an oath with and a vow and said that I would protect her and I would love her. And even our children said, at some points, we stop beating them and we have conversations with them. Yeah. Even if it was your child, you will not take a belt and then beat your child
13: some
0: with that.
13: Do, actually.
0: Yeah, but these days what is happening, if you try that kind of violence on children, you end up where you don't want to end up. But the thing is, why would you do that to her? And unfortunately, yes, maybe for the lack of, just to make things more interesting for the party you were having, if you had planned it better, you understand me, like one of the callers said, communication. Oh, maybe I think the fufu will be a lot. My question is, when you're having a lot of people coming over, where I grew up, either you tell maybe somebody in the neighborhood that you send to come and help you. You know, when you live in a community, there are some young men and women that, oh, they are found, you are fond of them, they help you out. If you are living as a couple and you don't have that, why are you bringing over 6 to 8 friends to your house when it's just you and your wife that live alone? You don't have anybody who helps you, and you, both of you, are the ones who take care or run the chores for your home. Mm-hmm. That would be very impossible for her to be able to. Fufu is not an easy thing to do, to pound. Yeah, making the soup will look like a bit easy, but soup with different kinds of meat inside, Charlie, there's one, if you put in a bit to pecha inside the soup and make it not nice and stuff like that. So the pains taken into doing that. Like one of the callers said, we could have sat down and planned and said, oh, fufu will be a difficult thing, so let's do maybe banku and okro stew or emutio with, like, you could have planned it properly with her. Yeah. But not just the, like you said, sounds like he's a final say.
13: Yeah.
0: When I say jump, you ask how high. No, I don't think a relationship is like that. Mm. That is why Shed will go ahead and say marry somebody with a conscience, because the person will look and say, Ikea, ebedo, so de yenye mo, ana yenye fried rice. Oh, yenye, sa ojo lof ne yedo, yenye, or yenye spaghetti, ana, you do spaghetti, do this, do that. You understand me? And then we move. If something that is easy, fine. So the soup was there, they ate rice, they ate, whatever they ate.
13: Thank you.
0: You were hurt.
1: Yeah.
0: What stops you from sitting there down and telling Abnana, one nadie? That suggestion, pardon, now menu nyadrin you said the visitors should come in. Have you gone to somebody's house and they made you pound fufu before? Oh, I didn't think of it that way. I just thought it would be nice. But I don't think it's a good, said the visitors should come in. Have you gone to somebody's house and they made you pound fufu before?

0: how many
1: she brought her son up poorly, and that is why he had the audacity to pull a belt on his wife.
2: Because
1: all these men are roaming the streets of Ghana free.
2: If she also tells her brothers that you took off a belt, you took off your belt and you beat her, and they come and attack you, then this one ends into a situation that we didn't see
3: this
2: coming.
3: It's not about telling my brothers to come and attack you.
0: Get him arrested.
3: I'm going to the police station, showing them the marks. You are being arrested, damn man.
2: But you see, for her to ask the question she's asking,
3: she's afraid.
1: And you see, that is why I'm an advocate.
2: Please, can I land, my darlings? I get your. There might be some form of fear. I would say this, ladies. Sometimes when you don't have your own, and you depend on someone, walking away or even opening up and telling, shed, the person beats me, becomes a problem, because the moment you speak up, whenever me. So your mind is on the things that you're benefiting from the person, or the certain things that you've been told that now if you go cry, the psychological things that you've been told that if you go, nobody would want you like the way I want. Honey, there's someone sitting somewhere in the corner, because you are married, you can't say anything, so they've kept quiet. Young man that you're listening, that's your wife. Now, there's some girl sitting there who's dying that wants to help you set up. We are told things, and because of that state in which we are, and we believe those things. Honey, going to your mother's place and getting some peace of mind is the best thing you can do for the time being. Because if he's not going to listen to you and he feels that he's right, because in a relationship, we are all not perfect. We are imperfect people coming together to make, a
0: perfect environment.
2: Yes, and walk in life together. So if he's not ready to listen to you and his word is law, Auntie me, I tell God, beg you. Let me be serious here. I might be, I like goofing with some of the words I say, but I take God, beg you, Auntie, go home and let your mom nurse you and hold you, because right now, baby, I'm adding you now, and the questions you are asking, Auntie, you are hurt emotionally, physically, and everything. That thing is the first breaking point. He has broken you. He'll do it again, and you forgive. And then before you know it, the weight will hit you someday. Either
0: your eye.
2: Or something else, or either you will one day you become like an internal pressure cooker, then you blow up, and then something will happen that shouldn't happen. So this is not the right thing for you. It's not good. I'm not happy about the beating you. So I started asking myself some really dumb questions, like, so who are they staying with? Couldn't they get someone to help them? Because I'm trying to make sense of the reason why, because of fufu.
3: Yeah,
2: that's, we can go. I know some place. You see the place in East Legon I like to go. No,
1: Mami Adra. The place that you've refused to take me to, but it's
2: don't
1: fine.
2: Worry. When they pay, enter. It don't enter.
1: It's
2: no.
1: On record. It's on record. What's the time?
2: I will beat you.
1: 3:02 p.m. 24th August, Monday.
2: 20.
0: You are taking me down my birthday.
2: Eh?
1: Please, find somewhere for myself.
2: You're fighting for yourself. No. But if we follow you, you're the one paying. But you see, fufu that we could have ordered from my baby girl. And you now, I'm calling you. Eh? No. And you now would have done it nicely and brought it. Oh, Charlie.
0: But AJ, if I'm going out with you guys, we are girls.
2: Oh, you're doing a clacky. But on a more serious note,
1: we need to lay him at Independence Square. We'll be at Chema. No,
0: lash her with the belt.
2: Slap her.
0: Because there is no way a man will lash you straight with belt.
2: A gilet dance?
0: No, yes, slap.
1: Hey, no, some people, they go straight to hardcore.
2: No, that means as you are talking, they just take their belt.
0: Like, oh, bye. Hey,
2: slave.
1: Some people, they like to go in hardcore.
2: I'm coming in hard.
1: They start with belts. There's no time for fucking.
0: Really?
1: No.
2: Hey, well, you just grabbed your belt and then lash her like a slave?
1: I was about to say something, but you don't say I'm stereotyping.
2: I know we made a mistake by suggesting. She made a mistake by suggesting that all your friends should come in.
1: But it is what's the word? It's no excuse or it's no reason to beat up your wife. So wait, you beat her with the belt, and then when you finish in the evening, you'd want to touch her.
3: Oh yeah, he will.
1: The following day and you still eat her food. Some men are brave.
2: No, that's the thing. That's the

0: question.
1: Like, some men are so brave because your life is in her hands.
0: No,
1: like,
0: no, say it again. Say it again. And you ate her food.
1: You ate her food. And then and you didn't want her, to touch her.
0: And you ate her food. And then you sleep at it.
1: Some men are very brave.
2: Look. Look,
0: I'm sorry, my brother. I gotta laugh.
2: The point is that no woman should be beaten. But if a man will beat you, you the lady to check yourself. That is where I'm coming from. If I don't learn, if I don't land on this, you never understand me.
1: No, this one I understand you perfectly. I was going to make a point when the lady was talking about her husband, her boyfriend beating her, and I said the audacity. I think I've even shared this thing on this platform before. Amy, the first day you raise your voice, that is the day I will. I've said this thing before. I broke up with somebody over that thing because it starts little. They'll start raising their voice at you. They'll start belittling you. My dear, I will not wait to get to Kaneshio. When we get to, I'll get down at the junction.
2: So AJ, before a guy will lash you with a belt in marriage, maybe he has pinched you in relationship. No, it could be. No, if a guy will beat you, look.
1: Yeah.
2: If a guy will beat you over. If a guy will beat you over mere fufu, if a guy will beat you over just fufu, like just fufu, imagine the lady coming home at 12 a.m. and her phone being off and the husband has been trying to reach her.
0: That one, like, I don't even want to imagine only by feeling.
2: You see it? So, please, the lady should also check it. Look, if you are with a man you think this man will surely beat me one day, just don't even go there. Just don't even try, because marry husbands and don't marry animals. I repeat this. The one they kill you, and the last thing
3: you should leave. Don't go to your mother and come back. Don't return.
2: You are supposed to be with your husband and not
3: come back.
2: Yes, and if you don't have a mother, please, you can come into, like, and just go into the like hands of comfort.
3: And make.
2: I don't see a man. Oh, I didn't see a man. I didn't know, but I didn't even see.
3: Did we say something? Nana? You are concluding yourself, bro.
0: No. I didn't conclude anything. I'm just fixing my thing quietly.
3: Please conclude. You said men.
0: You said comforting something. Me, I'm just looking at my other things. I've not said anything. But on a more serious note, thank you guys so much for joining us. The Nadra is hungry, so she's running away. But thank you, Ikea. It's good to see you, my darling.
3: Thank you. I'm back.
0: You've been beautiful.
3: Thank you.
0: I gotta say that. Uncle Shed. You said what? Therefore, no, we should. Everybody can hear you. Uncle Shed. Thank you guys so much for the phone calls. It means the world to us. Thank you for your thoughts. And I like how we're rallying up against the fact that men shouldn't be beating women. And women shouldn't also be beating men. If you're in a relationship, you're supposed to be happy and in love. Yes, there'll be misunderstandings, there'll be conflicts and stuff like that, but the physical violence is not, doesn't show that you love the person. If somebody is beating you, you think that is love, dear. It's not right. Thank you for your messages and your time. Big shout out going out to my producer extraordinaire. And to the entire team, Ellen on social media. I see Biggie in the cut. Make sure I was going to share to Mami Kia and Mami Adra. My name is Najile Dogu. This is the afternoon ride. Great music coming up. Big shout out to Kel Chaco Toothpaste, making it possible.

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4: 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This is Andy Dusty. Hey,

0: 4 p.m. Time to keep you updated on what's happening in the entertainment industry. Welcome to the Hits News Hour. Details. Ghanaian Gospel Minister MOG Music made history with his debut Back to Basics concert at the iconic OVO Arena Wembley in London on August 22, 2026. Following the massive success of the concert, the musician was visibly moved to tears and overwhelmed by the crowd that turned out for his concert. In a deeply emotional moment, he knelt down to thank the people of London and everyone who came out in their numbers to support him and join him in glorifying God.
1: I want to go down on my knees to say thank you to everybody. Idea what this means to me, and I'm saying thank you to everybody. It's a personal thank you to everyone in this place. Thank you. May my God bless you. May my God remember you. May my God restore everything you've lost. This land will yield unto you its good fruit. You will leave legacies for your children. Your name will never be forgotten. May God bless you. May the Lord and God of my father, the Apostle General, may he bless you. I also want to thank my spiritual father. Ladies and gentlemen, let me tell you the honest truth. Every successful minister you've seen that you love have an authority they report under. Any mighty person you know has an authority they report to. It's either they are reporting to the authority of God or the authority of the enemy. And tonight I want you to know that my spiritual father is the reason why I'm here today. The other day in the Bible, Elijah was going and Elisha caught the mantle of Elijah. And when he got to the river, he didn't say that, God, I now have the mantle of Elijah, so open the waters. He shouted, where is the God of my father Elijah? I am here because somebody invested money, invested time, invested prayer.
0: Away from that, Ghanaian highlife musician Oforiam Ponsa has opened up about the personal struggles that influenced his decision to temporarily switch from highlife music to gospel. Speaking in an interview with Nana Romeo on Atu, the musician stated that his relationship with God remains an important part of his life, even though he does not necessarily attend church regularly. Oforiam Ponsa explained that he believes maintaining a close relationship with God is more important than simply attending church.
2: But when we say Christian soon a relationship with God, not necessarily say I'm a question sorry them one I be. So the connection with God is still there. So hopefully, yeah, we could say only say the new one at any other know. Sometimes you know, so only yeah, better, far better. So the connection with God is the most important thing.
3: Did you ever disappoint your fans?
2: Probably so many times. Because me and the parent quite made mistakes a lot. Because of the pressures of fame. So it's that time, no, and no, maybe I see my brabum. Nay, said, me here, a quartet, Namim. Second, that time, no man, yeah, can be an uncle, Mentias, until Mom Fancher, me, but a year, and Simbia and Simiana, it be a maca. One day, Metro book, Mamma, go Friday, and ya, and Tias, it was animal.
0: And that's all for this afternoon. Don't forget to tune in at 7 p.m. for more news. My name is Mamiajua Kuta. Stay tuned for the rest of our programs.

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0: Oh, okay.
2: Nice one. Customer, I thank you for the 5 stars too.
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curry cray. 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

0: Oh yeah, sunset. Welcome to the biggest drive time show on radio, the Cruise Control. Monday, yes, and Monday. Oh, we've got a Mami Ajua in the place, Woman Day as well. Yes. Now, when you wake up in the morning and ask yourself, what good things am I going to do today? Always have it in mind that when the sun goes down at sunset, it will definitely take part of your life with it. Yes, so always remember that. Want to trust the day's been amazing. Mondays I know gets a little, difficult, you know, for a lot of people after partying over the weekend. Mami, we're here Monday. Cruise Control, how was your weekend?
1: My weekend was very restful.
0: Aye.
1: I slept throughout.
0: And you cooked?
1: No, I didn't cook.
0: Oh, that's surprising.
1: I literally slept throughout.
0: Ah.
1: Like, I sleep, I wake up, I sleep
0: and
1: again.
0: Sleep at on. It's all good.
1: Yeah,
0: all right. Promises to be an exciting week.
1: Definitely.
0: Yeah, and you know, a number of things happened over the weekend, so looking forward to having Dr. Shine in the place to, you know, tell us what we don't know. Right.
1: Of course.
0: Right. 4:30, what do you have for us?
1: Oh, so we'll be looking at the weather. You know, it's been a while since we updated our listeners. Mm. And the last time somebody was attacking me on Facebook.
0: Oh.
1: That I'm his major source of weather updates. And now I don't give it.
0: Yeah.
1: So today we are back.
0: A drizzle. You did not even talk about that. So, yeah.
1: He went out with a girl and then.
0: And then.
1: So today we'll be talking about the weather.
0: We'll get into that today. We're back on track for that right here on 1039 FM. All right, so we're going to do it's Gospel Monday. So we've got all the gospel songs, you know, to kickstart your week right here on 103.9 FM. Mercury Quay is my name. I've got DJ Icon, Anno Day is here, Elom Do is here, and of course, doing this with
1: Mami Ajua.
0: Stay right here, Cruise Control, until 7 p.m.

kicking into a fruitful week. A week full of grace. A week full of profitability. God is going to do something amazing for you this week. Hold on to the faith and keep the great work up. It's Diana Hamilton with this one she calls Ahaye. Welcome to Monday on the Cruise Control. And in case you just turn on your radio, a big welcome to the show. We're also 7 p.m.

0: Hallelujah. Man, what a way to start the week. Hits FM is sounding good. And I can feel His presence. Let's take some time off to talk about the weather and also what's trending. Mommy's got that. Mommy?
1: Yeah, so let's go straight into the weather. Starting off with Accra, because obviously we are here in Accra. It's expected to be periodically cloudy with temperatures at 26 degrees Celsius. And then we're also expecting some light showers. You know, early this morning, it drizzled in some parts of Accra. So we need to take note of that. If you are in Sunyane, there's also 40% chance of thunderstorms with rain. Then if you are in Tamale, there's 40% chance of thunderstorms with rain as well. Same for those in Gwaso or Gwaso, and then Koforidua, also 40% chance of rain. So it seems we are gradually inching into the second part of the rainy season.
0: Right, second gear.
1: Yeah, so if you threw your umbrella and your raincoat away,
0: this is a
1: good time to go look for it, because the rains are making a comeback. But we pray for no floods this time around.
0: We pray for no floods.
1: Away from the rain, let's talk about what's trending. It seems there's been back-to-back wins for Ghana, especially at the O2 Arena, because MOG Music was there over the weekend.
0: Yeah.
1: Very, very beautiful and powerful event.
0: Powerful event.
1: Yeah, with his Back to Basics concert. And one thing that really stood out for me was the fact that at some point during his ministration, I don't want to say I know what was running through his mind, but you could see how he paused, looked at the crowd, and then he went on to thank the people who pulled up. It felt so surreal.
0: Yeah,
1: watching that video.
0: Very spectacular.
1: The production, like everything was on point. So kudos to MOG Music.
0: MOG.
1: Yeah. He successfully held his Back to Basics concert at the O2.
0: And very interesting title for the event, right?
1: Back to Basics.
0: Yeah.
1: Yeah.
0: Right.
1: Did I say O2? The OVO.
0: OVO. There's an O start, so it's still O.
1: Yeah. And away from that, there's also this sad video that has surfaced on social media. You know Barowski?
0: Yeah, I've seen it.
1: Yeah, he's been missing. He's been missing for a while. Hoping to see him in good spirits, but unfortunately the video that has surfaced on social media is not looking good, where he's somewhere in Manchester and apparently he's homeless and he is seeking for help for him to be able to return to Ghana. So that video is also trending on social media. Very unfortunate.
0: I've seen that video and I'm looking at it beyond Barowski.
1: I think
0: that there must be many more Barowskis out there, because it gets to a point we don't hear about them, and so these are some of the stories that are to be told, and I hope he finds help soon. I know the people that he interfaced with, Oforiampo and Science, all of that. I'm sure they've seen the video, and
1: there's even a GoFundMe that has been set up. Already I've seen an encouraging number of donations.
0: It should get very good, right?
1: Yeah. And away from music news, there's actually a lot more, but I know Dr. Shine is going to give us that, so I'm going to hold on.
0: Shine will shine light on the rest. Watch out for that.
1: Let's talk about football, where the National Sports Authority boss has said they let the athletes down, talking about Ghana's Commonwealth Games campaign. You know, the Commonwealth Games were held recently, and I don't know if I should say unfortunately or as always, Ghana's performance was not encouraging. And he is saying that we let the athletes down. As to who the we is and how the letting down of the athletes happened, there's more on myjoyonline.com, so you can always log on and then read more details. But once again, our athletes have been let down by the authorities, who are actually supposed to put things in place for them to be able to shine at some of these games. Yeah.
0: Right. Wishing them the best next time. Well, hopefully they are not let down so they can give a better performance.
1: When it comes to sports in this country, it's funny. And recently, let me digress. Recently, I saw a video where somebody, she's actually a former Black Queens player, where she was saying that the Black Queens need to come and apologize for demanding what is due them.
0: What?
1: crazy because, you know, they qualified for a tournament. They went to the tournament and unfortunately they were not able to win. And they are due some bonuses, the same way with the Black Stars.
0: Yeah.
1: And my question is, if the Black Stars are able to say, we are not going to play till you bring us our money,
0: why shouldn't the Queens?
1: Yes. And wherever they go and get the money from, we don't know. But they magically get the money.
0: Mm.
1: Why can't the Queens demand? Well, apparently they are owed bonuses from as far back as the previous tournaments.
0: Hey, what is good for the Kings, good for the Queens. The Queens
1: well.
0: Right, so take notes. All right. Right here on 103.9 FM. Thanks very much. Excellent, excellent. Mami Ajua, we get back to the music right here on 103.9 FM. It is the Cruise Control with Mercury Quay. Now I've got Mami Ajua Kuta in the place. I've got DJ Icon in the place. Elom Doe is here. I see iMask DJ. He's in the place as well. It's looking good. Let's get back to this.

For I'm not ashamed of the gospel, because it is the power of God that brings salvation to everyone who believes. First to the Jew, then to the Gentile. For in the gospel, the righteousness of God is revealed. The righteousness that is by faith from first to last, just as it is written, the righteous will live by faith. You know, you need a little more faith. See, something amazing is coming your way. I don't know for how long you have been trying, and I don't know where you have reached when it comes to the tunnel, but there's light at the end of the tunnel. Hold on to the faith. Keep going. Something big is coming your way. In case you just turned your radio, welcome to the Cruise Control. Monday. And it's spirit-filled. This feels good. Welcome. And it only happens on 103.9 FM hits. This is the Cruise Control. On Mondays, we fortify ourselves in the spirit.

sits upon the throne. 103.9 FM. Come on. Oh, yeah. Whoa. I want you to get by your phone. Get by your phone. It's been how many months I haven't heard your voice over the phone? So today, the phone line is going to be activated. You're going to call in. And there's something we want to know. Let's talk about you stay waiting today. Shine. You drink water, right? Let's talk about you stay waiting. What do you love about you stay waiting? Is there something you enjoy so much? Is there something you wish we could add to you stay waiting on the cruise control? We're going to get to do that. You're going to call in on the phone line and you're going to tell us how you feel about you stay waiting, what impact it has on you, anything that you wish we could add to that. Let's discuss you stay waiting on the cruise control. And we're going to do this in the absence of Dr. Shine. All right, so let's do it right here on 103.9 FM coming up next, right here.

0: right, so time for You Say Waiting. And this time, you are going to tell us, you, what you did there, You Say Waiting. Let's talk about You Say Waiting. What do you love about You Say Waiting? And what is that thing that you wish could actually be added? Okay, so let's get into it right now. Mami Adra, we do have someone online.
1: Yeah, I think right. We have Yusif.
0: Yusif.
1: Shy Hills.
0: Right. Online. Hey, Yusif. Yusif. Hey, Yusif. trying to establish contact with Yusif, who is supposed to be on the line. Did we lose? Okay. I can hear something. Hi, Yusif.
2: Yes, sir. I can hear you, sir.
0: Great. Welcome to the biggest Drive Time Show on radio.
2: I know, number one.
0: That's right. Let's talk about cruise control. You Say Waiting. Tell us about it.
2: Oh, also, You Say Waiting. I just love how Mr. Shine just dissect his mission. So I just like how they're doing it.
0: You love the vibe. Is there anything you wish we could add to it?
2: Okay.
0: Right. Thanks for calling. Say hi to three people before you say goodbye. See, I miss talking to you guys on the phone. Say hi to three people.
2: So I want to pick up Suarez and Lukman and Smiler. Yeah, they are listening now.
0: Hey, shout out to the whole crew. Smiler, Lukman, who else?
2: And Suarez.
0: Hey, Suarez. Big shout out to the whole crew. Thanks very much for calling. And Stay tuned in. All right, so let's get back on the line. 0548-841-039. Let's talk You Say Waiting on the cruise control. Mercury Quay, I'm in the place. I've got Mami Ajua Kota in the place. I see my man Elom Do on some Nutri Snacks. Looks good. Big shout out to Anon Day. It's looking good. Yeah, right. So we're going to get back on the line. Mami, why they laugh? Who? Hey, we have Peter on the line. Hey, Peter.
3: Turn up,
0: Peter. It's looking good. Which? Yo, big up yourself.
3: Big up to you, Mercury.
0: Yo, where are you calling from?
3: From Michelle Camp.
0: Man, Michelle Camp is on the radar. It's looking good. Big shout out to everybody inside Michelle Camp right now. Let's talk about You Say Waiting.
3: You know, I just miss my Gizzo time, you know.
0: Okay.
3: Gizzo time, Charlie. Be crazy, you know. Anytime I miss that program, Charlie, I don't feel bad.
0: Charlie.
3: I swear, my Gizzo time. My doctor, Shantu, they try. I don't like the vibe. But only if you speak that Usa give me very well.
0: What if you do the body by she?
3: Yeah, only body by she.
0: Turn up! That's exactly what it is. Yo, if you saw, y'all, say hi to three people, man. I'm loving this Michelle Camp vibe.
3: Yeah, my. First, I have to figure your mind. I know they listen right now. You know, into the light, hit FM.
0: If you saw.
3: So I know they listen now. The second one go to AB and Prostiga inside Afenya.
0: Hey, Afenya is on the radar. You know what? Yeah, bless up, big up yourself. Stay tuned into 103.9 FM. All right, so we're going to do more calls. Mami Ajua, the number that you call.
1: 0548 841 039.
0: All right, let's get into it. I'm loving the energy coming in. You know, big shout out to my people in Michelle Camp. Shouts to Temat. Yeah, yo, Samini Mini. You know, my one and only Samini Wise in the place. It's all okay, right. We're going to get into that. Rosemary's on the line. We've got our first female caller on the line. Hey, thanks for joining us. Yes. Yeah, why
4: turn
0: are you calling?
4: Turn up. Good afternoon.
0: Turn up. Good afternoon. Why are you calling from?
4: I'm calling from Dodua.
0: Oh, man. Dodua is on the radar. It's looking good. Big shout out to everybody in Dodua at the moment.
4: Oh, big up to my mom, my brother. I'm still so big up to my twin brother, Richard.
0: Hey, Richard.
4: Yes.
0: Big up yourself.
4: I always listen to you guys. So, what I want you guys to add on is the messages. add SMS messages to me so that we are easy. We can give a message to you guys.
0: Sounds great. So let me give you this number. Save it, because that's where you're actually going to be sending your SMS messages. SMS. Oh, I get it now.
4: Yes,
0: okay,
4: SMS
0: there's only
4: messages.
0: WhatsApp. Okay, you know what? We'll fix that. We'll fix that. Okay. We'll
4: fix that. Thank you. My best to everyone.
0: Alright, turn up, Rosemary.
4: Turn up.
0: It's looking good. Oh man, I miss this. I said this Friday. We're gonna do like 30 minutes of calls, you know, on Friday. It's gonna be party. You guys are gonna do shout outs on the show. It feels really good to hear your voice. Alright, so we're gonna do how many more calls? Let's see, maybe 3 more calls. Get on the line 0548-841-039. Get on the line, talk to Mercury Quay, talk to Mami Ajua Kota. We've got DJ Icon in the place looking good. Solo One is in the building. Hey, Solo One.
5: Go.
0: Come. Solo One.
5: Yes, sir. Good evening.
0: Yes, Solo One, man. Good to hear your voice.
5: I miss you.
0: Man, same right here. Hearing your voice, man.
5: I went to Pampam last weekend. I mentioned my name. They were carrying me everywhere. You spot this. Mercury Quay, you'll be saying too much.
0: Solo One,
5: you
0: know, man.
5: You'll be 100 match.
0: 100 match. You know what?
5: Yo,
0: Solo One. Bless up, man, and it's always great to have guys like you. You know, it'd be you guys for you to hold me down. You understand? So, you know, I hold you down so you can hold me down more. Big shout out to everybody in Pram Pram right now on the cruise control.
5: I just say, you know, be small boy. Now you pass my arm out.
0: Hey, Abe, Salawan, Abe.
5: Oh no, you pass my arm. Be true. You pass my arm.
0: Salawan, I'm not going to pass the first gentleman of the land. So
5: you will be the street man.
0: Okay, street Mahama, right? Street Mahama, yeah. Uh-huh.
5: I'm correct for me. Street Mahama.
0: Yeah, we run the streets.
5: Every corner, if they mention your name, I could go there.
0: It be so. So, Mami Ajua Kocha day here, talk to him.
5: Mami Ajua.
1: Yeah, Solo One, what's up?
5: Not my life. Tell I miss you.
1: what's
5: the voice about from Pa?
1: I did. Everything cool.
5: Hey, you see, my request is go link me. Me then you go meet for one corner.
0: One corner, patapa.
5: So I want make me then you meet. They will spot the thing. So you, the only thing I want to do, I want to shout out Pram people. Yo. Make they know, say, what they talk, say, make I can't do for air. I can't do one. Bye-bye.
0: Sham, Solo One. I wish you could mention a couple of names, but it's all good. You know one trouble. It goes out to everybody in Pram Pram right now. I know you've got Pram Fest coming. Big shout out to DJ Mpesempese and the whole crew making amazing things happen. I can't wait to party with you guys sometime very soon. 0548-841-039. Get on the line like Solo One. And of course, Rosemary, we had Yusif who called in from Shy Hills. It's been great, man, hearing your voice. All right, so we're going to get into, more callers on the line. Who's on the line?
6: Hello.
0: Yes.
5: Turn up.
0: Yo.
6: This is Jonathan from Nungwa.
0: Man, Nungwa is on the radar. Listen, Nungwa, you guys come with 5,000 men activated. That's exactly what the vibe is.
6: Exactly.
0: Big shout out to the whole Nungwa.
6: Yo, turn up, real quick.
0: Yo, turn up. Jonathan Palu?
6: Yeah, hello, Nekwe.
0: Yo, Jonathan Palu on the line.
6: Yes, please.
0: Man, it's looking good. John, let's talk about... I know you want to talk about cruise control, but today I just wanted to talk about You Say Waiting. What you did like about You Say Waiting?
6: Oh, Mercury, especially about the messages.
0: Right.
6: the way you read it sometimes, it got me laughing.
0: the way I go put some drama for inside.
6: Yeah.
0: It's all good. Jonathan Palo, always great too. And, you know, guys... Hey, Mami, you know, let me mention this. You know, Jonathan Palu is a very, very special person to me. I mean, this is the guy who said, Mercury Quay, you're too good. So I donate my sister to you. Jonathan Palu, tell Mami Ajua about it.
6: Oh, Mami Ajua. Good evening. Hello, good evening. Hello.
1: Bra Penny, please, are you there?
6: Yes, please, I'm here.
1: Good evening, how are you?
6: Oh, my God, great, I'm fine, yourself?
1: I'm great, I'm amazing.
6: Oh, okay. Oh, I gave my sister to Mercury. For free!
1: It's like, I want to understand.
6: You see, Mercury is too good.
1: You've not answered the question. You gave your sister to Mercury. Mercury should train her to be good like him, or she should be his PA. Like, let me understand.
6: Oh, that one, Mercury will decide whatever she wants.
0: Yeah.
1: Interesting.
0: Yo, Jonathan, you be too much, man. You see, this is why they want to be us, you know what I mean? They want to be us. Yeah.
6: Yes,
0: John,
6: yes.
0: I appreciate you so much. And how's my one and only Jennifer Palu?
6: Oh, she's dream world.
0: Looking
6: dream
0: good.
6: Wonderful.
0: Looking good. You know what? Say hi to three people. We're on 103.9.
6: Oh, big shout out to Henry Sarkod, and Foreigner, and what's his name? Aaron Bien.
0: Yo.
6: Yeah.
0: Nice one, Jonathan Palu. Thanks for calling. Always great to hear your voice. And keep spreading the word, all right, about Hits FM, about Mercury Quay, about the whole crew, right?
6: Okay.
0: Stay tuned in. 103.9 FM. Probably another, just the last call. The phone line is beep. Like, yo, this phone line is busy, you know, and it's good. Let's do a big shout out to my man, King Lomo of Abri Jankama. It's good to know you in tune to the show, having an excellent time. And also want to say big shout out to the whole crew in Gulf City. Big shout out to the whole crew. You guys are just amazing, making this show number one. Right. So, yo, we've got a call on the line. Who is on the line?
7: What's up? Bad man, Mercury Quay. Everywhere, turn up when you step into the place. Yo, turn up.
0: I thought you were going to continue with that. Dusted, good to have you on.
7: I can finish it.
0: Turn up, hey.
7: Turn up, hey.
0: Say what? Turn up the tone. That's exactly what it is, man. It's looking good right here on 103.8. Dusted, good to hear from you. I know you're coming with us to Talk Rally this weekend.
7: I'm inside. Inside out.
0: It's going to be good. Let's talk about cruise control, you say, waiting.
7: Cruise control has been good. It's been awesome. How is my man, Dr. Shine?
0: Yeah, Shine is good. You know, Shine, I keep saying that the concern, you know, he has to reduce the scale because Shine will get the story. He still wants more than... How can you get more than a story? You have a story. Oh. How can you get more than a story? Then he will be late.
7: Right. So one thing I want him to do for me is, you know how he's been saying the father.
0: Yeah.
7: he should just cut some part off for me. And...
0: So he should do maybe the father, maybe one. Hey,
7: now we'll be counting it. The maximum should be five.
0: five per shoe. Dr. Shine, you hear? Dr. Shine is listening. He's listening.
7: Yeah. And then the message is, I wish to read more because it's a coconza, so we all need to put our mouth inside and talk about
0: also,
7: it.
0: You also have to give your own coconza.
7: Yeah,
0: right.
7: If
0: right.
7: we can get some few minutes to chat with you on the phone like this, so it'll be nice.
0: Right. That's good feedback. All right, so we're going to factor that into our future programming. And I just want to say we appreciate you, Dusted. You know, you've been there from day one and you're still here propagating the Hits FM message. You are like one of the finest ambassadors that we have, of course. A staunch member of the Turn Up Army, you know, so just want to say I appreciate you so much and keep the great work going.
7: Welcome, sir.
0: Say hi to three people.
7: I just want to say hi to everybody listening to Hit FM right about now. It's what? Turn up!
0: Turn up, dusted right there. Hey, life is happening fast, but the little things we do at home can actually make a life a whole lot better, right? And that's exactly what Life's Good with LG is all about. Now, starting this week, let's see if it starts this week. We are bringing you a fresh, fun, on-air engagement where we'll be talking about everyday life, your home, smart choices, lifestyle, and the things that simply make life good, right? And yes, there's something in there for you. Tune in, listen carefully, and get ready to join in the conversation, because you'll have the chance to answer questions correctly and win some really cool prizes on this show, including LG branded goodies and movie tickets, right? So take note of that. Don't just listen in, participate, win, and live good life with LG. I want to say big shout out to Phoebe and the whole crew at LG. Of course, Life's Good. We have a, yeah, so, right. Yeah. So, mommy, this is really exciting coming in from LG.
1: Definitely. We get to reward our listeners for tuning in. And I'm sure some people will be walking away with amazing stuff.
0: Yeah.
1: Yeah. Can't wait to see LG.
0: LG. For me, it's LG or nothing.
1: Mm.
0: You know, so big shout out to LG. If you come to my home, television, you know, I have the X Boom. And when it comes to X Boom, right, from LG, I have the range. I have the PK7. I have CK99. You know, it's LG for me.
1: Mm, LG, right? Or nothing.
0: LG or nothing. You know, so big shout out to LG, my AC, the, you know, inverter AC, that's what I use. So it's all about LG. So I'm really, really excited we've got this coming. And to all LG users, I mean, this is our festival. And if you don't use LG, Charlie, I don't know how life is treating you, but you know that life is good with LG. Well, we're going to move to the phone line. We have Slay Collins on the line. Hey, Slay.
8: Swala.
0: Lala.
8: Yeah, in Ghana.
0: Live in Ghana. Why are you calling for?
8: I'm inside Bichley.
0: Man, Bichley is in the building. Big shout out to the whole Bichley crew. Right, so let's talk about... Nice. Let's talk about the cruise control. Let's talk about UCA 18.
8: Oh, I love everything about the cruise control. I love everything. The part I love most is that Dr. Shai will be like, that thing happened in Kumasi, and you'd be like, in Ghana.
0: Right here in Ghana.
8: Have you in Kumasi, in Ghana?
0: That kind of thing. You know what? Appreciate it. And thanks for making it. Amazing. Mami Ajua, say hi to Mami Ajua.
8: Hello, Mami Ajua.
9: Hello.
8: You good?
9: Yeah, I'm good, and you?
8: I'm okay. I like every section.
9: Okay.
8: Keep it up.
9: All right. Thank you.
0: Keep it up. I love that phrase. Keep it up.
8: We want to see you at the top.
0: Yeah. I
9: will definitely be there.
0: Right.
8: Thank you.
0: Yo, very much appreciate you. Say hi to three people before you go off the phone.
8: To my guys, Kofi Daylight, Wild Boy, and Sua. Big ups. Keep grinding.
0: Right, we keep grinding, of course, keep grinding as well. Right here, 103.9 FM. Thanks very much, Slay Collins. Just gone by right here, and reminding you that life is happening fast, but the little things we do at home can actually make life a whole lot better, right? So that's exactly what Life's Good with LG is all about. Starting next week, Wednesday, right here on 103.9 FM, we are bringing you fresh, fun on-air engagement where we'll be talking about everyday life. We'll be talking about your home, we'll be talking about smart choices, we'll be talking about lifestyle and the things that simply make life good, right? And there's something in there for you, right? So tune in, listen carefully, and get ready to jump into the conversation. I can't wait to get into that conversation, because you know you have the chance to win exciting prizes, all right, after answering, you know, questions that you actually love to answer, right? You're actually going to get to win LG branded goodies, movie tickets. So don't just listen, participate. It's coming. LG is here. Life is good with LG, right? We're good. 103.9 FM, and we're gonna do one more call, and I'll be I love doing this. Don't forget, Magic Moment is coming up, and we'll tell you what Magic Moment is all about today in a jiffy. Let's get back on the phone line. God has won. Godwin is on the line. Hi, Godwin.
10: Hi, Mercury.
0: Hey, turn up, Godwin.
10: Turn up.
0: It's looking good. Which area is turning up this evening?
10: Dodowa
0: is on the radar. Big shout outs to Master Ali, you know, of Dodowa. And yo, people, yeah, man, I'll be joining you guys soon. Right, so let's talk about cruise control. You say waiting.
10: My gizzo.
0: Do you
10: remember the rap between my gizzo and the dog?
0: Which one?
10: The rap.
0: Oh, the rap. Oh, yeah, Charlie. Yo, I think that rap thing, I'll bring it back. I'll stream it on the show so that we can enjoy that again. That was crazy.
10: I almost threw
0: the chair at him because the rhymes were not rhyming. But it's all good. You know what? Thanks for joining us right here on the big show. Say hi to three people before you say goodbye.
10: Okay, shout out to my friend Daniela from Speakers. And me and my gizzo and he's a friend too. We love you all.
0: Thank you so much for making the show number one. Stay right here and so that's about it for the phone calls. We're gonna get into Magic Moment right after this. Stay tuned in. Cruise Control with Mercury Quay. I've got Mami Ajua Akuta in the place. Let's get into it.

0: Right. Let's get into magic moments. And today we're getting magical with...
1: King Kim Promise.
0: Right. So, what's your favorite Kim Promise song?
1: I don't think I have a favorite, because he's not... I mean, he's a good artist.
0: Right.
1: I love his music, but... Yeah, I don't have a favorite. I vibe to all his songs.
0: Oh, right. Yeah. I think I like his vocal delivery on Abina. You know, I think it's a beautiful song.
1: Yeah.
0: The vocal delivery and the instrumentation excites me as well. I love, you know, some of those sounds in there and the melody. The melody actually reminds me of, you know, one of my favorite songs. You know, I believe he sampled. I don't want to mention the song. Yeah, I really love that song. I think he's made some other monster hits. Terminator was a Continental hit. He's got a lot more songs. And, I mean, I'm sure we'll be hearing a lot of those songs per the request that'll be coming
1: now
0: in.
1: Now that I think of it, I think Selfish was one of his older songs. Yeah. That song is a beautiful song. I think that will be it for me.
0: Right. So, Kim Promise, right here on the Cruise Control. WhatsApp line is activated. Send in your voice notes. And you could actually sing your favorite lines of the song you're going to request. And that'll be played for you right here on the biggest drive time show on radio, the Cruise Control. It's looking good. Let's get into it. Kim Promise music. That's right. Did you hear that? Let's bring it back. Kim Promise, right here on the Cruise Control. Magic moments.

Man, and it's buzzing. It's big. It's sizzling hot. Everybody's talking about it. You know, life is happening fast, but the little things we do at home could actually make a whole, make life a whole lot better, right? Now, that's exactly what Life's Good with LG is all about. Now, I'll tell you what, something big is happening on Hits FM starting this week, Wednesday, right? Hits FM, we're bringing you fresh, fun on-air engagement where we'll be talking about everyday life, your home. We'll be talking about smart choices. We'll be talking about lifestyle and things that simply make life good, right? So watch out for it. Yes, there's something in there for you. Kind courtesy LG, you're going to answer questions and get to take away home some cool prizes, right? So watch out for that. Get ready for that. LG is actually making life better for all of us. Stay tuned in. There are tickets to be won. There are LG branded goodies to be won. Man, a lot to be won on this one. So stay tuned in. I'll tell you more about that right here. But on Wednesday, we get it all started. It's going to be good. Don't miss it. Right.

0: time to get into Kim Promise music on a cruise control. Yeah, Icon at it. 0548-841-039. What's your favorite Kim Promise song? It's Magic Moments right here on the biggest drive time show on radio. Taking it nice and easy. You ready?
1: Good evening, Mekwe. Quick. I'm Johnson from Yayoma. I want you to play me Oh Yeah by Kim Promise. This is me, your line here is too banger. I call the last one I call now, they say the call is over. Shout out to everybody.

Turn up, make you creep to the day, yow, make you creep with building FM line. Then we the boys with the University of Cape Coast, Atlantic Court to be precise. Then they want to talk more, but see them with Bella, busy. Oh, make you creep. We create one time, we don't want me to spoil it, give you for UCC, make you creep. Maybe this evening, yeah, they want me to do me. Can promise reaching. Sack or the any track from them, you could go beam me, right? But you could go watch you, okay? Nope.

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Yes. And I got a couple of messages in here. This one says, good evening, Mercury Quay, Mami Ajua. Let me make this confession. Whenever I miss the cruise control, then I'm sick. But when I'm not feeling well and I listen to the cruise control, I'm a lot better. You know, this is what we call radiotherapy. Yeah, the radiotherapy. Thanks for making the cruise control number one. Thanks for making hits number one. Always here to serve you. 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I love the number, 0243-143-143 for inquiries. Charlie, you for level up. Compute Ghana, passion for technology. Yeah, making big things happen. Compute Ghana, we really, really appreciate you for all these amazing things you do. Charlie, taking 40% off. There's nothing like that. There's nothing like that. And of course, tonight, after a hard day's work, you're getting back home and you're thinking about one thing. 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
Now, Sasso is the best insecticide spray and mosquito coil in Ghana, protecting you and your family from mosquitoes and other insects. Without causing headache, without causing nasal congestion, Sasso is a multi-purpose insecticide. It kills mosquitoes, it kills flies, it kills crawling and other household insects on contact. 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

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The National Identification Authority, NIA, informs you that LI2523 has introduced important changes to the way you verify Ghana card identities. Now, under the new requirements, biometric verification is the principal means of confirming a Ghana card holder's identity. Now, when verifying an identity, do not rely solely on the photograph or physical appearance of the person presenting the Ghana card. Please take notes. Use the NIA-approved biometric verification system and do not photocopy. Don't scan, don't retain copies or images of the Ghana card, or rely on ocular inspection alone, except where permitted by law. So failure to comply, let's see what that holds if you fail to comply. Failure to comply, well, let me touch on this first. Failure to comply is an offense that attracts penalties of up to 2,000 penalty units for a body, corporate, and 1,000 penalty units for a partnership or other undertaking, payable by each partner or responsible person. Take note, 2,000 penalty units. So you know how to do your verification from today. If your institution verifies identities, onboard onto the NIA Identification Verification System platform. 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
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And remember that this advert is FDA approved. I want to say top of the evening to you, Mixing Dixon, Kofi Dixon. Yes, good to know you are doing a listening. Also want to say big shout outs to the CEO of Foresight Television, Ignis Hegel. It's good to know you in tune to the show, having a good time on the cruise control. And family, listen up. Every year, there's one place where we gather to reflect and overwhelmingly express our gratitude to our King Jesus. Now, on Sunday, August 30th, Accra will gather for an unforgettable night of divine reflection and heartfelt thanksgiving at Glorified 2026. Perez Music is bringing us together under the powerful theme, His Goodness and Mercy. Venue is the Victory Bible Church, Dominion Sanctuary, Awoshi Barnyard. That's the place to be. This is going to be a blessing in disguise to you. The lineup this year, absolutely massive. Joe Metal is on there. Special monologue by Jeffrey Norte, the exclusive King's Kid, the powerhouse voices of His Presence Ministry, Victory Bible Church. Look, this is going to be action-packed. It's going to be... It's just going to be rich. And the Lord's presence is assured. So whether you're coming to give thanks, you're coming to seek a breakthrough, or just surrendering in worship, come ready for a real encounter vibe, right? And we're good. I see Dr. Pounds in the place. He's up next with a big show. Watch out for that. It's going to be an exciting time from 7 p.m. to 10 p.m. But hey, Tadi, we are coming. Watch out. We are coming to Moods Lounge on Saturday. Watch out. Of course, there's going to be the Ghana DJ Clinic in the morning at the Atlantic Hotel. Right after which, we're going to have the Pop Fest. So watch out for that. If you're in Takoradi, you know you're bowling with us this weekend. Saturday is going to be an amazing time. Don't miss out. All right. More music coming your way right here on The Big Show. Let's go. Top of the evening to you, King Lomo of Abuja Nkama. Enjoy.

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And unfortunately, this is the moment where we say goodbye. 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But unfortunately, we have to leave to pave way for Dr. Pounds with the Hits Gallery. 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Mercury Quay, Mami Adrakuta, and of course, iconic DJ Icon. Shout out to my producer, Arnold Day, for making the show possible. And also, Elom Do. Yeah, Elom Do. Up next is the Hits Gallery with Dr. Pounds. 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My name is Mami Adrakuta. We'll be back same time tomorrow. Enjoy the rest of your evening.

It's 7 p.m. Time to keep you updated on what's happening in the entertainment industry. Welcome to the Hits News Hour. Details. Popular Ghanaian highlife musician Baroski, known for his early 2000s hits with Oforiam Ponsa and Kofinti, has gone viral after revealing he is homeless and living in extreme hardship in Manchester, UK. In an interview with OKFM presenter Nana Romeo, he appealed for financial help and a plane ticket to return to Ghana. Baroski stated he lacks stable housing, proper sanitation, and regular meals. Sometimes he appealed for financial help and a plane ticket to return to Ghana. Baroski stated he lacks

0: Okay, yeah.
1: Dear Moana, see si about Rostiniana, you're ready with your boy. What do you need?
0: A dying, yeah.
1: Between a dying is over by Ghana, they're in opposition.
0: I see me coffee, and I'm
1: going to Ghana, baby. Until more be a bit to the boy, I'm over Ghana, be a for more.
0: Yeah.
1: Until her family be any.
0: I had, yeah, now. Nah, and down for a couple.
1: Yeah, but down for the minute. Barrow school, crumpy, our Ghana, Ufi.
0: May I cry, Santi?
1: Cry, Santi. They are crying, pan out, tanapa.
0: That's man.
1: And they are never did he?
0: I'm a dude.
1: Oh, Barrow. You're a talent,
0: oh. Oh, very cool, very cool.
1: No, don't worry. Yenim. Yeah, maybe you'll be free situation, you know what? Because we are our bar, our bekun. I have hit a beard here, bro. Can be bitch there, Ghana for. Say something to them.
0: I'm a fig Ghana for, you know. I'm going to say, I'm a fig Ghana for.
1: I was young, or say, what fig Ghana for. Now, when you say, I'm a fig Ghana for. I'm going to say, they bet me I be a Mabaroski abagana be a ying and I am what Nayan in Timim Ragana, Nayan free situation with him. Hey, yeah, here around. I had no doubt. Hey, I had a Baroski da. A bonting. I had no da. Sebi, not you name Boncomo. Another, eh? Another, and then Papa Crani Gue, eh? The mattress, who is you ta, a big goose over for the same.
2: Away from that, Ghanaian highlife musician Oforiam Ponsa has opened up about the personal struggles that influenced his decision to temporarily switch from highlife music to gospel. Speaking in an interview with Nana Romeo on Atu, the musician stated that his relationship with God remains an important part of his life, even though he does not necessarily attend church regularly. Oforiam Ponsa explained that he believes maintaining a close relationship with God is more important than simply attending church.
3: Chris is soon a relationship with God, not necessarily. So the connection with God is still there. So hopefully, yeah, we could say sometimes, you know, so yeah, better, far better. So the connection with God is the most important thing.
1: Did you ever disappoint your fans?
3: Probably so many times. Because me and the parent made mistakes a lot. And, you know, yeah.
1: Go back IB.
3: I think maybe in Crawford can be brave, say, or more feel say, may say, may call me a gospel and answer me here. But in Crawford, she didn't say, as I said, when we say, now may catch all about musicians, he said, he go through a lot. So 1 year, Ube Huane said, oh, Trinu Bonnie, 1 year now the baby, because of the pressures of fame. So, and see, that time, no, and you might be a Isisi ma brabo mu na ese me de me ho ye de ekote nyame mu se ka data no ma nya ke bia na ka me ntia se nti o mo mfa nche me bat eye ensem bia nya ensem nya na e bia maka one day me chew book ma mankrofo aye de nya ntia se e wo sa no mo.
2: And that's all for this evening. Don't forget to tune in tomorrow at 12, 4 and 7 for more news. My name is Mamia Drakuta. Enjoy the rest of your evening.
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1: Hello, Ghana. 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
2: It says, yo, what up, my people? 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

So just tell me, how can you go wrong when you tune into 103.9? No way. I bet you know. Yeah. I just love this tune, but it got some groove. I like the way Sarkodie took it so easy on the beats. 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Guys, give it to me. Listen.

Ladies and gentlemen, Dr. Pounce here. Good evening. How are you all doing? I am doing amazing. 24th of August 2026. And welcome to the After Drive Show. This is the Hit Gallery. In the house is DJ Gunshot, myself, Dr. Pounce, Biggie, and then Elam. We're here to serve you till 10 p.m. We took over from the cruise control theme. That's Mami Ajua, Mekrukwe, and DJ Icon.

Now time for us to rock the evening. I keep telling you, in case this is your first time in the capital, or this is the first time you've tuned into this station, we did together. This is 103.9, the Entertainment Hub, Entertainment to Fear. This is where we talk about showbiz. This is where we make it happen. Yeah. So what's going to happen today? I'll be having my guest in the studios. It's Monday and Arab DJ is going to be here for us to talk about his EP, talk about showbiz, have a vibe, have a nice conversation. And I have another surprise for you. Just keep calm. Let's have a beautiful moment here. It's been solid. About 50 minutes back-to-back love songs, good music to relax your evening, make you cruise on your way home or already home or working, whatever you're doing. This is where the capital is locked. 103.9. Ladies and gentlemen, my name is Dr. Pounce, across Evening Mayo. You can call me JT. Yeah, I am your servant for the night on your best ever channel, 103.9. Welcome to the Hit Gallery.

0: Anytime you get to the top, remember somebody helped you to the top. And I love to see more acts getting to the top. This is one guy I've been admiring from afar. And finally, he's here. It's been a minute. One of the people, when he sings, goosebumps all over. Ara the J's in the building. Hey, put this song again. Put it from Top Gun Shop. Ara the J, what happened, my brother? You good? You good? We never meet before, right?
1: No.
0: We never meet before. But today we meet, and definitely we need to make a history. Welcome to the studios. Where did you get these voices from? Let me wake up your voice right now. Let me wake up. What's the title for this one?
1: Cover Me.
0: Cover You. Let's do it from top. RJ, let me get it from you. I want to feel the voice here right now.
1: You want me to sing?
0: Yeah, I want to feel the voice a little. Yeah. I want to feel that voice.

0: How about this song? Give me another song, Gasha. Give me another song right now. Give me another song right now. What's the title for this one? What?
1: Chosen.
0: Chosen one. This is Chosen.

0: No, hold on. Sometimes do you listen to yourself?
1: Yeah, I listen to myself a lot.
0: And what comes up? Like, if you listen to your songs and people jam into it and listening to it, what comes in mind? What do you picture?
1: Oh, I mean, to see people jam into music.
0: Mm-hmm. Your music, I mean, not music in general, your music.
1: For me, okay, fine. I mean, for me specifically, I'm grateful for the privilege of having to put these vocals or these lyrics on these instrumentations and God taking it globally. Yeah, and to see it being digested globally, I mean, I'm grateful to God, and it gives me a responsibility. Yeah, to mind the kind of things I put now on these records, because I understand that I'm not just listening to it myself.
0: I get where you're coming from, but I want you to get it clear on this. There are some songs, looking at where you wrote the song, what you went through, how you composed the song. Yeah. Now that is behind the scenes. Yeah. Now getting the song out there and seeing the song being so big. I remember this song, I was at the beach. This song, I was sad. This song, I was going through something emotionally. I didn't think it would go this way. And now the song is all over. Which of your songs has given you that kind of memories?
1: I do every song out around the J. That's my heart. I do every record. I know it's going to be heard by the world. Yeah, I don't do any particular kind of record, like, you know, let's just try this out. Yeah, at this point of my life, I don't think I can do that. I don't think I have the luxury of doing that. Yeah, everything is attacked with that zeal. It's the same zeal that sent me to record. It's that same zeal that we put it out with. Yeah, and then when I see people, as I said, I'm just grateful. Yeah, and it gives me more responsibility.
0: As we were in school, right?
1: Yeah.
0: This one says, I want to be a pilot, I want to be a doctor, I want to be this one or that one. You get it?
1: Yeah.
0: It turns out to be maybe something else. Yeah. That's why I'm saying, when you were writing the song, or when you wrote the song, like, Charlie, I wasn't even feeling well. Oh, Charlie, but see the way the song is talking for people. Which of your songs gives you that vibe? Are you getting where I'm coming from?
1: I feel you, but you know, most of the time people, their reactions to my music, most especially, it gives me that kind of it puts me in that kind of situation where I was writing the song.
0: Okay.
1: I saw recently someone singing Fama Me off the recent EP.
0: Yeah, we'll get into that, crying and all that.
1: Yeah, oh, not even that person crying. There was this person, like, he was praying with the song.
0: Okay.
1: Yeah, and these are the kind of things I yearn for the music to do for the listeners.
0: Okay.
1: Yeah, it needs to get you there, to that place. Yeah, so I'm grateful for all these records.
0: When we mentioned Sir Cordier, I can tell you the song that made Sir Cordier was Baby. It brought limelight to Sir Cordier.
1: Ah.
0: Yep. The song that made Shatawale then was Bandana from Ghana. Which song brought you to the limelight?
1: Yeah, so that's what you mean. Is that what you mean?
0: No, that's different. Oh, okay, that's another thing.
1: That's
0: so
1: another
0: which song? Song brought you to the limelight?
1: I think my first song that everyone was like, "Who is that guy?" was Sankofa.
0: Sankofa.
1: Yeah, it was remixed by Kim Promise.
0: Okay.
1: Yeah, that was a university guy who was leaving class every time.
0: Yeah.
1: Yeah, and one day sees Kim Promise singing a song, and now it's all over the place. Yeah.
0: The song of a song, how does it go? I'll give you a line. Just a line.
1: Oh, the son him Samia. Oh, the son him Samia. Be only me, we will give you sweet love and son him. What's going on behind closed doors?
0: What can promise? Hey, I remember this song.
1: Yeah.
0: And which university?
1: Ghana Communications and Technology University.
0: You got a lot of mates that, you know, they support the vibe, the movement. So you were doing it when you were in school, right?
1: Yeah,
0: that shy type way after school, you know.
1: I'm not shy. I'm in class for quizzes and exams, and the rest of the time we are in the studio with the Almighty.
0: Shall I say, you go be cool also. The vibe, right? Ladies and gentlemen, Ara the J is in the studios. You got a new EP out there, man. The song is banging. It's one song making people crying, praying with it, manifesting, meditating, consciousness and everything. I'm like, yo, Biggie, can you call Ara the J? I want to talk to him in the studio because the song, the way I see it on social media, now we need to talk about this. But before the laptop, you get your 100,000 from Blacko. Has Blacko given? No. Winning. That's a record or an album of the year, right?
1: For which one?
0: For TGMA.
1: Yeah, for Black Sheriff.
0: No. You won.
1: He said I won the music video.
0: Music video. Yeah, he said it's going to give you. You're supposed to win particular thing. What was it about?
1: That he won. He won the award.
0: And he said he's giving money. The money.
1: Yeah.
0: Yes. Blacko won it. He said, okay, this money, you give me 100,000. I need to give it to Ara the J because deserves it.
1: That's my guy.
0: Talk to me. Have you got it 100,000?
1: I mean, that's
0: we're sharing the money right now. So you are getting 50,000. You're getting $2,000. You're getting. So we're sharing the money right now.
1: Yeah, you after the show, we'll see how much we're going to give Dr. Pounce. And I'll say the MVP.
0: So have you got it the money?
1: I mean, that's our personal business.
0: He said it live.
1: Yeah.
0: If it's personal, he would have kept it. Like, okay, this is personal. I'm not saying it on camera, but he said it on live TV. Where like, yo, I've won this award, and it comes with this money, and this money, I'm giving it to Ara the J.
1: You know that's my brother. He opted to put that part of the business out there, but the part of the receiving and other stuff, I choose to keep it to myself, because of personal reasons. But I mean, that's my brother. Talking of songs in the...
0: You see this guy.
1: No, wait.
0: I said the money. Let's
1: wait, hold on.
0: No. Let's talk about
1: talking about songs. Yeah, that brought me also out there.
0: Okay.
1: Yeah, we have songs like Jesus Christ 2.
0: Okay.
1: With Black Sheriff.
0: But you can't take my mind off.
1: I'm talking about the same guy. Yeah, we have songs like Jesus Christ 2. Okay. Which also did that spiritual magic.
0: Mm-hmm.
1: Yeah, and big love to Sheriff every single time. Yeah, that's my bro.
0: Every time. So with that big love and big shout to Sheriff, the money you share already or is the Ide Bank?
1: Oh, the money now with the scheme app.
0: Okay.
1: You see, with a scheme,
0: no, I get
1: you see, for a scheme, this true.
0: Yeah,
1: this true is called distribution.
0: Let's talk about the EP. If he comes to say you get the money, maybe we go chop the money. We go chop that money. Make people don't worry at all. But now let's talk about the EP.
1: Yeah.
0: Why Christo Disco for the name of the EP? Christo Disco. What is it about?
1: I was telling Sheldon the other days. It's more of Christ in the world.
0: Okay.
1: So this is me.
0: Mm-hmm.
1: How I accepted the gospel.
0: Okay.
1: Yeah. How it played out to me. Yeah. And from Soon Soon, that's the first song, to the last song, that is a plain human being who has heard of God and is trying to accept God. So everything said in those songs is not filtered.
0: Okay.
1: Yeah, everything said in any of those songs is a plain me before God. Yeah, and how it resonates with everyone, I think it does so. I'm not God to judge.
0: Mm-hmm.
1: Yeah, so I can't really tell why and how, but I can maybe think it's maybe because I was so honest with whatever it is that I was facing, going through.
0: Mm-hmm.
1: Yeah, and I believed and still believe people hearing these things, it will edge them on. The main goal is not to get sad or to get depressed.
0: Okay.
1: The main goal is to understand that there's a place to go from the depression, from the sadness, from the pain, from whatever it is that you're trying to leave. Yeah, there's a place to go. Yeah, so every single song from Soon Soon to 15 July is yearning you on, is inspiring you to there's a better part of life that we can go to.
0: We're gonna get into the EP and drop the song after song, but let me ask you this one. For Mommy, right?
1: Yeah.
0: The title is For Mommy.
1: Yeah, I just released a video today.
0: What's the inspiration behind that song?
1: I think I was at my wit's
0: end. You were crying. you were crying. Was it a script or something that you really cried?
1: I don't. I don't remember what happened, me crying.
0: Mm-hmm.
1: I don't know if I was crying. But for me, it was, is those, you know, I love to write when I'm there. I wouldn't want to leave and now come and be like, you know, at this point in time, I was feeling like this, so let me try a pen down. No, no. I love to write when I'm at the end of it, or it looks like I'm at the end of it, because I believe there's only God can determine the end of it. Okay. Yeah. So whenever it feels like it is so much, I love to sit and pen down the positive. No matter how, I would love to write about whatever it is I'm feeling, yes, but it's going to end on that positive note. Yeah, so on Famami, yes, he's lacking something, but he knows that where he's going to get it from is there. So he's going to go there and get it from there. Now, he's not saying Famami from the sky. He's talking to someone.
0: Okay.
1: Good. Yeah, and that is the message.
0: So was the cry real, or it was something? It was.
1: It's a daily thing.
0: Okay.
1: Yeah, for me, I don't know which cry moment you're talking about, but it's a daily thing for me that we daily go to God. You know, we daily present our needs to God, and we yearn for Him to hear us.
0: All right, let's get into the EP and listen to the first song on the EP of Crystal Disco.
1: Yeah.
0: What's the title for this one?
1: Susu. Spirit.
0: The way you can sing some, you can though.
1: All right.
0: Yeah. This is Susu on the EP. Ara DJ.

0: sometimes you get to a time you feel like you want to give up. Friends will betray you, family. Sometimes a deal's supposed to go through, and the last time or the last minute, it just cut off. Like, you don't get it, you don't understand. That's where you need to play this song and tell that, hey, the spirit coming for me. I got no one. No, this is inspiration. I mean, can you do song from the top? I'm getting emotional. Yep. Talk to me, Arada J.
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0: We got this spiritual right now.

0: to tell you, yeah? It's not gonna be the same again. These are some of the songs you got to listen. Sometimes when you go on TikTok and you see these pastors saying a whole lot of things, you may not believe in God, but listen to such songs and it will draw you closer. Forget some of the pastors. No, forget them on TikTok. Forget them on social. And listen to some of the songs like this. This is Susumu from Ara DJ. I love the song. Yeah, but can you give me another song on the EP? Just drop me another one. Just drop me another one. But before I drop that one, let me ask you this one. Mm-hmm. Why you move from Kenya to Ghana?
1: I went there because of family.
0: Okay.
1: Yeah, so I mean, it was time for us to come, so I had to come.
0: Oh, not that, yo, I don't like Kenya.
1: No. I've been back there a couple of times.
0: Okay.
1: Yeah, since I left. I love Maasai, not even Nairobi.
0: Okay.
1: The northern part of Kenya, okay, where they have the wildlife and that. Oh. Yeah, that's my side. Yeah, with those guys with the big holes in their ears and that. Yeah, yeah, yeah.
0: How many years were you there?
1: Like 7 years.
0: 7 years?
1: Yeah.
0: What do you miss there?
1: I miss the Maasai. I miss Swahili. Mm. I miss Ndengu and chapati. Yeah. I miss the zebras. I mean, the wildlife there is amazing.
0: I know definitely we're going to do a concert today.
1: Definitely.
0: Soon. Let's do another song on the EP. Let's do this one. What's the title for this one?
1: Bosom Pim.
0: Bosom Pim. That's a big name. Charlie, you be too cautious. This title. You know Bosom Pim, right?
1: Yeah.
0: No, the boy be too righteous. I know, right? Too cautious. Let's do this one, man. We dropping the EP.
1: I be the prayer, then go give me chance. I be the prayer, then go give me chance. All my life, me are to the wire. Long time, me I be the wire. Mm.

0: happy.
1: Sometimes you be in Accra, you think life is all good and all that. You may even forget your home. There's spirit in each home. If you be a soon sumo, if you be a no, the tree, oh baby. So sometimes sit down and then pray to your family. Tell them, asin if you debo sumpim. If you was sumfi, sometimes pray. Let free new ma bimo. No man cast away your destiny. It's a family thing. No. It's about time you make different. Drop your another song. Let's do the 10 songs. How many songs on the EP?
2: Six.
1: Let's do three. We talk and then we do another three. How about this one? What's the title?
2: Meticulous.
1: The J.
2: active.
1: How old were you when you heard about me?
2: Oh, brother. I'm Mr. Crow.
1: Let me give you.
2: Oh, I'm saying I'm called PPS. Pentecost Preparatory School.
1: Oh, yeah. And today we're here, like?
2: Walai.
1: It is what it is. It is what it is.
2: Active.
1: Let's do this one. Ladies and gentlemen, we're live on Hits 103.9. Reviewing the EP from the man, Ara the J. Make sure you stream the song. Go on socials. Actively active.

0: cringe. Yeah. Yeah, normal.
1: Which branch you did?
0: Oh, that one, yeah, I'll go make it on later.
1: Oh, yeah.
0: Yeah, man, it's
1: that one, you did go Pentecost.
0: Oh.
1: So, you know, I think we have to do a show, church plus church, then them are secular artists. So, you did go Pentecost. Who else they go another? Biggie, who they go another way church? Then you find out for me, then we try to bring it together as a crusade. And then we involve them. You get what I mean? Imagine Sakode they go Methodist. Shatawale the action. Obey action too much. He's already here. Always, every day they do action, I beg you. Make it go action. Wale go Figo. Let's do the orthodox ones. So let's say Wale de Presby. You de Pentecost. Blacko de Yamase Methodist. Sakode the where? Roman. you go be serious. Then when they do crusade and you guys, you go after the preacher, you guys will go take over. It go be sweet too. But hold on. Wait, how much of the RDJ's real life is in some of these songs? Your real life in which songs?
0: All of it. From Sunsun, I mean Bosom Pain, Meticulous. That's as I said, Christo Disco is me. Mm. Yeah, that's me finding God. Yeah. You know, most of the time they present it like in its refined state. Yeah, this is just the normal guy who was trying to believe God, who is trying to believe God, trying to believe what God has told him. Yeah, he has his doubts. He's plain. That's a normal person.
1: Are you in pain? Because your songs feels like you are in pain, like Abrabo, life is beating me. I need to get there. Oh, it's just an inspiration. Are you in some pain? Are you expecting something which is not coming?
0: I'm not happy you see it that way though. Oh. I'm not happy you see it that way. I mean, we all have things we need to have accomplished. Mm-hmm. Yeah, so it's not really like dire like abject poverty kind of stuff. Yeah, this is just, we need something. I need something. Mm-hmm. Yeah, and I need it from God. Yeah, I come from a place. It has all this sort of background. Yeah, I put it in a song. But at the end of the day, you know, the source of what I need is God. At the end of the day, me fear the by any me fear one I'm metina. Yeah, baby, what I make. Yeah, that's why.
1: So you are not in pain?
0: I've been in pain. I do feel pain about certain things even at the moment as we talk. Okay. Yeah, but that's not my state.
1: Okay.
0: Yeah. That's not the final state. Yeah, it might be part of it, but that's not the state. Yeah.
1: Do you think people have accepted your music now?
0: Somehow, yeah, I believe so. Mm. Yeah, and I'm grateful for that. I think gradually we are getting there.
1: What do you want to tell the people that they don't understand your music life, or what one thing you want people to understand about your music that they don't get it? They don't really get it. Like, I think I'm bigger. I think I need to blow more than this. People are not getting some message. What do you want to tell them? Explain to them. Tell them. Yeah, well, give them the lines. Let them know.
0: I think that would be. It's not wise to think in a manner like you should be, like you deserve something. Yeah, I personally don't think I deserve anything. Yeah, but only what God will give me. Yeah, and what I want people to know about this music is that it is God-given, you know, and everything in it is very positive. Yeah. A song we played, Sun Sun, I say, Diyebe Nina Ayeye.
1: Okay.
0: You know, he began by saying, Enkadiyebe Nina Ayeye. And then he goes further to say, "Eja meto onyum ayeye, wu enawama eniama nina ayeye." All kasano onim se eniama nina enyeye enimwenimu ya emprimprim eniswo. But you know, we don't live on the eniswo. That is not us. We live on what he has said. We believe that what he has said is, it is everything is because he said it to be. That is why we believe in what he has said. In Tinka, in Prim Prince, in Kadiabe, in Ayeye. Now, so me cost to nyum, eja, me to nyum, Ayeye. If you say, wo, ena wama, wobema, wama, wona woman, yaman, ina, Ayeye. You understand? Yeah, so what's one thing I would want people to take from my

0: music is that we do very, very positive, conscious music. I'd want you to approach every song that way, whether it's a love song, yeah, whether you hear the guy in pain, yeah, you should know at the end of the day, we are trying to inspire positivity, yeah, in people's lives.
1: I mean, for your information, a month ago, Ara the J was at a time of Pentecost, one of the people you went to sing.
0: Yeah, my church. That was my church.
1: Is he? The pastor said, yo, Ara the J was at Pentecost Church in Tema a month ago to sing. Invite me to church anytime you're going to sing. Not invite me. I don't just go to church anyhow. Just invite me. Anytime you're going to sing at the church, I'll pull up for you. Trust me, I'll pull up for you.
0: Better pause.
1: Oh, we're going to do it. I'm there for you.
0: Active.
1: What's the fourth song, right? What's the title for that one? Let's go, Gadget.

0: This is where you cried and I feel like I want to cry, but let me hold it. No. There's something. Hold it.
1: Ew.
0: Anybody at the tell I'm say it go blow. You know I've done this. I've worked with all the artists. Blacko was here like this. I mean, it's good you are a friend to Blacko. But a time will come. Charlie, you guys go share too much money. Too much.
1: Amen.
0: Too much money you guys go share. Bro, yo, Sheree. What are the talk of the lie? What are the talk of the lie? No, see, you are the next victim. I did tell you.
1: Amen. God is
0: good. Yo, market, you are the next victim. Bro, the matter they talk of the lie. You know the youth like you. You know the people that feel you when you sing. You know where your voice they speak to. I say you are the next big to market.
1: My father, we all will be great. You know,
0: no, we are good. We thank God for life.
1: Amen.
0: We thank God for life. No matter how it is.
1: By God's grace, we'll be very good.
0: Bro,
1: I believe it.
0: It will get to a time you feel like, or it got to a time you feel like, telling you, my Ghana for one thing. I say, but you know that they are now getting you. They are now getting you.
1: Amen.
0: What's the most expensive thing you've sacrificed to make you get where you are now?
1: Most expensive thing?
0: Mm-hmm. Or what have you sacrificed to become the artist that you become today?
1: Most expensive. Yo, I've had to sacrifice so much, mm-hmm. You know, so much relations, sacrifice so much, so much self, you know, you have to put yourself aside. Mm. You know, I've had to sacrifice a lot of self.
0: Like what? What? Like one particular thing that maybe I supposed to go to school. I supposed to do this. I had a work that I supposed to do, but because I have passion for music, I didn't do.
1: As I had to quit my job. Mm-hmm. I went to work for 2 weeks. You know, it's not like I wanted to stop. I wanted to do it. I had to stop.
0: No, you had a job.
1: Yeah, I had a job.
0: And you did it for only 2 weeks.
1: Yeah.
0: And you stopped.
1: Yeah, and you know.
0: Where were you working?
1: Oh, I'll let you know. Yeah, but I was working, you know. It was a media house. I was working. I was going back and forth. Presented all my, you know, all that. Yeah, and then I really wanted to do the job, but you know. I don't know, they didn't play out. Yeah, I've had to sacrifice so much relations. I mean, sometimes you just have to understand it's more important what God wants you to do than what a man wants you to do or what you have to gain in the moment. Most of the time it's like, yeah, you can gain something in the moment and just give up your dream or give up your passion. Mm. Yeah, but and will always yearn to put the passion or what God has placed in me ahead of whatever I believe to feel. Mm. You know, sometimes it's like, yeah, get comfortable and yeah, but I want to be uncomfortable. Mm. Yeah, for what I believe in.
0: Okay, that's what he's saying. But hold on. You know, let me ask you, there's a okay, that's quite personal, but we'll get into that. I know you swept the question, but how many shows do you play in a month? In general, how many shows do you get to play in a month?
1: It depends.
0: Hmm.
1: Yeah, sometimes I'm just trying to stay indoors.
0: Okay.
1: Yeah.
0: You're indoor type?
1: You know, sometimes I want to work. Okay. I love to work. I love to be on the craft.
0: Yeah, but aside of work, you mm-hmm. need to have your own fun. Are you outgoing type? Do you go out? Do you hang out sometimes?
1: Not really.
0: What's your circle?
1: My circle is me, my studio mic, my engineer, this guy.
0: That's your engineer?
1: No, this is my road, Beam.
0: Oh, you're the road manager.
1: Acid. Yeah, but yeah.
0: We've met a couple of times, more times. We meet for places. More conscious guy, you know?
1: Yeah. So I mean that's my tight circle and God.
0: So in a daily, okay, let me check up on a friend. Who do you check up on? Blacko
1: artist.
0: Yeah, like it. Yeah, in
1: yeah, yeah. Maybe. Yeah, of course. I for check Sheriff. Uh-huh. I for see where they go on.
0: Then who again?
1: Black Kojo. Uh-huh. I for see where they go on with Slim.
0: Okay.
1: Ameuga. Uh-huh. Yeah, I for check Vondi. Uh-huh. Yeah, my bro.
0: That be your circle. Yeah, in
1: I
0: the showbiz.
1: Yes, yeah, so, oh. I for check where they go on. My,
0: oh, okay, okay. Friend. So when you go check up on me.
1: I'm gonna give you, I'm gonna check out for you.
0: I beg,
1: smoke.
0: I hear. Talk to me, what has been your most memorable performance? Which event? What was it like? The most memorable one? I had this and I love it. It was a good show.
1: Nemo Live 2024. Mm-hmm. That was my first ever show.
0: Okay.
1: Yeah, big love to the people, my people who I was with then, how we put it together. That was that day, and that performance was godly. Cause after I got on stage, I don't remember anything else. I don't remember singing any song, talking to anyone. No, I mean, I can check the videos, yeah. But on that particular day, after getting on the stage and seeing everyone, big love to everyone that showed up for me in Nemo Live 24, and everyone that came last year, and we're gonna go crazier this year.
0: That show. Was about to ask about this year.
1: Oh, we are
0: you're gonna do it.
1: We are heavy.
0: Okay, same location.
1: Yes. Okay. No. Oh, sorry. Uh-huh. Sorry. Same energy. Mm-hmm. Same artist. Mm-hmm. Different grounds.
0: Okay. Where will it be this year? Or you've not confirmed yet?
1: It's confirmed. It's confirmed around the Accra Mall.
0: Okay.
1: If you see where we are going, it has some GHUD.
0: Okay.
1: Around the park.
0: Okay.
1: If you see where we are going, it's going heavy.
0: You understand where it's going.
1: Yeah, but that show. And then
0: what happened? What really happened that time? You said you didn't see anything. I want to know the first one.
1: Guess what? I didn't expect anyone. You know, it's like my first ever show. We got a location, did a small setup. I've done all these results and that, but I did believe God for a turnout, but not that turnout that came that day. You know, I did believe that, yeah, the people are going to show up. But getting on the stage, I saw lights from my left to the right to the gate. This is my first ever show. It was bliss by God's grace.
0: You were carried away.
1: It was amazing.
0: I mean,
1: I was like, what? You know, and then I think Tidal Rave with Black Sheriff was also another amazing time. Because Sheriff was like, Ara, I say, wait, you go see something. I was like, okay. So I choked. He's like, Ara, this time, come meet me for here. We link come. I know we're going to perform, but you know, I don't know what to expect. And I'm behind the stage and he's shouting, yo, Ara.
0: Kamukuku.
1: It was crazy. That energy before the performance and on the stage, the nuns, that whole performance, and Tidal Rave, that whole set. Big love to Sheriff once again. Always.
0: I like the energy between you two. You guys should keep it and go share big monies together. Let's do the fifth song on the album, man. What's the title? This is the fifth song on the album. The EP, sorry.

0: Is it going how it's supposed to go for your EP? The way you're expecting it to go, is it going?
1: It's going beyond that.
0: Oh, I like that. I like that. It's going beyond that.
1: Yeah.
0: You say your expectations say if you pass.
1: You understand? Because...
0: How many are weeks or something?
1: It's a week or two. I think it's 2 weeks now.
0: 2 weeks?
1: Yeah, and it's been off and on number one. It's either number one or two. One, two, one. Mm-hmm. And for something that... We know how this was put up, you know, as a team. We know how this came about. So seeing these results for it, we really bless God for it. Mm. Yeah, and we thank every single person in the Nyami Adom FC and beyond supporting us. Yeah, thank everyone. All the close friends and people close to us who are really helping us.
0: The AP, they go on. So... Which artist you want to have on again, like your next project, or which artist?
1: Oh,
0: I want to have this artist. I want to work with this person.
1: I'm currently looking for Chronix.
0: Okay.
1: I'm currently looking for Chronix for a song on the next project. Mm-hmm. But I mean, aside that, there's so many amazing artists we are working with.
0: Okay.
1: Who I can't wait for you guys to hear their verses on these instrumentations that we have coming on the next project, coming very, very, very soon. Actively.
0: Let's talk about the concert. What's the name of the concert again?
1: Nemo Live. Yes.
0: It will happen this year. Which month are we looking at?
1: December. Yes.
0: And this December, it's going to be Dairy December.
1: It's going to be a spiritual one.
0: All shows. We are actively.
1: Tell them.
0: We're going to be there. Yes, you said I should tell you. Let's do the last song on the EP.
1: And a pause.
0: Yes, sir. I'd rather Jay appreciate.
2: Noisy.
0: Listen to the EP. Yep.

0: is the last song on the EP. Make sure you go stream the song and make it get money and Charlie. Oh, we'll go to the top and top. But you brought me last year. You remember?
1: No.
0: You're supposed to perform for HFM and Hottest DJ Final.
1: Oh, what?
0: Yeah, you don't come. Why?
1: Oh, Father, forgive me. Father, I just said around that time then. Maybe I'll not be big cause to be. Not me.
0: So you don't remember what happened that you couldn't make it?
1: Around what time was it?
0: I think big, what was it? Hottest DJ Final. I think, yeah. And you say
1: 24th of what?
0: It was December, right? December 24th.
1: December. Uh-huh. Oh, Father, December, dear me, just from... Now will be a lucky movie.
0: Why? Why could you big block for baby now? Say,
1: oh no, no,
0: no, you know, let me answer.
1: Yeah, lucky movie. Every day I lucky. You know, my birthday is on the 21st, and I don't get to celebrate because of the shows.
0: Okay.
1: Yeah. So, right after the subsequent shows, then I would want to.
0: So, were you locked by a show or you were locked by a human?
1: Oh, I think I was locked by maybe family. Well, yeah.
0: Anyway, this year we will show you something small. We will go to one. Don't worry.
1: Uh-huh.
0: Yeah. Okay. I guess so. So if I want you to perform, or if somebody wants you to perform, how much should the person prepare? Like rough, not exact.
1: Yeah.
0: I know that. Okay. If I'm going in for this, the video will tell me you need to come with private jet. You need to do this.
1: Yeah.
0: So give me maybe you need to do about $60,000.
1: I mean, you should be mentally prepared to speak to my team.
0: Okay. You should be mentally prepared.
1: Yeah.
0: Financially prepared as well.
1: Yeah, to speak to the team.
0: So like $60,000.
1: I mean, just be prepared.
0: Oh. You do around 50, 60K, 40.
1: The price will go up every day.
0: Okay.
1: Yeah, maybe the price that they tell you right now, it be you go fit change the next second.
0: Oh, okay. So now it be how much?
1: Now, yeah, you just will be prepared. But maybe more, I'll go fit tell you price.
0: So, but you no go reach 100,000, right?
1: Oh, you go, why not?
0: Like dollar, not be city.
1: Father, the dream is not small.
0: Okay.
1: Yeah. Let's go there.
0: So, yeah. If somebody want to play you right now,
1: mm-hmm.
0: they should prepare around $100,000?
1: No, you should just... If I prepared that and more, and aside that too, if I be prepared to talk to the team.
0: Okay.
1: Because when you do that, we'll see how.
0: Active. You should just prepare.
1: Yeah, prepare and talk to the team.
0: Where do you want to perform in the world? Which of the events? I want to be at this show. I want to perform at the World Cup. I want to be at the Super Cup. I want to be at the Super Bowl. Whatever. Tell me.
1: Definitely all the names you're mentioning.
0: I beg you.
1: And so much
0: more.
1: You
0: not tell me.
1: Oh, Super Bowl, World Cup,
0: mm-hmm.
1: on all these arenas.
0: Mm.
1: I love to do live music.
0: Mm.
1: Yeah. At DJ performance night.
0: Mm.
1: Live band. That's me. That's my thing. Yeah. And I believe those things are done better on bigger stages.
0: Oh,
1: yeah.
0: Right.
1: And I mean, we love to do these stages, arenas. Yeah, we are praying for them, working towards them. Mm-hmm. And we can't wait to hold the mic on there.
0: The sport there.
1: Them, you know.
0: There's something, I don't know if everybody will get it. I want to have a show in an aeroplane. Like we are flying to America.
1: People actually do that. They hold parties on planes and they
0: like
1: have a DJ to come.
0: One of the airlines supposed to do that, like we're going to America from here, is like 11 hours or 10 and a half, and there's an artist who is performing in the flight.
1: Real thing.
0: You get it?
1: I tell you,
0: like 1 hour we go for a break and then there's a performance,
1: mm-hmm.
0: in the flight.
1: It's real. I'm gonna pitch
0: from the
1: it.
0: Business
1: I go.
0: There's a screen for you. If you, wherever you are, you got a screen, so if you can see the artist, you can see on the screen. Then we play a show and we land. So 1 hour before we land, show start. Or if, I don't know the aviation system, but at some point, we can do a show in a flight.
1: Yeah, I think, you know, for those kind of shows, we need someone like Adele. You know, it's just sweet music. Because if you have someone like Travis Scott,
0: mm-hmm.
1: someone like, if you put La Meme,
0: mm-hmm.
1: you want La Meme to hold a show on a plane, and you want the plane, you want them to be safe,
0: mm-hmm.
1: land, please. We are going to play Placebo. You know, we play, you know, we are rowdy children, please. Yeah, so, but I think this is a good idea.
0: Yeah,
1: we're going to pitch it today.
0: It'll be so nice, like you in a flight going, and there's a show. So, if you want to be part of this show, or if you see, there's a particular date. So, you book, if you want to go to America, okay, there's a show with Ara DJ. I love Ara DJ.
1: Uh-huh.
0: And we're supposed to go 28th of October.
1: Okay.
0: Instead of paying $2,000 for economy,
1: mm-hmm.
0: maybe... they'll do it $3,000. because there's a performance in there. So we are sharing money. It's a business. Yeah, so if you are paying for a business class, maybe 6,000, they're going to take it to $8,000. And then we share money in there.
1: I feel you.
0: You get it?
1: Yeah.
0: Yeah, you know, but Wale no go players, Charlie. Or the other family, because Wale, you go be the pack. I mean, it's just a vibe. It will be nice, though.
1: Yeah, it's a good idea.
0: Yeah. You are to be a musical president for a day. Mm-hmm. What will you change about Ghana music?
1: I think publishing. Yeah, I'm going to make sure these artists get their publishing wherever their music is played.
0: I'm not asking you about any girl issue or you going out with somebody. No, that's your personal thing. You get it? Oh, you want to talk about?
1: What?
0: No, I'm not asking you. That's
1: why. I didn't even hear.
0: No, what I'm saying is I won't ask you about your relationship issue and all that. It's your personal thing.
1: Yeah,
0: and somebody too would love to talk about. You want to talk about?
1: Oh, we are good.
0: No, I'm not saying. I'm not asking you.
1: Oh, okay.
0: But it may be somebody too be like, hey, I need to talk about because I'm proud of whoever I'm with. You want to talk about?
1: I didn't hear.
0: You never hear to me.
1: I don't hear you.
0: It's so beautiful with you, my brother. Ladies and gentlemen, Ara DJ. I mean, it's a vibe seeing you. I've listened to your song, watched your performances. And this guy, Kujoki, right?
1: Yeah.
0: He made me love you more. You do some live performances.
1: Yeah, big love to Big Q.
0: That's because anytime I see it on IG, I need to share it on my story. It comes with some vibe, chance, some good bumps. So there was someone, I'm like, yo, this guy, what kind of way are you performing? You play some kind of way. They come with some, they carry something.
1: But on live music, it gets spirit.
0: Charlie, I know you're going to get there. Let's wrap up before you go. Any other thing you want to add for people to know? Anything? Let's wrap up.
1: Big love to Dr. Pounce for having us. Yeah, big love to everyone listening. Big love to everyone supporting. It's Ara DJ, ARATHEJAY on all platforms. Crystal Disco, the new EP, is up, active. We had our first official music video today at 4 p.m. Famami. It's on YouTube. I think the stations will be playing it. Look out for it. You can search for it. Ara DJ Famami. The official video is up, active. Keep supporting us. Keep streaming our music. Keep praying for us. Majorly. Keep praying for us. We keep working. You know, we at it. Back to back.
0: Back to back. How do you call your family? How do you
1: Nyamiadum FC.
0: Nyamiadum FC.
1: Yeah.
0: Very different. Masuevo will be a. people day nation. This one that Nyamiadum FC. It sounds like you love football. Do you play football?
1: Yeah, but that FC is not.
0: I know, but yeah. Do you love football?
1: I play basketball. I used to play football, but I hurt my leg.
0: Do you love football? Who's your best player?
1: All time.
0: Yeah.
1: Ronaldinho.
0: Okay, put that one aside. Messi or Ronaldo?
1: Oh, Charlie, them two. I love them two.
0: No,
1: I can't pick one. Maybe Messi.
0: Ah, sorry. Who said ah?
1: I did. Who said that? I beg you.
0: Merci beaucoup. Merci beaucoup. Is it a Ronaldo fan?
1: Yeah,
0: I say.
1: Oh, but Ronaldo.
0: No, he's
1: Ronaldo. They try. Oh, yeah, but you know. Like the other guy,
0: my best player be Maguire. Man, I love that guy. Oh, I'm not making sense.
1: Oh, yeah,
0: Charlie, Saturday, was it Saturday? When man you play? Saturday, you don't say they hold your own player for defense, they attack corner, they come with, they hold your own player. Yeah, right, Maguire. The only player where he enter when a parliament for discussion. Yeah. Politicians say you shine like Maguire. Charlie, thank you so much, my brother. Thanks for coming. Anytime, all day, the doors is open. Come through. And trust me, we'll share money.
1: Amen.
0: No, you go blow.
1: Oh, brother, we are gone.
0: I bet you, Thanks for coming. Let's get it on here and stream the EP.

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podcasts.

I need to go. Time for me to make way for the next show. My time is up. My name is Dr. Pounce. Yes, sir. Thanks to Ara the J for coming by. It was a lovely conversation. Watch out. Go stream the EP. Let him make money out of that. It's very important. Biggie, thank you. Hello. I appreciate your time. A big thank you to DJ Gunshot. Gunshot is back. And as Gunshot is back, I'm also back. So we are ready to take you back to back to back to back to back. And a special dedication going out to Shiri. Yes, special one going out to Shiri. It's a special dedication. Efia, how are you doing, Efia? I hope you're doing amazing. Yes, it is good here. Yes, I see you, Shiri. I see you, Shiri. Yeah, it is what it is. Let's catch up tomorrow on same frequency, same man, same team with a different vibe. My name, once again, is Dr. Pounce, Accra's Evening Mayor. I'm out.

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